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1: Good afternoon, everybody. It's Liz Mulheron with the Healing and Guidance Show. So I'm here just to offer a little bit of guidance and support through my experience, my life experience, and also working with the clients I do on an emotional and healing level. So hopefully a little bit of a guidance and advice I give in my program today will help you in some way. So last week I spoke about meditation, and this week I'm going to be speaking about depression. And the reason I decided to talk about depression, because yes, it is a very common thing nowadays, more now than ever before, but I had a beautiful conversation with a 10-year-old girl recently this week, and she was feeling very sad and depressed, and her mother asked if I could have a chat to her. So we sat down and I was having a talk to her, and she said that she was feeling depressed. And she had a younger sister as well, and her younger sister said, yeah, I feel depressed too. So then I asked this gorgeous little girl, I said, what makes you, first of all, I said, okay, so you feel depressed. Can you please let me understand your interpretation of depression? What do you think depression is, and how do you feel? What does it mean to you? And neither of them could explain what depression was. And then she said, but I feel sad. I said, okay. I said, do you understand why you feel sad? Is there something you're sad about? And she said, no. And then I looked at her and I said, have you had a disagreement with one of your friends? And she looked at me, and then she looked at her mother, and she said, did you tell Liz that? And the mother said, no, I haven't. And as a psychic myself, I have the ability to see forward to help people understand what their path is in the future, and I can also see what's happening in their path, which gives me understanding of why they are a certain way and why they act a certain way and where the emotions come from. Because sometimes when we go through life and we have a traumatic experience, our mind sort of shuts a lot of the memory off, but it sits in the subconscious. Our subconscious is always at work, and sometimes we'll feel a certain way and we'll act a certain way and we don't understand where it comes from. Quite often it's from past life trauma. It could be from childhood. It could be from a traumatic relationship. There's lots of reasons where it comes from, but it still sits there and it does affect us. So the beauty of what I do as a healer and a psychic is intuitively I can look into these situations and then bring them to the forefront and discuss it with the client, and then they get understanding of it, and then we can emotionally remove that trauma and that feeling. But anyway, I was talking to this little girl, and she had a disagreement with a friend, but she didn't understand why her friend had stopped talking to her, and that's why she was feeling sad. So then I sat with her and I explained to her the difference between depression and sadness. And with her feeling sad, it's sitting with that and going, okay, why do I feel sad? She feels sad because her friend's not talking to her anymore and she doesn't know why. But she hasn't had a conversation with a friend. So that led me to having a conversation with her about maybe you can have a conversation with your friend and ask her why she's not talking to you. And if you don't know how, talk to mum and dad, and they'll help you work out what to say and when to say it, or you ask a teacher at school. So whenever we feel a certain way that we don't like, and the feelings of sadness, anger, jealousy, they're all classes lower vibration energies, and they're the ones that we generally don't like. But what they are is that's a red flag to say something's not right. And so what we need to do is sit with that feeling, go, okay, how do we feel? Where's the feeling come from? Can we change the situation? Can we fix a problem? Can we talk to someone? Can we get help? What can we do to shift our sadness, fix the problem, and then we can be happy and we can have a friendship with that friend again, or We don't have a friendship, well, then we move on and find another friend. But ultimately, we want to solve the problem. So that's what the lower vibrations are for. They're there for us to stop and analyze it. And once you analyze it, you can shift it. And that's really important because all emotions are important. You can't be happy all the time. That's not natural. We have them ebbs and flows of emotions. You feel sad, we feel happy. You know, you don't understand what happiness is until you feel a little bit sad and you go, okay, that's the difference. So don't discard any emotions, but when they are, you're not feeling right or you're not happy with it, stop for a moment and think about it, analyze it, and then you'll come up with a way to shift your feelings of sadness to happiness. So today I'm going to talk about depression and, you know, because depression certainly is a real thing. Because sadness can, you can shift sadness quite quickly, but if the sadness is going on for weeks and for months and it's stopping you living life, then it becomes an issue. So we're going to talk about the symptoms of depression, also about how to regulate your emotions when you think that you're feeling depressed, and also how do you know if you're sad or depressed? So there's a big difference and there is a fine line. So stay tuned. I've got a lot of information I'd like to share and I hope it helps someone in some way, because that's what I'm here to do. I'm here to help and serve our local community, which is a beautiful gift, which I'm very grateful for. So we've got some great music coming up, but I will be back very shortly.

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4: Welcome back to the Healing Guidance Show. So let's continue the discussion about depression. So what is depression? Depression is a mental health disorder characteristic by persistent feelings of sadness, hopelessness, loss of interest or pleasure in activities that you normally would enjoy, and other emotional and physical symptoms that interfere with your daily activities and daily functioning. Like you can't get out of bed, you just can't function in society. So it's more than just feeling sad or going through a rough patch, because we all go through rough patches. We all feel sad sometimes, but it's a prolonged state of low moods that affect your thoughts, your behavior, and your overall well-being. So it really is when you're feeling that you just can't cope, you need to go, okay, let's sit with that and see what's going on in our life. So it's really important to talk to someone. And there's lots of organizations out there that specialize in depression, and you can ring them. There's helplines. Reach out to a doctor, to a friend, your parents, to a teacher, to a priest, to a healer like myself. There's lots of people out there that can help, but you have to take the step and you have to go, okay, I need to talk to someone about this, because, you know, I don't feel like myself. I'm not enjoying things like I used to. I feel sad all the time. I'm crying all the time. I can't understand why I'm crying all the time, but all these emotions are coming up and you can't logically pinpoint why you feel sad. Because sometimes if we're feeling sad because someone passed away, that's grief. That's a natural reaction. But if you're feeling sad and you just don't know why, then you need to reach out and speak to someone. Don't sit with it, because sitting with it will just make it, prolong it and make it worse. So always, always ask for help. And you are in control of your life. So it really is your choice to reach out and get that support to make a difference to yourself. And when you look at yourself and help yourself, then you're actually helping other people around you. And as a parent, you know, when you stop and go, okay, I need to ask for help, that shows your children that you can ask for help, and it's okay to ask for help. As parents, we lead by example. Children do what we do, not necessarily what we say. So remember that. So if you're struggling, it's okay to ask for help. So please do, because being a parent is tough, and it seems to be tougher nowadays than ever before. Someone may say disagree with me on that, but just with social media and everything that's going on, trying to keep up with everything is difficult, and working and paying bills. So just make sure if you're in a situation you're not feeling yourself, always ask for help. But here are some of the symptoms of depression that can vary amongst individuals. So there's not a one cutter fits all. It's everyone's individual because of their personality, their upbringing, what's going on in their world. So some of the symptoms are persistent feeling of sadness, emptiness or hopelessness. There's loss of interest or pleasure in activities that you once used to do and enjoy. Change of appetite. So whether you're eating less dramatically or you're eating a lot more, whether you're gaining a lot of weight or you've lost a lot of weight all of a sudden, that can indicate there's something else going on. Sleep. If you're not sleeping at all, if you're oversleeping, if you're waking up all the time, that's an indication you go, look, let's see what's going on. There might be something else going on a deeper level. Fatigue, loss of energy. When you have difficulty in concentrating, you can't make a decision, you can't remember things, that's also a sign that you could be a little bit depressed. Feeling of worthlessness or guilt. That happens a lot, especially when people, you know, want to commit suicide. That's another one. Any thoughts of death or suicide or attempting suicide, is that's when you really need that need to ask for help. Straight away, if you have any of those thoughts, ring up a professional and ask for help. So, or if you're restless or irritated all the time. So there's some of the triggers that go, well, okay, make you think I need to ask, speak to someone. Maybe I do need a little bit of help. So with depression, these can be triggered by a combination of genetics, biological, environmental. So there's lots of factors that go on to bring depression to the forefront. So it's essential to really seek help if you or someone you know. You know, when I was reading that list, you might think, oh, that's someone I know. So I might just give them a call and ask them if they're okay. And if they're not okay, if you can't help them, go, okay, let me find someone that can help you. So the treatments are therapy, there's medication, there's a combination of both, but simply talking to someone about how you feel, why you feel a certain way, makes a world of difference. So remember, reach out if you're not feeling the way you think you should or you used to. So on that note, we're going to go to some music and I'm going to come back and share how we can regulate our emotions when we think that we're feeling depressed. It's Liz Mulherin. I'll be back with The Healing Show.

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1: Don't you love music? It really makes the world go round, doesn't it? So let's continue our discussion about depression. So how do we regulate our emotions when we think we're feeling depressed? So regulating our emotions when we're feeling depressed can be challenging because, am I depressed? Am I just sad? I'm not sure what's going on. So there are some strategies that can help us all cope. So the first one is reach out for support. Talk to someone that you trust about how you're feeling. This could be a friend, a family member, a mental health professional, a doctor, a teacher, a priest, a healer like myself. Just reach out and share your feelings with others so they can offer comfort and support. You may not understand where the feelings have come from, but just talk about it. That's the first step. The second one is practice self-care. So engage in activities that promote your well-being, such as regular exercise. That's really important. Even just walking for 20 minutes, half an hour a day really helps. Swimming, yoga, anything like that. Just move your body. And if you can't get outside, you know, there's lots of things on YouTube that you can do at home and watch it on the TV, watch it on your phone. Whether it's a stretching, home exercise, there's lots to do. So just make that commitment to yourself to exercise regularly. Eat healthy. When you think about, I'm just going to go for McDonald's, I'm going to do something else, go, well, if I feel like a hamburger, why don't I make a healthier version at home? Choose salad over, you know, something frozen. So just, there's lots of different meals that you can have that are healthy, but it's actually making the conscious decision to go, okay, I'm going to eat healthier. And when you do exercise regularly, you tend to make better choices when it comes to food. So regular exercise, eating healthy, getting enough sleep. Everyone, you know, I like 6 to 8 hours sleep. Some people survive on 6 hours sleep. Some need 10. So it depends on what your routine is. It depends what type of person you are. I know someone that survives on 4 hours sleep and that's enough. I can't do that. But, you know, work out what's right for you and make sure you get enough sleep. And practice regular relaxation techniques like breathing techniques, meditation. There's lots of information on Google. Google something that suits you. Just sitting quietly, listening some beautiful music. There's meditations that you can listen to and the person will walk you through a meditation. Breathing exercises. I actually did the last 2 weeks. I did the show on meditation and also mindfulness. So you can pop back onto Alive 90.5 and listen to my past programs, but actually going and finding something that suits you because we're all different. We all like different types of music, but practice self-care, going for a walk out in nature, going for a swim. If you like playing golf, go to the driving range, ring up a friend, say, do you want to play a round of golf? Anything that makes you smile. And it takes time for you. So that's two, reach out for support and practice self-care. I've got a couple of more that I want to speak about. So we'll go and listen to some music and I will be back very shortly.

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3: Okay, let's keep the discussion about our emotions when it comes to feeling depressed. So we're just talking about regulating our emotions. So the first step is reach out for support. Then the second one was practice self-care. Another way is to stick to a routine. So establish a daily routine that you can provide structure and stability, which it can be very helpful when you're feeling overwhelmed by depression. So try waking up and going to bed at the same time each day. Schedule in your regular activities throughout your day. If you want to watch a certain program, watch a certain program at a certain time. It's a bit like children. Children like routine. So when a child has a routine, they tend to cope with life a bit better. When they've got no routine, they don't know what time they're getting up in the morning. They don't know what time they're going to bed. They tend to be all over the shop. Adults are exactly the same. So if you find that you're feeling a bit down or depressed, just work out, what is my routine? What time do I get up? Do I go for a walk as soon as I get up? When do I have my breakfast? When do I have my lunch? So set yourself a routine and try to stick with it. Another way is set small, achievable goals. And that's the key point, achievable. When you set goals that are way above the bar line and there's no way you're going to achieve it, all that does is create disappointment and think you're not worthy, you're not good enough. Why didn't I achieve that? So set yourself small, achievable goals. So break your task down into small, manageable steps and set realistic goals for yourself. Yourself, not anyone else, yourself, because everyone's different. You may be able to sit and concentrate for only 10 minutes. So you're going to go, okay, for 10 minutes, I'm going to sit and concentrate and I'm going to go maybe look at my bills or things I have to my to-do list, whereas I may be able to sit for 20 minutes. We're very different. So set realistic goals for yourself, and when you achieve them, celebrate them. So no matter how small it is, if you go, okay, I've got my routine, I'm going to get up every morning, I'm going to go for a walk for a half an hour and I'm going to come home. At the end of the week, go, wow, I've actually got up at 7 o'clock every morning and I went for a walk every morning. Give yourself a pat on your back and maybe go, well, okay, I'm going to treat myself a cappuccino or something nice, something small. You don't want to go over budget, but treat yourself because you've achieved something, because getting back into a routine can be very difficult when you haven't had one. So remember that. So set small, achievable goals. And then we've got challenge negative thoughts. So with depression, it often involves tormenting thinking patterns. So it's turbulent. It just over your mind goes around and around and around, and the pattern of feeling helpless and worthless, it's like your head's on a spinning wheel. And so you have to challenge these negative thoughts by examining the evidence for and against them and consider more balanced perspective. So when your mind's going around in circles, you go, I'm worthless. You sit there and go, really? No, I'm not. I'm not worthless. I can look in the mirror and I can see a beautiful person. I've got friends and I've got family and I can walk and I can talk and I can make decisions and, you know, I've done this in my life and that in my life. So when that negative thought comes forward, stop and go, no, that's not me. this is me, and then change it. You have the power to change. The mind is a very, very powerful thing. Whatever you focus on, it will create. Remember that. Whatever you focus on, your mind will create. So when you're thinking them negative thoughts, stop. Go, no, that's not me, and shift it. And then you will watch. As soon as you start doing that, it's like a muscle. Your memory will start to remember that, and you'll go, okay, yeah, no, I'm not worth it. And quickly you'll shift over to saying, I am a wonderful person. I've got a lot to offer to this world. I've got lots of friends. I've got lots of knowledge. No matter how old you are, you're full of knowledge. The older we get, the wiser we get. So all it is, we all have our own unique gifts to share to this world. We're all here to be of service. What service that is depends on our unique qualities and gifts. So remember that. Stop, analyze. Don't just allow that mind to keep going round and round and round. And on that thought, let's get around to some more music, and I'll be back with three more tips on how to regulate your emotions when you think you're feeling depressed.

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Okay, so we've got three more points to on tips on how to regulate your emotions when you think you're feeling depressed. So first of all, there was reach out for support, practice self-care, stick to a routine, set small achievable goals, challenge negative thoughts, and this one is engage in activities that make you feel good. Even if you don't feel like it, try to engage in an activity that you once enjoyed or that gave you a sense of accomplishment. Doing things you enjoy, even in a small dose, can help lift your mood. So if you used to like to paint or to draw, then go, okay, I'm going to just do it for 5, 10 minutes, maybe 20 minutes. Set it up in your routine because you used to like it once, and then once you start doing it, you may go, like, I actually enjoy that again. And then it becomes more regular and you do put it into your routine. But then if you might try and you go, no, I really don't like it, I might try pottery instead or making jewelry. So just look at the things you used to do and then give it a go. And if you don't like it, go, let's try something else. If you used to like going to the gym or you used to like to go to yoga or you used to, I know, surf or swim or anything like that, just try it, give it a go. And that pleasure, that wonderful feeling of achievement will come back. And if you can't remember, because sometimes we go, we've such a dark place, we go, I don't even remember what I like to do. Ask a friend, ask a family, and they go, remember you used to love listening to radio, the records, or you love doing this, or you love doing that. Go, okay, let's give it a go. And if you need support, reach out to a group. For example, if you used to do, say, pottery classes or dance classes, then reach out and join a class. And go, okay, this is part of my weekly routine. I'm going to go to dancing every Monday night, or I'm going to do this every Wednesday afternoon. And when you commit to that, to commit to going to a group, you tend to do it, okay? So do something that makes you feel good. Limit alcohol and drug use, because alcohol and drug will worsen the depression symptoms. So it really is, it's a way of just pushing it down. We go, oh, we'll have a drink and forget our problems, take drugs and forget our problems. But what it does, it just makes our problems worse. It doesn't make it any better. So really limit that. And if you're struggling with that, then reach out to a professional. There's lots of organisations out there that really support people that have drinking or drug problem issues, and speak to a doctor or a professional, and they can certainly help you with that. But again, it's you admitting you need help. Remember, it's your life, your choice. You need to make the choices for yourself to improve yourself and your health. And the last one is seek professional help. So if you're finding it challenging to cope with your depression, you're sad and you just can't function, reach out to a mental health professional, to a doctor, to a therapist, to a healer. Talk to a friend and just say, look, I need help. And you may not even be in the mental state to find the help, but if you reach out to a family member, a friend, a doctor, they will help you get your help you need and then accept the help. So remember, it really is okay to ask for help, and you don't have to do this alone. If you're feeling depressed, there are support. There is support, but you have to ask. So I'll just go through these 8 ways of regulating your emotions when you think you're feeling depressed. Reach out for support, practice self-care, stick to a routine, set small achievable goals, challenge negative thoughts, don't accept the negative thoughts, challenge them, engage in something, an activity that makes you feel good, limit alcohol and drug use, and seek professional help, and know that every problem has a solution, but then you have to reach out and be part of that solution. Ask for help and then others will help you. You can take action and your life will change in the most beautiful way. So on that note, we're going to go to some music, and we've got, then I'm going to come back and talk about how do you know if you're sad or depressed. So Liz Mulheron with the Healing and Guidance Show, here to make your life a little bit easier.

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4: Welcome back to the Healing and Guiding Show with Liz Mulheron. So now I'm going to talk about how do you know if you're sad or depressed? Because it can be very tricky because they share the same similar emotional experiences. So here are some really key differences. The duration and intensity. That is one. So sadness is, it's a normal emotional response that we all go through sad times in our lives, some more than others, unfortunately. But we really, it's a specific event, such as having a loved one that passed away, or you're disappointed. Maybe you went for a job and you didn't get it. Maybe you trained really hard for a competition, you didn't make the team. Maybe you had a conversation with a friend and you're sad because that wasn't a very good conversation. Your friend's not your friend anymore. So there's lots of things that make us feel sad. But it tends to be temporary and usually resolves on its own or over time. Or you sit with and you go, okay, I feel sad. This is the reason I didn't get the promotion I wanted to. That's okay. I'll go for another job or things will work out. If you have a disagreement with your friend, you have a chat to that friend and things improve. So really it's a moment in time that, and it's something that you can solve. It's a problem that you can fix by taking responsibility for your actions as well. But depression, on the other hand, it involves persistent feelings of sadness, emptiness, or hopelessness that last for weeks, months, or even years. So these feelings are often intense and don't necessarily, you can't pinpoint them to a specific event. So if you're feeling sad for an hour or two, maybe a day or two, make sure you ask for help, analyze why you're feeling sad and make the necessary changes or the conscious decisions to how am I going to fix this? How am I going to get out this sad feeling? Sometimes it's just, let's go for a walk and I can clear my head. Let's go out and meet up with a friend and have a chat over a coffee. So they're things you can work through. But when you're feeling sad and it goes on for weeks and for weeks and for months and months, you go, no, I need help. You need to put your hand up. You need to make that phone call. You got to say to someone, look, I'm not feeling right. I felt sad for a long time. I actually don't know why I feel sad. That's what the issue is. So can you please help me? Can we chat about it and reach out and ask for help? So the duration of how long you feel sad, that's the difference between feeling sad and feeling depressed. And feeling depressed, you don't even know why you feel depressed. You just feel that something's not right. So then there's the impact it has on your daily function, how you function day to day. So while sadness may affect your mood temporarily, you might feel sad, but then you go, I'll go for a run and I'll feel better, or I'll catch up with a friend, I'll feel better. It's temporary. It doesn't last for a long period of time, and it doesn't have a significant interference with your day-to-day life. But depression, however, can impair your ability to even do the simple tasks, such as getting up and going to school or to work, taking care of yourself, maintaining relationships. Like, you may not shower for a couple of days, which is not like you when you normally get up and shower and do your hair every day. Or you decide to wear, you know, I don't care what I look like, and you go out in public and you haven't washed your clothes for a week. That there's something not right there. So you got to look at that and go, okay, this isn't me. Normally I'd always wear clean clothes and I'd wash my hair and I'd have a shower and I'd look after myself and I'd ring a friend and I'd get involved with other people. So when things start changing like that, you got to go, okay, there's something not right. I'm going to reach out to a friend. I'm going to ask for help. So if you're finding that, you know, the duration of your sadness is more than a week, more than a month, reach out to a friend or a professional for help. If you find that you can't get up for work, you can't get up for school, everything's too hard, then again, reach out for help. So there are two of the how do you know if you're sad or depressed. And I've got a couple of more things to chat about, but we're going to go to a song and I will be back to share some more insight on depression.
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4: Welcome back to the Healing Guidance Show with Liz Mulheron. A little bit of insight about depression and how we can help ourselves and also have the inner strength to ask for help. So I was just talking about the duration of whether you feel sad for a day or two. Depression, you tend to feel sad for weeks, months, or even years. That's the difference. So the impact on our daily function when you feel sad, it's just you work out why you feel sad. You can make the decision and the choices to apologize or change things so that you don't feel sad. But if it's affecting your daily routine where you can't get out of bed to go to school or to work, you don't take care of yourself, you're not mixing with people, then that's more depression. So that's when you have to ask for help. But there's also the physical symptoms, such as crying all the time and you don't know why. You've got low energy, your change of appetite or sleeping patterns. These symptoms are usually temporary if you're sad. You know, you might have a breakup with a partner and you feel sad, so you eat a big bowl of ice cream, but then the next day you go, oh, that's ridiculous, I'm not going to do that again. So you talk to a friend or you think about the relationship, you may make up with the person, whatever the solution is, but you come up with a solution, you're able to change it. So that's more sadness. But depression, on the other hand, it involves physical symptoms such as fatigue, dramatic change in appetite or weight, you can't sleep, unexplained aches and pains, that, and it goes on for days, weeks, months, and sometimes years. That's when you need to say, okay, there's something more than just sadness going on here, and you can't pinpoint why you feel that way. Sadness you can usually put to an emotion, a situation, something that's happened in your life, but when it's depression, you go, it's you're so clouded you can't even remember why you stopped showering, or you can't remember why you started overeating. So again, that's when you reach out and ask for help. Another one is thought patterns. So sadness may involve negative thoughts about an event or a situation that triggers the sadness. when you think about someone who's passed, or when you think about a job that you got made redundant, or think about an argument you had a friend, then that will trigger the sadness. And you go, well, okay, I feel sad for that situation. Can you go and change that situation, yes or no? If you can, great. If you can't, move on, move forward as part of your learning. Because all life is all about learnings. Whatever we go through in our life, take it as lessons. So that's the sadness. But however, when thoughts are typically related to a specific event that tends to go lessen over time, right? So that's with sadness. As time goes on, it's like relationship. When you're sad, the first couple of weeks, really bad. Months get a bit easier. Years, it gets easier. So time, it does get better. But when it comes with depression, on the other hand, it often involves negative thoughts about yourself, the world, the future, and it goes on for ages, weeks, months, years. So it really is not just about yourself. It's about everyone else as well. So it's the thought pattern. So again, when you start worrying about the world's problems, all we're in charge of is ourselves. That's the decisions we make for ourselves and our immediate family. What the outside world choices they make, they're their choices. You have no control over that. So don't worry about it. But if you find that you're getting dragged into that and it's affecting your life and it's making you feel depressed, again, seek help. And seek help is the main point. So if you're unsure whether you're feeling sad or you are depressed, it's a good idea to seek help from a mental health professional, a doctor, a friend, a healer like myself, because they can help you understand your symptoms and help you with ways to deal with it, and they can recommend treatment if necessary. It's like when I've decided to do this program about depression today. It's because I had a conversation. One of my clients said, oh, can you talk to my daughter? She's saying she's depressed. And so I had a conversation with her, but she was actually feeling sad, not depressed. So I was able to help her to understand what feeling sad is and what you can do to shift from that feeling sad to a more higher vibration emotion like happiness and satisfaction. And she understood it. And then all of a sudden she shifted. So she realized she wasn't depressed. She was just sad. And she was sad because a friend wasn't talking to her. So we worked out a plan of how she can talk to her friend, and her parents were on board and they were going to help her as well. So they reached out to me because they were concerned about their daughter. So I was able to help her in that situation. So remember, it's always important to remember that sadness and depression are very different, but they have similar experiences, and it's okay to seek help and support regardless of which one you think it is. So that is how you know the difference between sadness and depression. And I'm going to come back and quickly talk about what are some of the things physically, emotionally we can do to prevent depression, because that's really important. Prevention, then the problems don't occur, but it's actually knowing what to do. So I've got some great music coming along, and I will be back with more conversations about depression and how I can help you with a little bit of guidance.

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1: Let's continue our discussion about depression. And here are some of a few things that we can physically and emotionally do to prevent depression, because it really does involve adapting healthy habits and coping strategies to support our individual mental health and well-being, because it really is our health, well-being, emotions, mentally, physically, it's our responsibility. So we need to really look after ourselves. And here are some simple tips to help us on that way. So regular exercise. So make sure you get out there and you're walking, running, swimming, doing yoga, doing something to lift your mood for at least 30 minutes a day. Sometimes you need to do 30 minutes in the morning, 30 minutes in the evening. It's totally up to you. Whether you park the car a little bit away from work and you walk to work, whether you walk at lunchtime. So introduce regular exercise that you enjoy every day into your routine. Make healthy choices. It's really important to, you know, have fresh fruit and vegetables and just make healthy choices and avoid some of the sugary snack and the caffeine. So when you do exercise regularly, you tend to make healthier choices when it comes to eating. So the two work perfectly hand in hand. Get enough sleep. Work out what your sleep pattern is, you know, whether it's between 7 or 9 hours for most adults. But again, everyone's routine is different. So make sure you get enough sleep and go to bed at the same time, get up at the same time. Make sure you're environment's really comfortable in winter. You make sure you're warm enough. So just analyze your bedroom a bit and go, okay, do I feel comfortable? Do I want to change the lighting a little bit? What can I do to make it more enjoyable? So get enough sleep. Stress management, that's another one. So if you find that you're really stressed, take up a little bit of breath work, meditation, mindfulness. There's lots out there on social media. And reach out if you need some help. If you're having problems at work, talk to your boss and say, look, you know, I think I'm feeling stressed. Can we have a chat about your expectations, my workload? Don't just sit with it. Talk to people. You can't solve a problem if you don't talk to people. So make sure you do. Also, positive coping skills. So make sure you talk to yourself in a nice manner. Give yourself compliments. You might want to journal or practice gratitude, engage in a hobby or creative activity, but seek professional help if you need counselling or therapy. But always, when you start to, if you think or talk negatively about yourself, shift it straight away. Click you out of that mindset and go, no, I'm a positive person. I'm happy. I'm productive. I'm good at what I do. I get on well with people. So be your biggest cheerleader. You have to be your biggest cheerleader because no one else will. So this is your life. Take responsibility for it. Back yourself. And when you need help, put your hand up. Limit alcohol and drugs because that just suppresses everything. You don't want to suppress. You want to deal with it to move forward. And be mindful and self-aware. So be mindful of your thoughts, your feelings, your physical sensations without judgment. Don't judge yourself because humans, we tend to judge ourselves all the time. Don't judge yourself. Don't judge others. But just, you know how you feel and reach out for those that you can ask for help. And the other one is set realistic goals. That's a big one, realistic goals. Small goals that are achievable and celebrate the wins. So, and the last one, seek help. If you take one thing away from today's program, seek help because there are people out there that want to help you. So that's a rundown of things we can do. So incorporating these physical and emotional practices into your daily life, it can help reduce your risk of developing depression, and it promotes a healthier and more fulfilled lifestyle. So get out there, exercise, eat healthy, do things you enjoy, take up a new hobby, have a routine. Get up at the same time, go to bed at the same time, make sure where you sleep, it's comfortable. Don't take drugs or alcohol. Limit it, very much so. And if you want to drink alcohol, there's so many choices of non-alcoholic stuff out there. It's huge, which is a great thing. Don't have coffee, especially before you go to bed. And the biggest thing, seek help, because there's people there wanting to help you. Okay? So that's the program for today. But have a wonderful afternoon, everyone. I will see you next week. It's been a pleasure helping. And if you want any help, reach out, lizmulheron.com. 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Go on to our website. We've got some wonderful presenters. We all different shows. And if you look at the different presenters, every week their programs there. So you can go back and listen to the different programs. I spoke about meditation last week, mindfulness the week before. There's lots of insight to help you on your journey to live a healthy and happy life. And have a wonderful day. And I'm signing off, and there's some great music for the rest of the afternoon. Stay tuned, and I will see you next Monday. Bye for now.

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1: Want to learn the basics about real estate and property? 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
1: Good afternoon. This is Michael Lynch. One Nation leader Pauline Hanson claims the Prime Minister's lies

0: Good afternoon and welcome. It's Miriam here with you again today on this nice, not very, very nice cold weather outside coming up with the winter. But this is Miriam again with you, Monday again from 4 to 6. And now I got the weather for you. Okay, here in Boggon Hills is 16 and overcast. The weather for tomorrow, Tuesday, is 11 to 21. For Wednesday is 13 to 22. Thursday, 13 to 23. Friday, 15 to 22. And Saturday is 13 to 21. And Sunday is 11 to 19. So that means that the weather is going back to getting cold and very nice at the moment. So I'm just going to give you the traffic update.
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0: Okay, funny enough, it's very good outside today. It seems like it's only two small accidents at the moment. We got one in Arncliffe, Princess Howard, Allen Street. It's multiple vehicles, one of three northbound lanes close. We got one at Ingleburn, Home Motorway, Brooks Road. Breakdown car, is heavy traffic conditions around that area. Please take care. And it's one lane also closed there. So take care. It's only those two at the moment. So for now, we're going to a song. And when we come back, we're going to chat and have a bit more of

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2: Welcome back. Hope you're having a good drive. It's been one of those days, and it seems like we're getting a bit more busier out there. There is another accident on the road. We've got Horsley Park M7 motorway approaching the Horsley Drive. Breakdown is a van. It's one lane of three lanes close. We got Uncliffe, Princess Highway and Allen Street. It's multiple vehicles there in an accident. And it's also one lane is close. We got a still one in Ingleburn, Hume Motorway at Brooks Road. Breakdown car. So heavy traffic conditions there. It's very busy. So hope you're having an okay afternoon on your way and hoping you're not close to any of these accidents, and just keep clear of them and have a good drive home. Going to another song, and when we come back, we're going to chat a little bit.

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3: Welcome back. Well, it's already 4:29. Where is the time going? Amazing how quickly it goes. Okay, we're going back to the same ones we had. It's the Aycliffe Princess Howard at Eleni Street. It's a crash there with heavy traffic and very heavy conditions. Two lanes are now closed and northbound. And then we got Horsley Park, M7 motorway approaching the Horsley Drive. Breakdown van there. It's one lane only close. Then we got a breakdown with heavy vehicles, traffic conditions in Ingleburn. Hume motorway at Brooks Road is the breakdown car. So take care in all of those and enjoy the next few songs.

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3: Hello and welcome back. Hope you're having a great afternoon. I'd like to share some information and tips and quotes for you to reflect on your drive home or wherever you are at the moment. You may be sitting at home now with this weather, not wanting to leave. But I'd like to give you a quote every Monday just to keep you thinking and reflecting in whatever it is that you're doing and whatever it is that you want to go with it. I think it's a lot that we go through when we work and we have families and we do different things all the time. And I think it's good to reflect sometimes when we have the time in where we are and what we want and what really is it that we are looking for. And one of the things that I think is reflecting in within ourselves and how we like to put forward the things that we at the moment don't want to do or share or whatever it is that we're looking for. So sometimes we just have a lot of information there that we're hoping to use. But at the same time, it's like we're not really looking for answers. We are looking for expressions. We are looking for things that will help us move to the next level. So I'll give you a quote that I read, and I think it's very good reflecting in how we are at the moment. And the quote goes, "When you realize there is not lacking in your life, the whole world belongs to you." I think it's very appropriate, and I think it's good at this moment. So sit back and enjoy the music. And when I'll be back, we'll chat a little bit more, and I will give you some roles in, you know, in the things that we can do and how to do them. So enjoy the music. Have a good drive.

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1: Welcome back. Well, I hope you're having a great afternoon and going well on your drive, wherever you're going, if you're going home or you are already home enjoying just the music and everything that is going on today. I'm hoping that is all good. We only got one left at the moment. They are one in Ancliffe, the Princess Highway. That's a multiple vehicle accident, which is very heavy traffic conditions. It's one of three northbound lanes closed. So take care and just be careful on the roads, but it seems like it's clearing up and everything else seems to be fine. So hoping you're all having a fantastic drive.

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0: spaces for these communities and kids to play in.
1: And two teenagers are appearing in court today accused of an armed robbery in North Queensland. Townsville police claim the pair threatened a woman with a knife before fleeing in her BMW. Both were opposed bail. This is Air News. Lions coach Chris Fagan is keeping his side grounded ahead of a challenging month. Brisbane jumped to seventh after beating Richmond by 35 points on Sunday. Fagan says they'll enjoy the bye before testing 2 weeks.
2: We play Sydney in the next game, so I'm sort of only focused on that. And then I think we've got Geelong, so no, not getting too carried away with ourselves. It's just been good the last couple of weeks to, after losing three in a row, to get a good win against Gold Coast last week and come down here and, after a tight first half, put on a pretty good performance in the second half.
1: 5'8" Mitchell Moses has assured Blues fans he's ready to go after completing training ahead of Wednesday night's Origin 2 at the MCG. The Eels skipper has been in doubt with a hamstring injury and hasn't played in a month. Socceroos hero Connor Metcalf admits the playing group was surprised to see skipper Matt Ryan benched for their win over Turkey at the World Cup. But he said they never had any doubt his replacement, Patrick Beach, would be up to the task.
3: When we found out, we were a bit surprised, but at the same time, we understand how good Beach is, and not for a second we doubted his ability.
1: In today's final game in Mexico, Sweden has hammered Tunisia 5-1. And in the NHL, the Carolina Hurricanes are Stanley Cup champions. They've beaten the Vegas Golden Knights 3-0 in Game 6 to win the series 4-2. Australian Independent Radio News.
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7: Good luck. I'm doing really good here, aren't I? I hope you're having a good drive. It seems like the weather in Morgan Hills is getting better instead of worse. It's now gone up to 18 degrees, which is fabulous. Now, for tomorrow, Tuesday, we got 11 and 21 with rain. Wednesday, 13 to 22, also with 20% rain. Thursday, 13 to 23, also rain. And Friday, we got 15 to 22, also rain. And Saturday, again, 13 to 21, and also rain. And Saturday, 11 to 19, with 70% rain chance. So, yes, I think we're going to have a wet one.
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7: Okay, it seems like the accidents are clearing up. It's only one still, is the one at Pasto N5 motorway below Fairford Road. Is two cars accident there. It's moderate traffic conditions. Is one lane, westbound lane, close. And I think that's the only one for the moment. So just take care around that one. And we'll talk back in a few minutes after the song.

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1: Welcome back. Well, you know, today is Monday, and to me, Mondays here at Alive 90.5 FM is like the wellness day. If you're looking for something to listen to, or you want to find out about different modalities and different things that's going on in our world, we've got a few shows through the day here in Alive. You can have a look at them in the website and choose whatever suits you on the day. And I think it's a great way to really look at what we are looking for and what we need. Sometimes we overthink everything, and when we're looking for something or when we're looking for answers, we tend to just forget that it's not that difficult to really find what we're looking for. It's just that we tend to really overlook at everything that we're going to do and how we're going to do it. So when we look at, you know, what is it that we need? Why are we going through those processes? And we want to find peace with it all. So self-reflection is identifying what it is and that it isn't working for us. Then looking for different goals, you know, definitions of what, defining what actions we can take to make those changes and how we do. So when we look at our behaviors and looking for supportive new routines and things that will help us move through the next level and understanding what we are, we just give ourselves an easier process of how we're going to make these things happen for us. So when you have an understanding of where you're at the moment and why you are there, it means that you know the things are, you have to change them, or you're happy where you are at the moment. If you're happy where you are, things will just fall into place for you. Things will always be there for you in a way that it will be easier. But when you start questioning, when you start making assumptions, when you start looking for answers, it means that something is not working and we need to really find peace with it all. So if you are in that stage at the moment, it's about changing and enhancing your overall well-being, trying to give yourself peace and to keep what you need and let go of what you don't need anymore. So just reflect on that while we go to another song. And then we already nearly halfway through 5 o'clock.
2: 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Yeah.

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1: Welcome back. Okay, we have in the traffic again. All right, St. Clair Roper Road approaching M4 motorway. The breakdown car is very heavy conditions there, so take care. Then it's Pasto M5 motorway, the Low Fairford Road. There's two cars accident there, so it's heavy traffic conditions again. It's two lanes now westbound closed, so please take care on those. And at the moment, it seems to be like the weather keeps keeping up. It's still 18 degrees in Balkan Hills, and the weather is going to be raining and raining for the rest of the week. So enjoy the music and enjoy the ride.

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2: Welcome back. Okay, we only got one left on the screen at the moment, so it seems like the road are behaving themselves. All right, we got Pasto, M5 motorway below Fairford Road. It's a two-car accident. It's very heavy traffic conditions there. It's two lanes, westbound lanes, close. So please take care and just look after yourself. We go into another song.

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3: Welcome back. Okay, I think it's one of those afternoons when you feel like you can sit with a coffee or a tea or whatever you like to drink and just listen to the music and the talks. I hope you're enjoying my little tidbits of information that I've been giving you through the day. And I hope that I can help you with anything that it is, regardless, we, you know, whatever we're going through and what it is that we want to shake and change. Normally, when I talk about resets and consciousness, is the process of releasing your habits, your goals, and create new values for a life more fulfilling. It's like you can't escape your circumstances. You cannot escape what you're doing, but you can look at it and change it and find what it is that you are going to do next time. You know, you have an issue with something, and changing the way we think about everything that we're not really making sense of, or where it is that we're going with it. Sometimes we can, you know, just find an understanding, and you know, it's like mental clutter in the issues that we have. We're constantly thinking and thinking and thinking and not knowing where to let go of those things. So there is aspects of what we do that it would change the way we think about the issue that we have at that moment. But I think embracing it and grow with it and be positive with it, it gives you a better chance of looking at it from a different perspective. So when we have a lot information and we got a lot of things that are coming up, because one of those informations are helping us move to the next level or changing the perception we got and whatever it is that we don't want to see. So letting go of a lot of the things that we're not using, changing the ways we see everyday life and whatever it is that we want to in the next, whatever time we are prepared to take. It's just a process of understanding yourself. So I hope that you can just reflect on what I was just talking and have a good drive, and we go to another song and we'll come back to chat again.

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5: Welcome back. I'm hoping you're having a good afternoon out there. It's Miriam here again with you. Until 6 o'clock, we don't have much time left. It seems like it's going pretty quick today. Okay, Carlingford, Pennant Hill Road near Evans Road. It's a car accident, heavy traffic conditions. One lane southbound close. We got Kings Langley, Sunny Holt Road, just past James Cook's Drive. It's a breakdown car. The traffic is moderate. It's only one lane close also. Just take care on there. Greston's M4 motorway just past Italon Road. There is a heavy traffic accident, two cars. And one lane also close. So let's hope everybody's okay. Give everybody a chance. Take care of it on the road and make sure you look after yourself. We just go for another song. And when we come back, we'll have another chat.

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4: Welcome back. Well, thank you for joining me today. It's been a great day and it's been so nice to have you along with me. I hope you're having a really good afternoon here on Alive 90.5 FM. Neil, we have to come to an end of this day, but I'm very happy to say that it's been a great day, except that we are going to have to let you know that Rock and Roll Smorgasbord, which is from 6 to 8 p.m., which is a live music show with John, is not on today, but he's hoping to come back soon. So he will let you know as soon as he's back, but at the moment he will not be live. He just find out that he cannot do it today. So anyway, so let's hope that next Monday he will be back along with all his music and keeping you entertained on your way home from 6 p.m. to 8 p.m. And then of course we got Psychic on Radio's Angels on Air from 8 to 10 p.m. That's another lifestyle show, which is this tonight. So it's becoming one long afternoon, but it's becoming really good to be here with you and giving you information, helping you through your drive, and of course giving me the chance to be here. So thank you for joining me, and I will see you all next Monday from 4 to 6. It's Miriam here signing off, and hope you all have a wonderful weekend. Bye bye.

0: brokering of a peace deal between the two nations. Canberra has welcomed the agreement, emphasising its long-standing call for a resolution. Prime Minister Albanese argues restraint and dialogue will be key to securing a lasting peace, and he's urged Iran to address concerns regarding its nuclear program. Labour says it's pleased the deal will see the Strait of Hormuz reopened, hoping the move will relieve global energy pressures. Federal Climate Change and Energy Minister Lionel Bowen says Australia has a record quantity of fuel reserves and is working to ensure the country continues to have adequate supplies until the vital corridor is restored. Michael Lynch, Air News.
1: The Prime Minister says he'll decide in coming days whether to maintain the reduction to the fuel excise. Labor halved the excise in March after the Middle East conflict set petrol and diesel prices soaring. United States and Iran have both agreed to reopen the Straits of Hormuz, which is expected to stabilise the global energy market. Anthony Albanese says the ceasefire deal will factor heavily into whether the higher excise is restored.
2: We'll make our assessment over coming days. We obviously need to make a decision prior to June 30, and we need to do that in advance, obviously, of June 30, so people have appropriate notice.
1: A woman who was bitten by a shark at Coogee Beach remains in a critical condition 2 days on and has had one arm amputated. Leah Stewart is expected to undergo further surgeries after being bitten on Saturday by what's believed to be a great white shark. Surf Life Saving New South Wales is in talks with the aviation regulator about expanding its ability to use shark drones at Coogee, which is on a flight path. Chief Executive Steve Pearce says CASA has temporarily granted an exemption order for the drones in the wake of the attack.
3: We're flying there currently, and we're also in talks with CASA today about, you know, just unlocking some of the restrictions more specifically for us, not for the average punter because it's in the flight path, but our pilots are specifically trained to be in the flight paths.
1: And Brisbane Airport is expected to see a record number of passengers across June and July as Queenslanders prepare to head abroad. Lachlan Gray reports.
4: Thousands of school kids are set to head off on holidays from this Friday, with the winter break expected to fuel a surge in domestic and international travel. As a result, Brisbane Airport is anticipating 2.3 million passengers to pass through its terminals over the course of a month. A European summer remains highly sought after despite conflict in the Middle East, with around 1,000 Queenslanders travelling to the United Kingdom and mainland Europe every day. Spokesman Peter Doherty says the numbers are staggering.
5: Around about 1,000 Queenslanders a day.
4: But a trip across the ditch remains Brisbane's biggest two-way international market. Flights to New Zealand drawing 1.3 million passengers in the past 12 months. Lachlan Gray, Brisbane.
1: And finally, to the Australian share market. The All Ords has closed up 121 points to 91.28, and one Australian dollar is buying 70.73 US cents. This is Air News. Lions coach Chris Fagan is keeping his side grounded ahead of a challenging month. Brisbane jumped to seventh after beating Richmond by 35 points on Sunday. Fagan says they'll enjoy the bye before testing 2 weeks.
6: We play Sydney in the next game, so I'm sort of only focused on that. And then I think we've got Geelong, so no, not getting too carried away with ourselves. It's just been good the last couple of weeks to, after losing three in a row, to get a good win against Gold Coast last week and come down here and, after a tight first half, put on a pretty good performance in the second half.
1: 5'8" Mitchell Moses has assured Blues fans he's ready to go after completing training ahead of Wednesday night's Origin 2 at the MCG. The Eels skipper has been in doubt with a hamstring injury and hasn't played in a month. Socceroos hero Connor Metcalf admits the playing group was surprised to see skipper Matt Ryan benched for their win over Turkey at the World Cup. But he said they never had any doubt his replacement, Patrick Beach, would be up to the task.
7: When we found out, we were a bit surprised, but at the same time, we understand how good Beach is, and not for a second we doubted his ability.
1: In today's final game in Mexico, Sweden has hammered Tunisia 5-1. And in the NHL, the Carolina Hurricanes are Stanley Cup champions. They've beaten the Vegas Golden Knights 3-0 in Game 6 to win the series 4-2. Australian Independent Radio News.
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1: Hello, I'm Peter Carey. Australia has welcomed a ceasefire deal between Iran and the United States. Michael Lynch reports.
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It's time for Rock and Roll Smorgasbord with your host, John Robb. Through until 8 p.m. this evening. 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Right here on Alive 90.5.

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0: Hi, this is Tracy from Thank God It's Friday. 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
3: Hello, I'm Peter Carey. Australia has welcomed a ceasefire deal between Iran and the United States. Michael Lynch reports.
4: 107 days after the war between the US and Iran began, fighting between the two nations is to end following the brokering of a peace deal between the two nations. Canberra has welcomed the agreement, emphasising its long-standing call for a resolution. Prime Minister Albanese argues restraint and dialogue will be key to securing a lasting peace, and he's urged Iran to address concerns regarding its nuclear program. Labour says it's pleased the deal will see the Strait of Hormuz reopened, hoping the move will relieve global energy pressures. Federal Climate Change and Energy Minister Lionel Bowen says Australia has a record quantity of fuel reserves and is working to ensure the country continues to have adequate supplies until the vital corridor is restored. Michael Lynch, Air News.
3: The Prime Minister says he'll decide in coming days whether to maintain the reduction to the fuel excise. Labour halved the excise in March after the Middle East conflict set petrol and diesel prices soaring. The United States and Iran have both agreed to reopen the Straits of Hormuz, which is expected to stabilise the global energy market. Anthony Albanese says the ceasefire deal will factor heavily into whether the higher excise is restored.
5: We'll make our assessment over coming days. We obviously need to make a decision prior to June 30, and we need to do that in advance, obviously, of June 30, so people have appropriate notice.
3: A woman who was bitten by a shark at Coogee Beach remains in a critical condition 2 days on and has had one arm amputated. Leah Stewart is expected to undergo further surgeries after being bitten on Saturday by what's believed to be a great white shark. Surf Life Saving New South Wales is in talks with the aviation regulator about expanding its ability to use shark drones at Coogee, which is on a flight path. Chief Executive Steve Pearce says CASA has temporarily granted an exemption order for the drones in the wake of the attack.
6: We're flying there currently, and we're also in talks with CASA today about, you know, just unlocking some of the restrictions more specifically for us, not for the average punter because it's in the flight path, but our pilots are specifically trained to be in the flight paths.
3: And Brisbane Airport is expected to see a record number of passengers across June and July as Queenslanders prepare to head abroad. Lockie needs the equivalent of 912 rugby league fields worth of recreational sports space by 2041. The region currently has more than 1,000 swimming pools and around 1,700 courts and fields. But Western Sydney Leadership Dialogue Chief Executive Andrew Leto says with the population forecast to hit 3.58 million within 15 years, that won't be enough to meet demand.
7: As we continue to build and, you know, we see more communities come online, we need to make sure that we're factoring in that these places also need spaces for these communities and kids to play in.
3: And two teenagers are appearing in court today accused of an armed robbery in North Queensland. Townsville police claim the pair threatened a woman with a knife before fleeing in her BMW. Both were opposed bail. This is Air News. Mark Nawa Kwinitawasi is determined not to waste his State of Origin debut on Wednesday night. The Blues winger says he's been told to expect a baptism of fire against the Maroons at the MCG.
8: I've got to make sure I'm, you know, not taking a break or anything like that, but at the same time, soak it all in because, yeah, it's State of Origin. Like, I've grown up watching it and it's something I've imagined to be being part of, and, like, now I'm actually here.
3: And teammates say Reece Walsh has already made his mark on Maroons camp ahead of Wednesday's must-win clash in Melbourne. The Broncos fullback is tipped to play an impact role off the bench after being recalled for Game 2. Kurt Capel says he'll be a handful.
9: It's bloody good to have him here, I'll tell you that much. He's a live wire around the camp. He brings a good energy to the joint and, talk about training with and against the best. That's Reesey.
3: Lewis Hamilton has earned his maiden Ferrari win, sealing the Barcelona Grand Prix. It ends her two-year winless streak for the Brit.
10: I watched Ferrari have all that success when I was younger, watching it on TV. And as I've been racing here, I'd always watch the screens and wonder what it would be like to win in that car, and it's come.
3: Victoria has tightened its grip as Australia's home of golf. The Australian Open is locked in for 2027, 29 and 30. Australian Independent Radio News.
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0: 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It ends her two-year winless streak for the Brit.
1: I watched Ferrari have all that success when I was younger, watching it on TV. And as I've been racing here, I'd always watch the screens and wonder what it would be like to win in that car, and it's come.
0: Victoria has tightened its grip as Australia's home of golf. The Australian Open is locked in for 2027, 29 and 30. 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
2: Hello, I'm Peter Carey. The peace deal reached between the United States and Iran is fragile and light on details. That agreement, mediated by officials from Pakistan, Turkey and Qatar, is reported to include an immediate ceasefire, but Intelligent Risk's chief executive Neil Fergus says several key issues have been glossed over.
3: We don't know whether this will include the Lebanese-Hezbollah-Israel conflict. We don't know if it will put brakes on Iran's funding and direction of regional terrorist groups. We don't know what it means for its ballistic missile program. And most importantly, we don't yet know what it says about their nuclear program.
2: Pauline Hanson's star is on a dramatic ascendancy, and that's a massive worry for Anthony Albanese. Michael Lynch reports.
4: One Nation's popularity has hit another milestone, with a new poll suggesting that Pauline Hanson is now this country's preferred Prime Minister. The Resolve poll shows that for 33% of those surveyed, Hanson was first choice as PM, and that she is more than twice as popular as opposition leader Angus Taylor. But Liberal Senator Dave Sharma has told Sky News he's confident his party can regain the trust of lost voters.
5: We need to do better there, but I think we can and we will. We've got a bit of time until the next election. I think what you're seeing reflected in the polls is people's hostility towards the budget, their anger at having been lied to.
2: And the opposition is seeking to work with the Greens to extend an inquiry into the federal government's tax reforms. Labor's changes to capital gains tax and negative gearing are currently being examined by a parliamentary committee. A separate inquiry into proposed NDIS cuts is also underway, which the Greens are hoping to extend. The coalition says it would back the Biden Party's push in exchange for its support on a longer review into the tax changes. Melbourne's train travellers are now able to do what their counterparts in Sydney and London have been doing for years, paying their fares by tapping on using their smartphone, bank or credit card. However, passengers will still need to use a plastic Mikey card for tram and bus travel. And Tony Morton from the Public Transport Users Association says Mikey cards will still be an option once the upgrade is complete.
6: Well, of course, not everyone has a credit card or necessarily access to a bank account. So the Mikey smart card option, we understand, is going to remain. It's just that most other people will find it convenient to use some other method of payment.
2: A think tank says Greater Western Sydney needs the equivalent of 912 rugby league fields worth of recreational sports space by 2041. The region currently has more than 1,000 swimming pools and around 1,700 courts and fields. But Western Sydney Leadership Dialogue Chief Executive Adam Leto says with the population forecast to hit 3.58 million within 15 years, that won't be enough to meet demand.
7: As we continue to build and, you know, we see more communities come online, we need to make sure that we're factoring in that these places also need spaces for these communities and kids to play in.
2: And two teenagers are appearing in court today accused of an armed robbery in North Queensland. Townsville police claim the pair threatened a woman with a knife before fleeing in her BMW. Both were opposed bail. This is Air News. Mark Nawa Kwinitawasi is determined not to waste his State of Origin debut on Wednesday night. The Blues winger says he's been told to expect a baptism of fire against the Maroons at the MCG.
8: I've got to make sure I'm, you know, not taking a break or anything like that, but at the same time, soak it all in, because, yeah, it's State of Origin. Like, I've grown up watching it, and it's something I've imagined to be being part of, and, like, now I'm actually here.
2: And teammates say Reece Walsh has already made his mark on Maroons camp ahead of Wednesday's must-win clash in Melbourne. The Broncos fullback is tipped to play an impact role off the bench after being recalled for Game 2. Kurt Capel says he'll be a handful.
9: It's bloody good to have him here, I'll tell you that much. He's a live wire around the camp. He brings a good energy to the joint and, talk about training with and against the best. That's Reecey.
2: Lewis Hamilton has earned his maiden Ferrari win, sealing the Barcelona Grand Prix. It ends a two-year winless streak for the Brit.
10: I watched Ferrari have all that success when I was younger, watching it on TV. And as I've been racing here, I'd always watch the screens and wonder what it'd be like to win in that car, and it's come.
2: Victoria has tightened its grip as Australia's home of golf. Australian Open is locked in for 2027, 29 and 30. Australian Independent Radio News.
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0: Brisbane's biggest two-way international market, flights to New Zealand drawing 1.3 million passengers in the past 12 months. Lachlan Gray, Brisbane.
1: And finally, to the Australian share market. The All Ords has closed up 121 points to 91.28, and one Australian dollar is buying 70.73 US cents. This is Air News. Lions coach Chris Fagan is keeping his side grounded ahead of a challenging month. Brisbane jumped to seventh after beating Richmond by 35 points on Sunday. Fagan says they'll enjoy the bye before a testing 2 weeks.
2: We play Sydney in the next game, so I'm sort of only focused on that. And then I think we've got Geelong, so no, not getting too carried away with ourselves. It's just been good the last couple of weeks to, after losing three in a row, to get a good win against Gold Coast last week and come down here and, after a tight first half, put on a pretty good performance in the second half.
1: 5'8" Mitchell Moses has assured Blues fans he's ready to go after completing training ahead of Wednesday night's Origin 2 at the MCG. The Eels skipper has been in doubt with a hamstring injury and hasn't played in a month. Socceroos hero Connor Metcalf admits the playing group was surprised to see skipper Matt Ryan benched for their win over Turkey at the World Cup. But he said they never had any doubt his replacement, Patrick Beach, would be up to the task.
3: When we found out, we were a bit surprised, but at the same time, we understand how good Beach is, and not for a second we doubted his ability.
1: In today's final game in Mexico, Sweden has hammered Tunisia 5-1. And in the NHL, the Carolina Hurricanes are Stanley Cup champions. They've beaten the Vegas Golden Knights 3-0 in Game 6 to win the series 4-2. Australian Independent Radio News.
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10: Welcome to Psychics on Radio, Angels on Air with international psychic medium Leslie Spolavero, and welcome to my show. We're live across the world, including Twitch, YouTube, Rumble, the Alive Facebook page, and Omni Studio. I can't hear anything on my headset. 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
11: I can guarantee that you're up.
10: So welcome to the show, guys. We're here, we're doing our, there's Miss Ellie, do you want to be on the stream? Just cover up your camera, Miss Ellie.
11: She'll be right.
10: Okay. Welcome to the show. We're doing our 550th live show tonight. We've just had dinner down at the RSL Club with some other followers, and thank you to Michelle Coburn and David Coburn for joining us, and the beautiful presents from them, as well as Sharon Jordan. Thank you.

0: We've also got here in the studio one of my special guests from the Melbourne area, which is Rory from Still Sick, Still Here. Good evening, Rory. How are you? Are you a little bit nervous?
1: Yeah, a little bit. Not as bad as last night.
0: You've got to talk into the mic.
1: That's all right. It's loud in my headphones.
0: I know. You've got to turn it down. Hang on. We'll turn it down. One sec. There you just touch that button there.
1: Perfect.
0: And just turn it down.
1: Got
0: yeah.
1: it now.
0: Mine's a little bit loud too. And we're doing our 550th live show and 203 live shows here on Alive 90.5 FM. We've also got special guests Teresa and John on the live feed as well from Abandoned and Haunted. They have been with me for, 2 years now, guys? Is that correct? Yeah. Can you talk in your mic or... They're nodding their head. I can't hear you. I cannot hear you. Never mind. But they're here. They're from Abandoned Haunted. Now, we've done a few ghost investigations and we're going to be doing some more, I believe, in the near future. And also at the Lindham House where we were in Rockdale as well. I've also got one of my other very special guests. So this is Rory. Say good evening, everybody.
1: Hey, guys. How you going?
0: And then we've also got my bestie, Stavvy, here in the studio. And then we've also got Miss Ellie in front as well down the bottom. And so this is pretty much a rare moment for Miss Ellie to be on live. Because normally she would not be on the live. She doesn't like to be on the front row or the front stage of it all. How are you tonight, Miss Ellie?
2: Yeah, not bad. If I have to put up with it, I will. I'll suffer for a couple hours.
0: So we've got three worlds of spirit tonight. We've got the Abandoned Haunted team. We've got Rory from Still Sick, Still Here, and readings to remember from myself as a psychic medium. So yesterday we did a show. You want to come into my
1: view? Yeah.
0: We did a show from our platform show down in Merrylands, which was a bit of an eye-opener. So you can actually turn your screen off if you want there, Ellie. We had the Abandoned Haunted team there. Stavvy was there. There was quite a few people there that I did some readings for. And Rory went first with his introduction to the spirit world or two worlds of spirit. So tell us a little bit about that, Rory.
1: Which part? About what I'm doing or how it went yesterday?
0: What you do.
1: What I do, I guess I've been explaining it as a bridge between you or us as normal humans and then the spiritual world. I guess working with a lot of trauma, sort of trauma coaching and stuff like that, but also trying to make people understand their own power so that, they can have the abilities that Leslie has, because we all do have those abilities.
0: Exactly.
1: It's just people learning how to tap into them. And, I try to teach people how to get to that point. So.
0: Yeah. And the Abandoned and Haunted team, they hunt ghosts. But I can't get their mic on. We can't hear you guys. So we might have to get you up on the phone or something like that so that we can actually...
2: I think the live can hear them, but we can't hear them.
0: Oh,
2: okay. Because we've got our computers all turned down.
0: Yes, that's true. That's right.
2: Them.
0: Yeah, okay, right. Well, actually, a live won't be able to hear them because they're only on my software here, so... Which is, because if I have the mic turned up, Therese, and you, then it will reflect back. So I might have to call you on the mobile. But let's get to the first break. So we're also going to be doing free mini readings here tonight. So if you'd like to come over to the main page, Psychics on Radio, Angels on Air, or Still Sick, Still Here, or Abandoned Haunted, send us some questions on if you want a free mini reading. I'm happy to do that tonight as well. And just send us the question. Don't send me any numbers or names or how many people passed away or anything like that. I don't really need to know that. I just need to know the question and then we'll go from there. But would you like to say something, Miss Stavvy?
3: Over to you. Well, yes, I'd like to say that I'm very privileged to be here with Leslie for her 550th show, radio show. So I have to say that I'm very pleased to be here to support her tonight. So I hope you all enjoy it just as much as I will. I'm going to be very quiet and not say much. I'll be doing a lot of listening, but that's about it. Thank you, Leslie.
0: That's okay. I'll just throw you under the bus. It's all right. That's what it's all about. And Rory, what do you think you'll talk about? Actually, we know that John's got some questions, so John might have some hairy questions there to share with us or share. Or what do you have, John? Do you want to write it up in, or actually, Miss Ellie, if you put it into the private chat there, then Miss Ellie can pick it up and she can read the questions out until we get some mic for you guys. And awesome. I'm going to jump into my Facebook page because I haven't yet and just check out what's going on there. So is there any questions on your page there, Rory?
1: I was just going to check that right okay. now. I don't think anything's popped in yet though.
0: So if you need to have a free mini reading or you'd like to have anything spiritually answered, then come over to that main page, Psychics on Radio, Angels on Air, or Still Six, Still Here. Yep. We are here from 8 till 10 on a Monday night. And Ellie, am I live on my page?
2: Yeah, and okay. I will just note I am jumping across everyone's pages as
0: okay,
2: well.
0: Okay, yeah, because I can't see none of the questions. Isn't that bizarre? That's you got it, but I haven't got it. Oh, my God. This is spirit for you. So the last 2 days I've had lost two lots of keys. Now, I went to go and grab the hairspray, and the hairspray is missing. I don't know how that happened. And I gave Rory some hairspray yesterday, but that yep. was returned because yep. that was a big bottle, and the little bottle's missing, so I don't know where that is. And I think Spirit's playing enough games with me now, so buzz off, Spirit. That's what I want to say. So everybody's been laughing at me because I couldn't find my little bottle of hairspray today. As you can tell, I look like a fro. But anyway... I can't get any questions on here at all.
1: Yeah, mine's not working
0: yeah.
1: probably.
0: Yeah, yours is not working?
1: Oh, no, it is,
0: it's,
1: but
0: it's
1: not.
0: Because of the internet, I think.
1: Yeah.
0: But anyway, if John from Abandoned and Haunted can actually post up on some pages, some questions. Let me just turn it down. Thanks, Ellie. She's got it for me. She's a legend, this girl. Did you need yours sorted out as well? She'll sort
1: yes.
0: yours out as well.
1: Thank you.
0: There you go.
2: So are you going to your page, Rory, or
0: Leslie? To his page. Yeah, it'd be Rory's page. So, yes, come over to the main page, Psychics on Radio, Angels on Air, or Still Six, Still Here. We've got Michelle Coburn.
1: Awesome, thank you.
0: The Coburns are driving back to home an hour or so away, and because they drove up just to have dinner with us to celebrate the 550 live shows tonight, and then they're returning back to their home world. And I'm sure they're very tired because they were up here yesterday doing the platform show with us. So yesterday's platform show was really, really bizarre because we had the way Spirit worked was we put the chairs out. I said to Rory, you know, we'll put the chairs out into a half circle. He goes, yeah, great idea. So we did that, didn't we? Anyway, next minute, the people that went to sit down, they sat down on the chairs. For example, if there was people that were related to Decembers, all the December people sat in the same spot. All the people yep. that had a heart condition or a love heart logo or something to do with the heart sat in that position as well. Then we also had the people that were number eights sit in that location. Then we also had the Octobers. Then we had the 13th of the April people sitting in their location. What else yeah. was there? It was insane,
1: sevens,
0: wasn't it?
1: There was number sevens.
0: That's
1: yeah.
0: right, yeah.
1: Yeah, everything you could think of.
0: it was absolutely insane. We were pretty much going, what? You know, this is really bizarre. I've never done a platform show like that before where it's pinged me from one side to the other. Well, it has pinged me from one side, but in clusters, you know. It was really quite bizarre. But we also want to say good evening to Jennifer Stapleton. We've also got Lorna Hearn here. Congratulations, Leslie. Thank you. Jennifer Stapleton said, isn't your bestie a beautiful heart? That was the lady sitting next to that Christine lady yesterday. Jill Polgaze, good evening. So Jill Polgaze has been with yep. me for around the same shows as Michelle. She's been here forever. Sarah Zimmer, good evening. We've also got Carly Patterson and Diana Thomas Christini Williams. So that's the longest surname ever. And we've also got here John from Abandoned and Haunted, of course. Wow, John. We can see them on the page. We've also got here, yes, she said, I wanted to share my company has a logo, heart logo too. There you go. How about that? So Jennifer Stapleton was at the the platform yesterday, yep. and she's saying that her company has a heart logo as well. How bizarre.
1: That is.
0: That's cool. Very strange. If you've got a question, then post it up on the main page, Psychics on Radio, Angels on Air, or Still Six, Still Here.
1: Yes.
0: We're live across the world. We will be here till 9:45, literally, or 10 o'clock-ish, something like that tonight. So if you've got a question, don't give me any names or numbers. I don't need any names or numbers. I just need your questions. So over to John. Has he got any questions for us there, Miss Ellie? Has he posted any up yet? We're talking John from Abandoned and Haunted. So I wanted you to read out the questions. Yeah, you can read out the questions, Ellie. You don't have to give me your computer. Okay.
2: Good lover. I'm trying to stay off the mic tonight.
0: Oh, no, you're not. You can't do that.
2: So John said for Rory, have you ever had any pushback from government sources?
0: Yeah, for Rory. Have you?
1: With what? In what?
0: So have you had ever had any pushback from any government sources? We can't go too political.
1: Yeah, that's what I was trying to...
0: So just answer that as broad as you can, all right?
1: I guess yes, depending what the certain topics are that you speak about, obviously. Yeah, very touchy subjects. Yes, you can have pushback, unfortunately. So
0: yeah.
1: Not from directly from anyone, but there's always backlash around any type of political talk, unfortunately. So
0: yeah. Well, that's exactly right. I mean, we've got the political people here now doing a meeting, so
1: we've got a party.
0: We can't say anything here, that's for sure.
1: No.
0: So yeah, just going back, I would like to ask you, have you got another one?
2: Yes.
0: Okay, back over to Ellie.
2: Want to know if there's a standout radio show you've done so far.
0: Standout radio show? Have you done a radio show before?
2: Leslie, this one was for you.
0: Standout radio show. Well, out of 550, that's a good question. I might have to pass and come back to that one. John, you got me there. What was that? Well, of course, when the Abandoned Haunted team came in and tried to see if I was psychic, of course, there, John, you know. So he's going, yes. I'm not sure. I think the most horrendous one was when I had a double... I can't say it on air, but a double passing of...
2: That was early on.
0: That was when Ellie started and we had to shut down and go straight to advertisements because it was so heavy on everybody. And I had to move out of the room and just try and stop these two brothers that had passed away. One was virtually lifting me up on one side and the other side, and then I was lifting up going towards the mother. That's what they kept doing to me. And I said, you've got to leave me alone. And I said to Ellie, go to...
2: just advertisements.
0: Yeah, go to the sponsored ads and then we're out of here. I'm out of here. So I had to go to the kitchen, get out of the room altogether, so just to get them off me.
1: Yeah, that's crazy.
0: That was crazy, that. That was really bad. So that was a really horrendous one. But other times where I've seen... passing of people, but they're literally lying in the counter. So when I see things, I don't see Ellie in front of me. I don't see the screen that we're looking at now, but I see them on the floor. And one guy was I think he was a Samoan guy, and his energy was so strong that I didn't know if he was alive or unconscious on the floor, but I saw him on the floor and he was literally in the real element of him, like just looking at you or me. He was actually, looks like he was literally there on the floor. That's how strong the energy was, you know. Wow. But I couldn't tell if he was passed or not that night because he was so, the energy was just so powerful. So,
1: wow.
0: But yeah. Any other questions there, John?
2: Nothing so far.
0: Did Stabby want to ask questions? Do you have any questions for us? You don't have to, but have a think about some. Well, this welcome to live radio. Do you have any questions, Rory?
1: No, not at the moment. Same thing.
0: Not at the moment.
1: I wasn't expecting that.
0: Well, let's go back to the main page. Go back to our pages and see if we've got some questions here. All right. So, right. So, hi, Lizzie. Can you see any messages from my loved ones? Thank you from Bowen. So, this is Diane Christine Williams. So, let me start with her first and we'll go from here. So, we'll just write down her name. So, what do I get for Diane? What does Spirit get for Diane? Okay. So, I get the anxiety around you, Diane, and I also get the number 12. So, 1 and 2 is 3 in the month of December. Oh, they almost made me write April then. I did the A for April, but I'm saying December. So, April and December for you is strong, and I'm also getting the 3, which is the 3 for March as well. I also feel like there's been tears recently as well. I just see a lady with tears coming down the face, and I feel like this has been going on for some time, Diane. They're also showing me the number 18 around you, 9 in the month of September. So September, I feel like last year and milestone jump to this year is going to be another, either the birthdays, anniversaries, memorials around, something there that's significant. And it also gives me left breast pain. So has someone been diagnosed with something to do with the left breast pain or cyst or something like that? Because I feel like they've, or maybe potentially cancer, you know what I mean? So I don't like to say that because I don't want to actually predict it. So something around the chest there, and if they can get that looked at, if that's not you, then someone close to you, because I got that strong. They just keep pinging me. So, and I also get the number 13 around you. 1 and 3 is 4 in the month of April. So this 13's coming up. This was coming up a lot yesterday as well. So I feel like there's birthdays, anniversaries, memorials in that as well. They're also saying tell her about the showcase, whatever that means. I don't know what some things mean sometimes, but I know that this means something to you, or showcasing something, or something's in a showcase. They're showing me like one of those, you know, when you go to the jewelry store and you see the somebody buying jewelry, or they just bought jewelry, or there's some form of maybe I'm just bought a surprise. Done that several times before. Sorry about that. Yeah, I might just stop there. Okay. But I do see a jewelry case or some form of thing where you go into the shop and it's got the glass cabinet there, and they're looking at jewelry, or even a bracelet or gold bracelet or something like that. Was there a gold bracelet that was lost and need to be replaced, or something about jewelry on the hand, or the hand combination I'm hearing? And I'll leave it there. I don't want to go any further with that one. Any other questions there from Miss Ellie, from John?
2: Yeah, there's one for Rory. John said, yes. When did you realise that you knew or thought you wanted or needed to help people?
1: I guess the further I started awakening through my whole process, just seeing how much, or even reflecting on my own experience, seeing how much I was disconnected from myself, basically. I guess it probably, to take it back, probably somewhere in that region. But I've always known, people have always, we always carry quite a lot with us. Knowing when I could actually use that power, though, was probably only a couple of years ago.
0: That's awesome.
1: Learning how to use that power, because
0: Are you talking about?
1: The help of helping people.
0: Helping people, yeah.
1: Like I've always.
0: Empowering too. Isn't
1: it? It is. Yeah, I've always been like a ear to lean on, or whatever, or someone's
0: good
1: shoulder
0: listener
1: to rest on. Yeah,
0: but good listener.
1: Yeah, actually being able to move into the power of helping people's only really been the last couple of years, I'd say.
0: And what made you strive to get there? What made you? What
1: I
0: was
1: guess
0: the,
1: my
0: what,
1: own the, my the own experiences.
0: The turning point.
1: I guess my own experiences, or I don't know where we're talking about with the turning point.
0: So, was there a turning point in your life where you had okay, enough is enough of whatever I've done in the past?
1: Yes,
0: and now
1: yes,
0: it's
1: there was.
0: Like,
1: I just didn't know how deep I can go into that with this radio. But yeah, through my own troubles and addictions, obviously, that's when I realized. Yeah, I.
0: There was something else special in you that you needed
1: definitely,
0: to
1: definitely. I'm trying to put it into words in the right way.
0: he's really stressing not to go over the media law boundaries.
1: That's
0: and
1: exactly
0: don't worry,
1: right.
0: I'm
1: pretty
0: I'm
1: bad,
0: holding
1: so.
0: You up there. It's all right.
1: If I didn't have the media laws, we'd be fine.
0: Yeah,
1: we'd be
0: fine. No, you're right. No, you're right.
1: Yeah, absolutely fine.
0: So I'll just go back here. Kylie Patterson said, "Congratulations on your 550 shows. May I have a mini reading, please, with a flower?" So Kylie Patterson, let's go here. Okay. Oh wow. I also get the anxiety around you too, there, Kylie. I know we've had readings in the past as private readings, but I feel like this anxiety is a little bit stronger than normal. They're also showing me the door. I think I recall telling you to lock that door where you're living. I don't see. I still see someone trying to get in to open it. Lock the door. I'm hearing. Again, they're saying to me. And also the number 4 around you, 4 is April as well. I do feel like that April was significant for you as well, lovey. So, but, you know, coming up to the obstacles that you've had, you've gone up and you just keep going up and up and up. And I love it because there's no downs with you. It's just continually going up with you. And I like that because it shows the survivor in you. The way that you handle everything is just amazing because you keep going. You keep making sure that you're striving ahead, which is amazing. And I get the number 11 around you. So 11 is a master number as well. And you've got November as well as number 2 for February. I do feel like February next year, there might be another move. If you don't move, then it might be around November as well. Okay. So, and I'll leave it there. Thank you. But we're got any more questions there from John? Okay.
2: One for you.
0: Me. Okay. Here we go.
2: So John wants to know, what do you get most out of what you do?
0: What do I get? Oh, that's a good question. When I read for people and I give them peace, it's just like Rory. It's a humble self-satisfaction thing where I, you know, it doesn't matter how many people, you know, bowl me over, disrespect me, devalue me, do anything to me. I don't care. I still keep going. Yeah. I've been railroaded by other psychics so many times. Not funny. I don't care about that. I don't care what they say. I couldn't care what anyone says, to be honest. I just keep going, and if there's someone there that I need to help, I know to help them. Like that lady yesterday that we had, you know, she was had a horrendous life, and you know, Rory backed me up with you know, the reading that I did for her. And I had to do this lady last. I won't mention her name, but she's the most beautiful soul.
1: Yeah, she was awesome.
0: Yeah, her energy was just the sweetest soul ever. And the story that she told about her life after we picked up, you know, what was going on with her, and it was just horrendous. And that kind of that feeling of knowing that I've brought some peace to her life and that she can move on from where she was to go to her next path was just beautiful, you know. That's why I do it. I mean, I went live on radio. I went live around the world, like Rory has as well, because Rory is just as raw and genuine as he is. As you see, his personality doesn't change.
1: No.
0: Mine's a bit wild, isn't it, though? Yeah.
1: A little bit.
0: Yeah. So I'm placid too. But I, like, Rory is the most non-confronting person ever. You know what I mean?
1: Thank you.
0: You know what I mean? Like, you're just so humble and genuine about what you do, and it's really rewarding, and that's what I like. I like to see that, and that's why I've invited you to celebrate this here with me, because it's so important to have really good people out there. And there's, like I said, there's a lot of fakes, and I don't think that you worry about what anyone says about you or on anything, because you're always going to have a skeptic, John, and you're also going to have someone that's you know, constantly having a you know what about you and just saying something that they don't even know about. You know, like, I cop it all the time with, you know, the I shouldn't talk about it here, but I say, you know, oh, if you're a Christian, you shouldn't be doing this. It's against the rule book. And I said, well, you know, are you Christian? And they say, yes. And you praise to God? Yes. And I say, well, how come God gave me the gift and not you? How come I'm helping people around the world? And, you know, I leave the studio here and then I have someone message me on Messenger saying I'm in despair, I'm just about to end my life, and I have to ring them to the United States on my way home from the radio station. You know, I can't tell you how many times I've done that. It's crazy, you know. I've there's so many people that I've helped. It's just insane. So, and I believe that you do the same. You're starting to get the phone calls as well.
1: Oh, yeah.
0: Or the people wanting you to talk to them.
1: Definitely. And it's all the time. Like, unfortunately, like, I'd love to get to all of them. Some of them you can't get to, obviously.
0: That's
1: It only really matters for the people that need to hear it. It's what we spoke about last night, like, with that last lady that you were just talking about with the reading. You reminded everyone in that moment that everyone that was there was meant to be there for a reason.
0: 100%. Yeah.
1: And it was quite a special atmosphere in that.
0: Yeah, the whole energy. Yeah, that's right. And the whole energy in the room, you know, like, you can go and do mediumship or psychic readings or energy readings, or it doesn't matter what you do. If you can't raise that vibration in that room and make someone feel better, you're just as bad as all the other ones. That's how I see it. If you can't lift anyone's energy, if you can't make them motivated to make a better life, you know, we've only got one life. This is not a rehearsal.
1: Yeah.
0: You know, so we got to make the best of it. My daughter said to me in January, I was telling you today, my daughter said to me in January, Mum, don't wait till you're blah, blah age to enjoy your life. She said, just go and enjoy your life now. You've done everything. You've done exactly what you want. You need to keep going, Mum. Just go. I want to see you happy. I want to see you, you know, doing whatever you want to do and make yourself happy. And so that's what I'm doing.
1: Definitely.
0: Yeah. So
1: you should keep following it.
0: Exactly right, 100%. And I try and encourage everybody, you know. Yeah. I spoke to my friend, one of my other friends that was there yesterday. I said to her, you know, when is enough? You're doing all this stuff. What is it going to get you? Oh, I want an apology. Well, I don't think you're going to get that apology. You need to move on from that one word and understand that you've already beaten the system that you're fighting, whatever you're doing. You've won the case. When is enough? When are you going to enjoy your children? When are you going to enjoy your life? You know what I mean?
1: Oh, so 100%.
0: You're wasting that precious 5 seconds of energy on that when you could be putting all that, you know, energy into something else that you love doing, you know. So, but anyway, we'll be back shortly. You're listening to Alive 90.5 FM.
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0: 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I have to turn my ear around. You're welcome. Welcome to Psychics on Radio, Angels on Air, and Still Sick, Still Here. You're with Abandoned and Haunted as well, and we're still live across the world, including Twitch, YouTube, Rumble, Facebook, the Alive 90.5 FM Facebook page, as well as Omni Studio. Still Sick, Still Here. So we're on 6 platforms of Facebook tonight, and we're also on another 2 platforms, so Rumble and YouTube. We're also on Omni Studios, so we're actually running across 9 platforms tonight all at the same time. So it's a little bit of a hiccup, and we've got Abandoned and Haunted in the background there because we can't get them onto the computer. Otherwise we won't be able to hear ourselves. It'll be double, the voice will be double backing us. So we can't do that. So we're going to try and get the Abandoned and Haunted team with Miss Ellie onto the phone so that can you get them to call you, or yeah, she's going to call them. So, and then we can get the phone up here and we can actually hear what they have to say. There we go. So
2: we have them.
0: We have them. So you have to give me that phone so I can put it next to there. Thank you. So, all right. So you're going to have to, put yours on mute. They're going to have to mute it. Yeah. Because here it's reflecting. You're going to have to mute yourself there, Teresa, while we're doing this. So mute yourself while we're talking. Yeah, that's better. Yeah, it's better.
8: All right.
0: There we go. Right.
8: Okay.
0: Yep. So yeah, just hold that thought there. So we've got to get you. We'll actually have to put this next to the mic as well. When I give you the finger, not the rude finger, but the normal finger, Teresa, like a pointer finger. That means you got to talk, all right? Because I'll put you close to the microphone, all right? Just so you know. So you got to be shh. You have to put yourself on mute too, because it's reflecting back. Somehow we've just got a little bit of a technical issue here. We're sorting it out.
1: She's got a thumbs up now.
0: That's it. She's got it, Ellie. She's got a thumbs up. Thank you. All right, now we're on point. Now we've got all the technical headaches out of the road. Right, where were we? So let's go and say good evening to some more people on the show. Have you got any people that have any questions, actually, Rory? Nothing yet?
1: Nothing. No, I don't think so. Oh, someone, yes. Hayley Rust asked if she could have a reading, please.
0: Okay, what's her name?
1: Hayley Rust.
0: R-U-S-T.
1: Yes.
0: H-A-L-E-Y.
1: Yep.
0: R-U-S-T, right. So what do we get for Hayley's spirit? I get the number 16 for you, as well as 7 in July. So 16, 7, 7 or July, birthdays, anniversaries, memorial me. They're also showing me like hands across the chest here. I feel like someone was in that's passed over, female that's passed over that was in hospital, but I feel like this lady had issues around like being insecure, feeling not unsupported, I wouldn't say that, but just feeling insecure. I see her with the blanket pulled up, and when I see that, I see it as a theme, and they show me the lady pulling up the blanket so that she has like to cover herself so that she, when she's passing over, she feels comfortable. That's what I'm getting with her. I also get the number 9 around you in September, so it could be birthdays, anniversaries, memorials. I also feel like the number, oh my gosh, you got a lot of numbers, 1 and 5, so 15 is 6, so you also got June as well. So was June a significant month for you? So just last month, we're in June, aren't we?
1: It's June 15th today.
0: Oh, it's June 15th today. That's right, I forgot. See, I'm in flight with spirit. So June 15 today. Yeah, I was just thinking of the number 15, 6 or June. But today was something around today as well, because even though it's June and I was thinking July, but I thought back to June, I feel like June last year was something significant. Birthdays, anniversaries, memorial or something was on the cards there. They're also showing me they're also saying significant times. They're showing me ears. I don't know why. They just showed me ears yesterday with some other peculiar thing, like just Qantas came out of the blue. And then there was about 4 or 5 people with Qantas things, and they're all in a line. It was so bizarre. But I get the ears. I just feel, because I feel like my ear has been not like the eardrum punctured or anything like that, but just feels like it's sensitive, you know, like grommets or something. I don't know. I don't understand it. I just say what I get. And I'm also getting number 19 around you. 1 and 9 is 10 in the month of October. So you've got a lot of numbers, lady. And you also got January and the 1. So this year, I don't like to relate anything to Christmas when it's January or December, because that's too general, too common. But I do feel like that this Christmas was significant, just passed, okay? And they're also saying to me, when's it going to end? Like August, this is going to end. Whatever's going on around you, you need to get your feet planted on the ground. And I feel like whatever's going on around you, August is the time for change. It's 555 showing me change. They're also showing me dollar signs around September. They said the S for September. So I see that as well. And I feel like the dollar signs are coming in, and it's like, yes, I'm going to get the money. Okay, and I'll leave it there. Actually, sorry, awesome. I beg your pardon. They just said babies. So is anyone around you having a baby or had a baby? And I feel like this is a boy. They're showing me the blue colour. And if you got a validation for that there, Hayley, just type in capitals validation, and then Rory can read it out on the live feed here. What's that, sorry?
1: That's what you were just reading.
0: Oh, Hayley Rust, yeah.
1: Yeah, I just saw the profile picture.
0: Oh, she's got a baby, has she? Oh, yeah. There you go. Is it a boy?
1: Yep.
0: Is it a baby boy?
1: Yep.
0: Oh, wow, that's so cool.
1: That's why when you said it, I was like, hang on.
0: So how we work in here, or how I work, is that once I've done the reading, you type in capitals on either page, doesn't matter, because we'll pick it up, and just type in capitals validation, and you just write in there what the validation is. I don't care if it's right or wrong, because I know my numbers are accurate, and I know it'll come up down the track. So, yeah, you've got quite a lot of numbers and names, and that's how I write. Look at the scribble.
1: I know.
0: It's like Egyptian hieroglyphics. I feel like I'm a cross between a Greek and a Samoan and a you know, like an Italian and an Aussie all at the same time. It's like there's all these different cultures coming in, and I just write like this scribble, you know. So it's crazy. And yesterday I was showing my this book around to people, and they were like freaked out, going, like, "How do you understand it?" I go, "Look, I did shorthand at college, and I wouldn't have a clue. I don't understand it at all. I can't even draw. I can only draw Elmo. That's it." But anyway, we'll go back. Is there any other validations there, Miss Ellie?
2: I got nothing. People are being slack. I need something.
0: Oh, see, there we go. So over to Miss Stavroula. She can ask me a question.
3: Oh, thanks, Leslie. yes, I did write something, and I'll just read it out. With regard to my work environment, well, what do you see for the next, say, 12 months or so?
0: For me?
3: Yeah.
0: Ah, right.
1: That's interesting.
0: See, yesterday I had about, how many friends were there? About 12 friends at this thing. And I don't like reading friends because I know too much about them already. But for you, oh, here we go. So what is spirit giving my bestie? I mean, now I know everything. Let's do it, Stabby. I thought you were going to give me a curly question there, Stubby. Gee whiz, you give me a double curly. Okay, if there is such a thing. So what have I got here? I got the number 17 around you, 8 in August. I do feel like that things are going to shift gears. 555 around August, all right? I'm also getting the number 9, which is September for you as well. But with work, I do feel like that things are going to change around work. And they're also showing me, I know that there's a few... You know, trying not to say things on air that I'm allowed to say. How about that? You got me a good one. I'm going to call this a triple curly, a tornado. Right. So, who's going to survive in Stavvy's path? No one. Spirit said. let me just show you how much she's laughing because she knows I'm right there, okay? There you go.
3: I used the word tornado.
0: She just used the word tornado. I get cyclone cross tornado. That's what I get. So if that makes any sense about work, then, yeah, I might just leave it there. No, I'm joking. So tornado, yes, that's going to happen. But I also feel like there's going to be a path of, like lecturing or talking out loud, like speaker kind of thing. I don't know if you're going to go down that path, but I just see up on the podium, you know, like a standard podium, and then you're standing there and you're actually just saying, well, this is how it's got to be. It's like you've had your time and you know your experience and you've got that gavel and you're just banging it down. It's like, no, it's got to be like this. It's got to be like this. That's how I see you. So whatever you're doing, it's just, it's 100% on point is what I'm hearing. I just saw the 100% sign as well. Now, money-wise, I don't feel like that's going to come in until October. Okay, so I see money with you, but around October. So whatever's in October is definitely coming up around there. They're also saying August is going to be significant as well. You don't have any travel plans, but I feel like August is going to be some travel. Okay? AUGUST. Travel. And I also got the throat around you. So the throat is very sketchy, scratchy. Okay? So, yeah, and I know that we have like a voice thing. When you've got a scratchy voice, but I feel like this is worse. So something's got to happen around here, okay? And I'm not just saying that because I know you and I know your voice. I'm just saying that from my heart and from spirit. That's what I'm feeling, all the tightness here. Do you get tightness here?
9: Yes, I do.
0: You do, yeah. Because I feel like everything sometimes chokes you, but it's not choking you, okay? So they're also saying the load's on my shoulders, but the shoulders are broad. They can handle a house. You know, so whatever you're doing, doesn't matter what you're doing, you're going to manage anyway because it's like survivor of the fittest. Have you also had an itchy hand or anything like that? Any kind of psoriasis or anything itchy?
9: Not recently.
0: Okay. Miss Ellie, do you happen to have anything on your skin tonight? Yes, there we go. It's Ellie, right? So this is where I'm just scratching.
1: You were.
0: And Ellie's got the scratch right on the same spot.
2: Just for those with reference, I have eczema all across this hand. I can't get the camera right.
0: Yeah. So
2: that's why I stay off it.
0: Yeah, so I had this itch in the car. I don't know if you noticed me in the car all the way from the dinner to here. I was, same spot. That's where I just showed you. Yeah, I didn't realise that you had
2: it
0: right
2: there. You get in
0: the arms? In the arms. No, not on the arms. No, it's just here. Look, I've been scratching.
2: Yeah.
0: It doesn't show me the... Like when I'm in flight with spirit, it doesn't show me the redness. So I can scratch as much as I want and look, it doesn't show up. It's really weird.
1: You said
0: weird.
1: That last night.
0: Last
1: too.
0: Night. Because it's just because I'm in flight with spirit. I feel like because it's spirit in me, or I hope not, but anyway. Who knows? Anyway, any other questions?
9: No, that's fine.
0: Oh, thanks for that one. Yeah.
1: That's a good one.
0: Yeah, I survived it. I survived the tornado and the cross contamination tornado slash like I can't even say it. Cyclone. I was going to say schlyclone. Oh my gosh! Any other questions from you there from Band and Haunted by any way? Any chance?
2: If they have any questions, we can pop them on.
0: Yes. Do you have any more questions there, John, from Band and Haunted?
10: Oh yes. For Leslie.
0: Whoops. Sorry. Okay.
10: What's the most misunderstood thing about psychic work?
0: Oh, good question. So the question was, for the listeners that did not hear this, what is the most misunderstood question on psychic things? Is that right?
2: Psychic work.
0: Oh, so... good question. Geez, you got me good tonight, you guys. Oh. So I guess the skeptics... The reason why I went live, most people know that I went live on radio, especially around the world, because I got tired of all the fakes out there. So there's a lot of accounts. There's a lot of, you know, tarot readers, a lot of crystal ball readers. There's a lot of, what's that, bowl? They do the bowl thing. They do the chakra reading. They do a lot of aura, sound healing and stuff. I do believe in stuff. I do believe that, you know, there's a lot of placebos out there as well, but the most interesting thing, or the worst thing and the good thing, I guess, when you get real psychic mediums and they don't know anything at all about that person, and then they're pulling in validations from left, right and center, from, you know, past loved ones and family members, and, you know, going back 200 years to captains of ships and stuff like that, that what I've done with you guys is crazy. And then you get the skeptics out there that want to find all the things that are irrelevant to the real thing. You know, they'll find something. Oh, you know, if I said, for example, if I said the 14th of April or the 13th of April, and they won't relate that to a birthday, whereas it was a birthday. You know, they'll find something where they don't want to relate it, just because they don't want to understand that. But, and it's a real shame that us real psychic mediums have to come out into the world and you know, put our necks on the line. I mean, I put my neck on the line, the same as you, Rory. Every time we go live, we put our necks on the line in a live, you know, environment, and I'm doing readings from people around the world. Rory's doing stuff from his end. What would you say?
1: I don't know. My videos are different to my live streams. Yeah. My live streams, as you said, they're very raw, very vulnerable. So, like, just putting yourself in a vulnerable spot like that to start with, it almost chucks a target on your back.
0: Exactly. We've got targets on our back. So we do this from our heart, from the goodness of our soul. And when you have people come along and try and destroy that or take away what you really are, that kind of says to me, well, I don't really care anyway what you say. I couldn't care less. But, you know, it doesn't bother me. But I just keep going on, and I just say, well, if I can help another person other than that one, that skeptic, it doesn't really matter. But, you know, when you have a skeptic out there that don't know what they're talking about, they've never experienced a reading, they've never experienced anything that one of us do, and then all of a sudden they've got an opinion or an assumption or a presumption, and they don't even know what they're talking about. So how can they do that when they have no clue?
1: Yeah.
0: You know, that's just being arrogant.
1: Oh, it is. That's so arrogant. Pure form of arrogance.
0: Yeah.
1: Literally.
0: Yeah, and I love it when the skeptics come up to me and said, oh, you didn't get this and do that. And then I say, oh, okay, give me your jewelry, and I'll pull through spirit straight away, and then I blow them off the chair. Yeah. So I love it. I just love it, you know. So, and then they go, maybe this was that. I go, no, that's that, you know. I had one client that I was doing a private reading for once, and I kept saying to her all the way through the reading, what is number 26? Nothing. All the way through, right through to the end, last 3 minutes, I kept hearing spirit. I must have asked her 7 times. And I said, spirit goes, ask her again, because he was getting annoyed with me. And I'm going, oh God, I'm going to get punched through the screen in a minute, you know. And then next minute, I said, all right, whatever her name was now, I said, what's the number 26? Because, you know, I'm pretty sure, because spirit keeps bashing me in the back of the head here, and he wants me to ask you again just before we finish after, you know, we've only got 3 minutes to go. And she goes, oh, you know, she's really getting upset with me. I've told you, I don't know. And she goes, oh my God, Leslie, it's my daughter's birthday. I go, oh my God. I throw the pen up the bear, the book up in the air, and then there's spirits jumping up in the air. And, you know, it's really quite bizarre, because people get psychic amnesia and they don't realize that those numbers are relating to their children's birthday. My God, how do you forget? Yeah. You know?
1: It was like actually yesterday with you, there was a point where you, apart from where you picked up on my teeth.
0: Start with that one. That was funny, because I was in pain. Funny. I had to get out of pain.
1: So we're just standing there. We're trying to set up for yesterday. And as we're standing there, I started sweating beforehand.
0: We're in the kitchen. We're talking near the kitchen. Yeah.
1: And I started sweating a little bit. And I'd heard about this when Leslie talks about, like, speaking to spirit, she starts sweating.
0: Yeah, I'm sweating now.
1: Yeah, well, that's what was happening to me. And next minute, literally within not even 30 seconds, she turns around to me and she's like, have you got bad teeth or something?
0: No, I said, have you got pain in your teeth?
1: Yeah, that's it. Have you got pain in your teeth? And I'm like, I've got 2 broken teeth, exactly the same size.
0: I can't even talk. I was going delirious and my face was killing me. I go, Rory, I've stopped him in his tracks. Do you have something wrong with your teeth? You got pain in there? And he goes, yeah, I've got this and that. And I go, oh, thank God for that. It's not me. I go, I mean, I don't mean it, thank God that you got pain, but I don't want your pain. You can have it back, you know? Far out.
1: Yeah, and I reckon that's what it is. It's like, because there was another point in when you were reading yesterday that You said something.
0: I love it when people laugh. I love it when people laugh, and I don't know what they're laughing about because I'm trying to get Spirit to tell me before he says it so I can pull him up. Yes. Yeah.
1: No, it was you said something, and I'm like, about an ankle or something.
0: Oh, yeah, my legs were killing me. My ankle.
1: An ankle? What's wrong with your ankle or something? Because you asked me directly.
0: Yeah, that's right.
1: Something wrong with your ankle? But my mum, and I'm like, she's not dead. And you're like, no, they don't have to be dead.
0: They don't have to be dead. Yeah, that's right. They don't have to be dead all the time.
1: That made me realise, hang on a second, I reckon that's what you were talking about where people get the amnesia. Because they're looking at someone that's passed away or something rather than it even being someone that's still alive that they're trying to...
0: That's right. Yeah, good point. Yeah.
1: 100%. Yeah, it's very weird. Weird how it works.
0: Well, people, I had a reading once where I did a private reading, and I was pulling through the mother that was passed, like, for, you know, she was 80 years of age and she'd passed something like 40, 50 years ago. She passed when she was really young, but she would have been 80 years of age. Anyway, and the client said to me, she said, Leslie, that my mum's passed over. She's been passed for 40, 50 years. I said, and? Like, what? This is what I do. Like, I mean, I pull through your mum from the other side. That's what I do. Spirit doesn't hold back, you know. Like, Spirit won't just be discriminative about what age the woman was on the living or the dead. They don't care. They just go, well, I'm here. Hello, you know. And if I don't pay attention to them, they're like bashing me on the head or give me a headache, you know. I'm saying, get out of my head.
1: Yeah. Maybe it's an expectation that people think that you're only communicating
0: with the living
1: or the dead. Yeah. And maybe that's why you get those people that give a little bit of back, like the amnesia, as you said, because they don't understand that it could be someone that they're talking about that's still alive, you know what I mean?
0: Exactly.
1: And that's why it's a very hard world to work in this area, because no one really understands what it is.
0: Yeah, you've got to kind of but you're in two worlds. Like I was saying yesterday at the platform show, when I was explaining how I get the messages, it's conscious mind. So your left brain is your conscious mind, the mind that's listening to me. Then you've got your subconscious mind, which is the pineal gland, is on this side. So so when I'm in flight with Spirit, when I'm doing the readings, like I've just done a couple of readings here now, and doing your readings yesterday, is I don't see nothing in front of me. So you can be sitting there. What are you pointing at?
1: The light. Didn't you see that?
0: No.
1: It's just like flickering.
0: Yeah,
1: like absolutely
0: that's
1: crazy.
0: That's Spirit. Welcome to my world. Yeah.
1: it does it to me all the time, and I just noticed it because saw it going
0: go.
1: Like
0: it's
1: that.
0: Talking to you. But like when you're in flight with Spirit, it doesn't. You don't know what you don't know sometimes. I think I got off track there. Where was I up to?
1: Yeah, sorry, I threw you off.
0: That's all right. I thought you were seeing a ghost. No. I was saying, where is it? Because I can't see it.
1: Well, not yet, anyway. Through the light.
0: Oh, so you're seeing a demon because I can't way. See that one. No, I was going to say, Miss Ellie's over there. Yeah. Where was I up to? What's that? Past, present, and future. Oh, with Spirit. Yeah, that's all right. Going into the subconscious mind. So subconscious mind is like when I cross over, I can't see nothing in front of me. So when I was talking yesterday and I was writing in my book and I was looking at people, I just stare and it looks like I've got a poker face, but I'm actually looking, but my eyes are open, but I can't see you, if that makes sense. So my eyes are in another world. It's really bizarre. You know, it's like that. I just said that example when John asked me before about, you know, that guy, this guy that was lying on the floor, whose energy was so strong in the living that I couldn't tell whether he'd passed over or was unconscious or alive on the floor when I saw him. And I couldn't see Ellie in front of me, and he was just lying on the floor, literally in front of my feet. He was there, his energy was so powerful, so strong, you know. So it's just like me looking at you. It's the same thing. But then it's very short and faint. Yep. And I think, you know, going back to where psychic mediums come in, and they're up and coming psychic mediums, they always look for, you know, and I always say it as a funny thing, he's already laughing. I always say it as a funny thing, because when you're an up and coming psychic medium, you're always looking for that really strong message, like them knocking on the door, excuse me, I'm dead, but I want to come and have a coffee with you. Do you mind if I sit down for 10 minutes and we'll have, you know, talk about the weather? They don't do that, guys. They give you these little tiny little faint messages, and the messages will come in like really, really soft. And then I'll hear like Qantas, or I'll hear heart, or I'll hear the number 18, they used to do the, you know, the Red Bull with wings.
1: Yep.
0: So they used to fly the Red Bull with wings 18 across my face, and I go, okay, that's number 18. Okay, thank you, Spirit. I'll just write down number 18, and it got faster over the, and I go, okay, thank you, Spirit. I better get faster. And then it'd be boom. I go, okay, thank you, Spirit. Now it just goes boom like this, and it's a complete flash like a target at me. So that's how, and I've got to be really quick and fast with that, because otherwise I miss everything.
1: In that moment where you were saying that you go into, like, where you were channeling. Can you see both worlds, or do you just get to see, like, does it take you into the place of what you're seeing, like your remote viewing, you know, what you were talking about with that? What happens in what we can physically see now?
0: Yeah.
1: Because you're obviously seeing the other side, or like you're seeing the vision of what they're trying to show you, you know what I mean?
0: Yeah, so when I first started, I used to close my eyes like a little girl and close my eyes and go, okay, spirit, show me everything.
1: Yeah.
0: Like a little baby.
1: Yeah.
0: Stabby's killing herself laughing at me here, and so are you. Yeah. But that's what I was like. It's like, oh, please show me everything, you know? Anyway. And so then one of my teachers said, you've got to open your eyes, Liz. I go, all right. I don't really want to look at everyone. She goes, you've got to open your eyes because you're going to look like a fool, you know, like with your eyes closed, like a baby or something. All right. So anyway, I opened up my Ellie's. I can see you, Ellie. Okay, thank you. She's going like this. Anyway, so I'd open up my eyes, but then I realized once I opened up my eyes, I couldn't see no one in front of me, and I would only see from the other side.
1: So it's, you lose vision of us.
0: Everything.
1: Wow, that's interesting.
0: Yeah, that's
1: what I was trying to ask. Yeah. I can switch from
0: conscious mind to subconscious mind straight away. It's really, it's bizarre. It's like I've got two brains.
1: Yeah, and that's what I was meaning. Like you've got both worlds.
0: Yeah.
1: You know what I mean? You can see
2: her waving while she's reading and she won't get nothing.
1: Yeah, that's crazy. It's absolutely crazy.
0: Yeah, she's waving at me because she sits across from me and I don't even see her. She's like,
2: I'm just like... nothing.
0: Nothing,
2: absolutely.
0: Yeah.
2: Nothing.
0: I can't see her. She's right. Like, Ellie, you can't miss Ellie. She's right in front of me.
1: Yeah, exactly.
0: You know what I mean? So,
1: I always wondered that. Like, because obviously, it's like we all get to see our own reality. Yeah. You know what I mean? But then, if you're channeling.
0: Well, it's really hard too because I try and explain it to people. It's hard to explain, but I try to explain it to people as when you're coming out of the shower, the only way I can explain it is when you've got that mist on the mirror and the mist slowly goes and you can't see yourself, but you're looking through the mirror.
1: Yeah, yeah.
0: And you see everything. So, for example, if I was to go outside and look at the cars and they want me to draw on a white car, for example, they would just show me that vision.
1: Yeah,
0: and it's not a long remote viewing. It's just a glimpse. But I'll tell you a long one that I had, and it'll go back to John's question. It just reminded me of a question. So, would have been about, I don't know, 3.5 years ago. I was doing a reading, and I think it was on air here. Actually, I can't remember where it was. I don't know if it was private or on air. I actually think it was here, and I was in a car. So I was in the car. I could see the person driving, the grandfather driving. Yep. I was the 10-year-old kid. No, I tell you who it was. It was my old client. It just clicked to me. It was my old client that I used to do sales for. Yep. Anyway, his grandfather was driving. So actually, I'll go back a step. He rang me one day and says, Leslie, I need this, I need that. I said, all right. And then I said to him, and he goes, oh, you wouldn't believe what happened to me today. And I said, what's that? What's that? And he goes, I had a psychic come into my shop. I went, oh, so they didn't know. I didn't tell no one. And I said, oh, okay. And how was that for you? And he goes, oh, she told me that, you know, that my grandfather's passed away. And I said, oh, really now? And I'm thinking, here we go, general. And he goes, and then I said, what else did she say? And he said, oh, that my grandmother has passed. I said, well, how ironic is that? And I said, can I share with you what a real psychic medium does? And he goes, yeah, what's that? And I said, I see you sitting in the back seat of the car in the Valiant with your grandfather driving, and true story, I can get him on the phone now, and your grandfather driving, and I see you sitting in the back and your grandfather's puffing a smoke out of the window and you're 10 years of age, but I was looking out of this 10-year-old's eyes watching his dad, his grandfather drive. And then another one, which is why I got these two stories mixed up. Another one was when I was doing the reading in here, and I had I'm pretty sure it was on the live here. And I was in the back seat of a car. The husband and wife were sitting at the front, and it was the lady that I was reading for on the show, on the actual show, was the granddaughter of the parent of the grandparents.
1: Yep.
0: And the grandparents went through an intersection because the grandfather missed the stop sign, went through the intersection. They got tailbone, so their car was hit and it spun around, and they went into the pole. None of them got hurt. So how the car spun it, the back part of it where I was sitting, all of a sudden spirit threw me out of the car, and I was standing on the corner of the road watching the car spin to the thing, and it was protecting me from getting injured, but I had to tell them that story. Does that make sense?
1: Yeah.
0: How weird is that?
1: That is.
0: That was a really bizarre one.
1: How does that work then if you were put into the scene?
0: I know, because I had to experience, because I had to see him go through that red light. And then because Spirit knew that the car was going to hit the pole, and he and I'm telling the story, he threw me out of there. And next minute, I'm standing on the corner of the lights when I was watching them hit the pole. How bizarre is that?
1: That always feels more than...
0: It's a true story. It's throughout my daughter's life.
1: Yeah, no, and like it just feels like it's almost more than...
0: more than remote viewing.
1: Yeah.
0: Like, it's like I've metamorphed out of my body into their backseat.
1: Like,
0: but I want to be a backseat driver.
1: You were seeing through that child's eyes. It's not like you were just... talking to Spirit, you know what I mean?
0: That's
1: like
0: right. I was looking through his eyes, And then I said to him, I said, this is going back to my old client. I said, you know, your dad was this, your dad was that. And he was silent on the phone. I said, are you there? And he goes, I'm absolutely blown away. He goes, that psychic was a skeptic, like a fake, you know? And I said, well, go back and tell her. Ask her. Don't knock her off yet. I said, she might be just learning. I said, but even though she's pulled through your grandparents, you know, that have passed, which is you're at the age where they would have passed, right? But she's got to give you solid validation.
1: Yeah, otherwise it can be a common thing.
0: Like exactly,
1: anyone
0: it's
1: can
0: general.
1: Pick up and be like, oh, I think you might have a past.
0: You could, anybody from the street can walk up. So I think 50-50 phone a friend that your grandparents have passed away at that age. Like, come on.
1: Yeah.
0: You know, so they've got to give you solid validation, 100%.
1: No, that makes 100% sense.
0: But we'll be back shortly. 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
1: Like,
0: exactly,
1: anyone
0: it's
1: can
0: general.
1: Pick up and be like, oh, I think you might have a past.
0: You could, anybody.

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4: 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And I'm here with the amazing special guest, Abandoned Haunted and Still Sick, still here with Rory Ballinger. So how are you feeling after your first hour? Your nerves a bit better now?
5: Definitely.
4: you know that I was thinking before, if you wanted to do voiceovers, you could do a radio voice. You've got the voice, because through the headset here, you sound like you've got that deep, husky, really radio voice, you know?
5: A few people have said that. I actually said, you saying that, my grandpa used to say it to me.
4: He's like, there you go.
5: You got the perfect voice for radio. Yeah. I never knew how to take it, because he used to always go to me, Rory, me boy, you've got the best voice for radio. And I'm like, what? And he's, and then I didn't know how to take it in my head. I'm like, is he saying that I've got a good voice, or is he saying that I'm ugly?
4: No.
5: I couldn't work out what he's trying to say.
4: No. I don't think you're ugly. I just think you've got a really good voice for radio. I think it's, even Teresa's nodding her head. No, you don't have it. So Ellie's given a thumbs up as well. Yeah, so awesome. We've got
5: Thanks, guys.
4: Yeah. And
5: hopefully it sounds good for everyone else too.
4: Yeah, because I think that you could get away with doing some like voiceovers, seriously.
5: Yeah, maybe I think look a it few up. People have said that. They say that it's like that monotone, because it's like
4: yeah, but it's a really, really deep, like deep level vibration, you know? Yeah.
6: I'm just going to jump in here and say that you'll put me to sleep as well.
5: Yeah. Oh, that's exactly what people say.
4: Me or Rory?
5: I can read some bedtime stories.
4: Oh, the pair of us. So Ellie's falling asleep. Now, let me tell you, I was doing a home show once and I was going, Ellie, is there any validations? And I was hearing...
6: I don't snore.
4: No, it was like that.
5: Almost.
6: Just to defend myself, I don't snore. No, I talk.
4: But I was going, where's Ellie? And I'm thinking, oh my God. And I said, Ellie, are you there? Are you there, Ellie? Where are you? And then she's, sorry. Later sends me a text. Sorry, I fell asleep. Like, I figured that. I had to finish the show myself.
6: I'm not going to live that one down, am I?
4: No. You're not going to live the sneezing down either, Miss Ellie, let me tell you. Thank you very much.
6: I'm yet to bring the pepper. I should have brought the pepper.
4: See, how? What's your? I can't work under these conditions, Rory.
5: I know.
4: It's terrible. I can't work with the Abandoned Haunted team. All these questions I can't work with, really. It's becoming like that now, you know? So
6: I can't work under these conditions either.
4: I know. We're going to have to do something about it, Miss Ellie. But anyway, let's go back and do some readings. I had Jennifer Stapleton said here, the amazing toddler with my baby. What a little sweetie. He was gorgeous. I was knackered when I got home last night. He had the biggest sleep and nicest dreams. Thank you. Any messages, but totally cool if not. We did you yesterday, I think. Just a huge vibe last night. Yeah, thank you. She loved it. Thanks for that.
5: There's a couple on mine.
4: Okay, so I can't see that. You want to read it out for me?
5: Oh, you can't read them?
4: Yeah.
5: Oh, okay.
4: No, I can read them, but I just it's a bit small and I'm going to be like...
5: I know, you're already complaining today, so I get it.
4: I'm tired because I've been partying since Friday.
5: Yep.
4: Since my friends take me out and destroy my feet from dancing on a Saturday night for 3 hours straight. But anyway,
6: you could always sit down.
4: No, I didn't want to sit down because, you know, I blame them, but

0: that it was actually me.
1: It's going to be a 50-50 double-edged sword. You're just as much to blame because you're the one dancing.
0: I know, and I love it.
2: So you got one here from Debbie.
0: Debbie, what's her surname?
2: I'm not too... Let's I'm shocking that. At pronouncing Debbie, last name.
0: Oh, okay. Woolliver.
2: Yeah, Woolliver, Debbie, I think it is.
0: B-I-E-W-O-O-L-E-V-E-R. So Denise.
2: Yep.
0: What's that? Hawkins. Okay, you want to read out the questions for me, the first one?
2: So the first one just asked, said it was good to see us both on live. And loving the show. And then she has a hospital. She's still in a hospital with my husband. Would love to know what's to come.
0: Oh, I didn't want her to tell me anything. Yeah, guys, when we do the questions, don't tell me nothing about anything. Okay. Which one was that one for?
2: So that was for Debbie.
0: Debbie. Okay, yes. Debbie. Right, so we've got hospital. Look, I don't know why, but I feel like I'm choked around the neck here again, like thyroid issues as well. I don't know who that is around anyone, but I feel like there's pressure on the neck or even around the back part of the neck as well. It's like the posture is a bit hunched over. They're giving me also lower back pain as well here. Lower back pain. I'm also getting the number 13 around you. 1 and 3 is 4 in the month of April. I'm also getting 17 around you, 8 and August as well. So I do feel like that August, things are going to be changing. It's time for change around August, lovey. So if there's much, look, when we're a medium, we can't talk a lot of medical because we're not doctors, but I can reassure you now that I see your partner or yourself in a better time set with or frame set with the health department, if that makes sense. I'm also getting 11 around you guys as well. I do feel like 11 was a significant time about around birthdays, anniversaries, memorials, 2 in February. You got a lot of numbers, guys. So, but I do see the 555 coming up in August. I feel like I can even see someone throwing up, or I just felt like I wanted to throw up as well. And I feel like I'm really dry now. Like I've pretty much drank half a bottle of my water here with salt, but I'm also feeling like I'm really dehydrated and everything's drying up inside. I feel like I'm all pulled in, you know, like and I've got the anxiety as well, Debbie. So there's lots of anxiety around this as well. This has been a big stress, and I know that it sounds general, but I feel like this is a big stress for you or and especially your partner being unwell. But I don't see the impact of you not getting through this yourself, if that makes sense. Okay, so whatever's going on with your partner, I feel like that you're just stepping up and you're the survivor for him, if that makes sense. And I'm also getting 11. Did I say 11? I did say 11. So I've got 11 twice now. 11 November or 2 or February around you. Has this been a diagnosis that was missed at the start, or because I just heard it wasn't there before, like it was missed or they're saying me also misplaced, like my hairspray with Spirit taking off with it. I don't know what's wrong with Spirit's hair tonight, but I didn't have my hairspray, so. But I've got feelers. Look, I've got everything sticking up because I couldn't find it.
1: I'll just say it looks lovely either way.
0: Oh, thank you. Oh, look, see, this is what I get. I love it. Even though she frightens me with the sneezing, I just can't get past. Look, I can work under these conditions now, Ellie.
1: See, I'm making the conditions better one show at a time.
0: One show at a time. I love it, so. Yes, thank you, Miss Ellie. But I also get the number 13. Did I say that? Yes. So you've got 11 and 13, two significant numbers around you. So the 1 and 3 is 4 and the month of April as well. I do feel like there was a diagnosis around your partner, but I feel like this is, you know, they're saying to me that you're getting on with it. Whatever's going on with him, you're getting on with it. And I see someone around you that really drawn in. Perhaps someone's passed of cancer before, like a female around you as well. I'm also getting lots of anxiety, so this anxiety will settle down as soon as things start to clear up with your partner as well. But they're also going back to thyroid, so we need to get that sorted out. So whoever's got the thyroid issue, I don't care if the doctor says TSH, which is your thyroid stimulating hormone, that needs to be sorted out. So we need to get the T3, T4, and especially reverse T3 checked as well. But functional medicine doctors are the best for you, lovey. So, also parasite cleansers. I cannot stress that enough, okay, for people. You know, it's just insane. You know, in the olden days, they used to not even see a patient until, you know, they'd gone and done on a parasite cleanse. So we need to get push people back to that remedy. And I'll leave it there, lovey. So I've also got here, but if you could type in capitals validation on Rory's page, still here, and just type in capitals, and then we will read it out here on the live show here, or Miss Ellie or Rory will read it out. So I've also got Debbie Hawkins. What was her question?
2: Her question was, I'm trying to find it. Hang on.
0: That's okay. Was it just a general?
2: Yeah, it was just I'm open for any messages. Cheers.
0: Okay. Yeah, I had a feeling it was general. I must be psychic. Okay, general question. Sometimes people do the specific, but then, I don't really want all the numbers or the names. I just want the question because I need to keep Spirit in line, so he needs to do his work too. If he's going to get paid for this, well, he doesn't, but if he's going to get paid to come in my head, so then he's got to work hard
2: exactly.
0: too, you know?
2: Yeah, well, he makes you work hard enough.
0: I know. Tell me about it. I did 3 hours straight yesterday.
2: Yeah.
0: So we got a general reading for Denise Howard, was it? With Hawkins?
2: Hawkins, I think it was.
0: Okay, so I get 11 around you as well, November. I'm also feeling there's some, like, you know when you get pins and needles in your left foot? So I'm just going to write down here, pins and needles in the left foot or left ankle. Was there someone that had an issue with the left foot or left ankle? They also gave me right hip pain. I feel like this is opposite sides as well. Like the right hip's either in pain or it's compensating for that other side as well. They're showing me someone with a limp here as well, okay? I feel like this is close to the family. I feel like this is a male around you as well. They're also giving me number 32. So we've got one and I was going to say 1 and 2 is 3. So they're giving me 12 as well. I nearly said that, but I want to go back to the 32. I'm writing 32, but it wants me to write 23. How does that work? So the number 23 is 5 and the number 32 is 5 as well. So you've got May. So you've got two lots of numbers, either 23 or 32 with May. Is the 32 a house number, or is the 5 something to you, or the May something to you as well? Because I feel like that relates to something. It's like they're saying to me things can link up. Linking up. I'm also getting 7 around you. Lots of numbers. Wow, July. Lots of numbers tonight. It's crazy. Do you also get itchy, or if you had some form of itchy, allergy? No, I'm not looking at you.
2: You were looking at me.
0: I know.
2: Like, oh, no.
0: I don't know why I was looking at you because I couldn't see you. Then I could see you when you looked at me. So, but I get the something around the neck here. Was there a scar, or was there some form of itchiness or rash or something burnt? Maybe I don't know what it is because I see or birthmark. I see around the right side of the neck. They're also giving me pain now. It's going to sound really weird, but I'm getting pain right underneath the nail for some reason. It's like, you know when you get a pin and you prick yourself and you don't really mean to do it, but I'm getting pain under the nail. I don't understand why. So the left thumbnail, I've just got pain around there. And usually when I don't have any pain, when I walk into the building here and I get pain or whatever sensation it is, I say it so I can get rid of it because it's usually not me. But I'm also feeling like, is there someone around you also, Denise, that has their legs swell up? Because I'm seeing swollen legs. And this has been going on for a while, like maybe diabetes or kidney or something like that around someone as well. If I had more time, I'd be able to pull that energy in and ask what's going on or who is it. But I just get kidney or definitely the swelling of the legs or diabetes around you or someone that's close to you. And I'll leave it there. But if you could type in capitals validation on the Still Sick, Still Here page, and then Rory will pick it up and read out the validation for that reading, that would be great. Thank you. Any other validations from you there, Miss Ellie?
1: I've got two that have been patiently waiting in the barracks.
0: Thank you.
2: Yeah.
1: So the first one's from Diane Tumnes. She said, I'm waiting for a hip operation. I'm just a bit worried because of my age with the op.
0: So who did I...
1: Diane Tumnes. You said something about a right hip. She's waiting for an operation on the right hip.
0: Can't even remember saying it. Righto. Keep going.
1: And then the second one's from Kylie Patterson. She said, I'll keep triple checking the doors. She says, I'll keep...
0: Yes?
1: I'll keep... I'll keep triple checking the doors. I even have a sign up next to it reminding us to all lock it. I had a dream last night that an angry neighbour got in and was threatening my eldest son. Anxiety is due to a few things, including a hospital visit soon. April was my dad's last earthly birthday, and the month that I finally replaced my car. We'll be moving back up north by November, at the latest February. at the latest February start of school term. Thank you.
0: Ah, there you go. February significant as well. And, yeah, the door. Definitely the door. So she's had a dream about that door and I'm picking it up on it as well. You've got to go with that, Collie, because if you don't, then, you know, someone's going to be walking through that door that shouldn't be walking through that door, Lovie. And I'm not saying it's... And I think you're going to know these people, okay? So, like the neighbour or someone there, you don't want these unexpected people still walking through your house. But any other validations there, Miss Ellie? You said there was two? God, see? I'm in fly. I can't remember.
2: Yeah.
0: Did you have any questions, any other questions here, Rory?
2: Not off the top of my head.
0: No,
2: there's been no validations. There has been a couple more people asking for things.
0: Yeah, questions? What's the questions? What's the name?
2: So, Vet Watson.
0: V-E-T?
2: V-E-double-T.
0: V-E-double-T, yeah, Watson?
2: Yep. One said, good to see me smiling. I never smile on anything. So.
0: I know. Look, since he's come up here, he had full anxiety until he met me.
2: Yep.
0: Yeah, and then I've had him in stitches laughing. I think he laughs at the way I drive too.
2: Yeah, absolutely crazy.
0: I warned you I have blonde hair. I told you that.
2: Yeah, that doesn't mean anything. Blonde hair doesn't mean the way
0: it means I'm crazy.
1: You drive. I think I'm starting to miss out on your driving.
0: I know. I'm going to have to take you for a wrap in the ute.
2: Yeah.
0: It's mad.
2: I
0: go over roundabouts. Just ask David Coburn. Poor David Coburn.
2: Hang on. And you're just going in. We're going to crash in a second.
0: No, we're not. I'm psychic. I can predict the future there. Did you not know that?
2: Yeah, obviously. She just asked that she would love a message if there was anything for her.
0: Okay, so Vet Watson. What a beautiful name, Vet. I've never heard of a name like that. That must be one in the world, you know? Yeah. That's really cool.
2: Something unique.
0: So we get the number 16-7 in the month of July for you. I'm also hearing like baby screams or, you know, like when baby, you know, I want my food, baby, you know, baby crying. I'm also getting tears from you there, Lovie. I do feel like there's been tears of joy and tears of sadness for you, but this has been more joy recently. Do you also sit in the car sometimes and have the tears? I find that some people, they show me the theme of... I get a lot of themes, and then when they show me the theme of people sitting in the car, it's the same thing. They're driving, and they're driving home, and then they've got the tears coming down the face. That's when I feel like you have your time of sorrow, if that makes sense, who's in the car or privately. You know what I mean? It's like they show me you in an isolated code of silence kind of way, crying. I'm also getting 17 around you. 1 and 7 is 8 in the month of August. So you've got July/August. They're showing me dollar signs around you. They're also giving me anxiety. I feel like sometimes the anxiety gets the better of you, and it's quite overwhelming. It's got how do I say it? Like not heartbreaking, but it's actually what's it when you get anxiety and it's so strong that you can't? It's paralyzing. That's the word I want.
1: Like a panic attack.
0: Yeah, like a panic attack, paralyzing. Have you also had somebody in the family, like a female, have issues with the mind, like the cognitive function? I feel like the cognitive function's gone. And I feel like this is, and I don't say that to be disrespectful, but I just feel like that the cognitive function for dementia or something along the lines of dementia's kicked in. Yeah. I also see a female in hospital, and I know that sounds general, but a female in hospital, and they, it looks like they're lying in bed now. They show me a theme from when would have been when I was doing training, you know, for this years and years and years ago. And they showed me the same theme of when I saw a lady in hospital, and she had diabetes, and the legs were gangrene. And I'm seeing that stage coming up or about to come up if someone doesn't look after the diabetes. Okay, that's really important. And I feel like all my chest, everything is just pulling in. You know, like everything is tense around me. I feel like this is around you as well. So the diabetes, whoever that is around you, this needs to get sorted. They're also giving me issues around the heart. And I feel like this person's either had a mild heart attack or had a heart attack and has had to have, you know, like a stent or something like that. I put stench. How do you spell stent? S-T-I-N-T-H. Oh, whatever. You'll know what it is because I can't write it. I've written twice. I still can't write it. That's my spirit brain. I can't do anything. Because if the person's got dementia, I can't remember how to write. Like, I can't do it, and they're filtering through me. It's really bizarre. So the diabetes and going back to the legs and everything like that, because I see the same person lying in bed, but I see the person with their legs, and it looks like they're bandaged up there, both their legs, and their legs have got, you know, the cushion in the hospital. The cushion is going up and down to push air into those legs to keep the circulation going, but they can't get it going. They're trying their best. But is there someone, they're saying to me that there's someone else around in that feed. Is there, what other names are around? Can I just have a look at that?
2: We've got another one. My partner, Stacey Watson, she wanted to read in.
0: Oh. So is
2: very
0: that...
2: Very similar names.
0: Is that the same? Would that be some reference to that?
2: I don't know. I don't think so. She would have to validate that for you.
0: Stacey, where's Vet? Is Vet up Vet's here? Oh, Vet. Here, yeah. So would it be Gail Riley or Stacey? Is that...
2: No, Stacey just asked about it, but there was another one that popped up just before Stacey, Sophia Rose.
0: What did she say?
2: I would really like some help and messages, please.
0: But I just want to go back to that diabetes because I feel like someone else, even though I've just read for Vet Watson, I feel like someone just around that area where Vet has posted her question. So if you just show me the phone, sorry. Yeah. If you go, Vet, you've got Tracy Lee, Debbie Woolliver, Denise Hawkins, maybe someone, I did Denise, so maybe that's coming up still for her. Just around where you've asked that question there, Vet, if that's not for you, it's going to be around somewhere else with those people there. If I had more time, I'd be able to pinpoint who it was. But was there a Stacey? Is that your
2: partner?
0: Your partner?
2: Yes. She's like, don't stop making him stop making him smile. He never want to come home.
0: Yeah, don't worry. I'm sending everybody home. It's okay.
2: She's had enough of me.
0: Yeah, no, nah, it's all right. I can handle everyone. It's all right. So we've got Stacey Watson here. So this is the beautiful Stacey Watson, partner of Rory here. So what do we get for Stacey? I get the number 10 around you. So 1 and January. I'm also getting October. So I do feel like there's money coming in around October as well. So look forward to that, lovey. They're definitely showing me changes, 555. 100% changes are coming around in October as well. So it's like you've been on this little trip and this, you know, you're going over the bridge, you're going over the dirt track and then you finally get your feet on the ground. That's what I feel with you. I feel like it's stability time. And this is June right now. So we've got June, July, August, September, October. So by October, you should be in fifth gear with whatever you're doing. You've got a lot of ideas as well.
2: What did you just say?
0: Yeah, that's right. So October. So by October, so you've got five. So we've got the 555. Isn't that funny?
2: Yeah.
0: Look how it marries up. So I just said October. I said the 555 for change for you, Stacey, as well as 1, 2, 3. So we've got June, July, August, September, October, 5 months. So you've definitely got the number 5 in your alignment here. Okay, I'm going to write another 5 there. So definitely 5 months away. So look, and, you know, if you're going to do a lottery ticket or something like that, put it on a 5 or 15 like a... not a 15, like a 14 that equals 5, you know. So do something like that with the lottery tickets. And if you win, you owe me 50%, all right? Just so you know. And Rory goes, no, I don't think so.
2: No.
0: So we've got June and July here. We've also got August, but I feel like first gear is this month. So you've got to catch up for this month, second gear, July, and third gear for August. But by the time it gets to October, you're going to be flying, lovey. It's stability. That's what I'm seeing here. Feet on the ground, stability is all the way to October, okay? So look forward to that. They're saying to me, does she get headaches, do you know? Because I feel like I've got a headache, like a niggling pain.
2: She takes on quite a lot. She takes on a lot more than she actually should. So I'd guess that would be like an overwhelming type of headache.
0: I feel like this is fatigue.
2: It is. Her bosses have been working out hard.
0: Yeah, I feel like, look, this, you know what it's going to be? It's going to be my health or work. It's going to be, you've got to draw the line, lovey. Is she part-time 3 days a week?
2: 2 days.
0: 2 days. But I think she'll be going, I don't know. I just heard ask if it's 3, but I feel like she might be doing 3 days.
2: She's borderline between 2 and 3
0: days.
2: 2 and 3.
0: Yeah. There you go. Yeah, I didn't know one thing about you, Stacey. So 3 days a week, because I can just see 3 days coming up. I just had this flash again, 3 days.
2: Yep.
0: Definitely 3 days a week coming up. And look, as much as you don't want to do the extra 3 days, but you're good at what you do. That's why they want to offer you more work. But I feel like you get more ideas, you know. You've got to put these ideas into fruition, lovey. It's about time. Is there a grandfather that's in the passing. I feel like this guy had lung issues as well. And it's like heavy breathing. Like, you know, it was hard for him to drive. Was he a smoker?
2: I don't think he was. From my knowledge, he wasn't. I know her grandpa pretty well. Yeah. And I was just trying to think. I don't think he was
0: this
2: that
0: one's
2: heavy
0: passed,
2: in his lungs.
0: This one's
2: either.
0: Passed over. Is this on your side?
2: My side has passed over, but she's passed over. Her grandfather's also
0: passed over. But one of them was a heavy smoker.
2: Heavy smoker. I don't know if her grandpa was.
0: Yeah, because I don't know. Do you have
2: mine? Used to. He used to be a heavy smoker, but then quit.
0: Ah, there you go. Okay, so we might be on your husband's side here. So we've got Rory, and it's right. Rory's name, Dad. So we've got the heavy smoker on this side. So yeah, definitely this guy had his heart on his sleeve, and did show me the old fashioned. You know when they hold up the pants and they've got the pinafore kind of the what are those little straps called that hold their pants up because his pants were too thin. That's what yeah. I see him like that.
2: Yeah.
0: That's he's shown me back to that era. Yeah, he actually showed me that. He showed me that when he used to be like a teenager. He used to wear that. Really? Do you know that?
2: I don't know that. But it reminded me of something.
0: It could be a switch between jumping between your granddad and Stacey's granddad.
2: No, it sort of reminds me of Stacey's granddad. They used to like play like these dress-ups every now and then. What you were saying sounds very similar to something that she's told me before. Don't know exactly what it was, but very similar.
0: How cool. Did he also, he's also saying, did he have really
2: She said yes in England. So.
0: Oh, what do you mean? I'm
2: guessing maybe smoking.
0: Oh, in England, of course.
2: He would have been a heavy smoker maybe. Yeah. Because he used to be in the war and stuff like that.
0: Ah.
2: So.
0: But just going back to, so I wonder if Stacey would remember as a little girl, did he have, like out the back, I had this yesterday, but they showed me the same theme as yesterday. They showed me the porch and they showed me the little drop down steps, like three steps down to the backyard. It looks like the clothesline was on the right hand side. So they show me the old fashioned, you know, like the one length of footpath going straight into the, you know, into the clothesline. So they could,
2: yeah.
0: A little tree down the back, like it was on an angle. They're showing me that, like a jacaranda or something.
2: It just came up because I know the backyard where he lived in recently, and I'm sure it only had one path all the way.
0: One path
2: all the way to the clothesline, cool. And then it wasn't a little tree that they had, but they did have a massive pear tree that like
0: pear
2: took
0: tree.
2: Up
0: yeah, looked like a, yeah, it looked like a jacaranda to me. Wow.
2: Yeah,
0: but
2: very
0: was there little trees or little trees up the side of the
2: fence? Yeah, I'm sure there was as well.
0: Yeah, because they just showed me a fence line with little trees part. Like, I mean, I know that sounds general, but this is in one property.
2: Yeah.
0: You know what I mean?
2: Yeah, no, it's a big property that they had. Not a huge property, but like a big double block property.
0: Yeah. Was one of them baldy and one of them wasn't?
2: I think both grandparents were balding. Mine and his, so mine, dad, and his, so.
0: Did his. One used to, did, no, I don't want to be rude or wear a toupee or anything like that. I don't think so. But one was showing me that he had like comb over.
2: That would probably be my grandpa.
0: Yeah, because he showed me comb over, but then it's like if he didn't comb it over, there was nothing there. That's why I saw the hair the first.
2: Yeah. I know, probably as my grandpa got older, they probably had to push it all to the side and. But it probably could have been the same with Stacey's grandpa. It's a bit hard to say, but
0: It doesn't matter anyway. I'm just trying to get validation for Stacey. Yeah, trying to work out who's who in the zoo here. But yeah, I'm also getting the number 12 around you as well, Stacey. 1 and 2 is 3 in the month of March. I do feel like birthdays, anniversaries, memorials there as well. And also the number 12 is December. So we've got the December here as well. Was December a hard time for you just gone?
2: It probably has been.
0: And I'm not relating this to Christmas or anything like that.
2: No, probably just like tough times, just money-wise and all that sort of stuff. It probably has been.
0: Because I do feel like that there was a bit of stress on the family around December for Christmas. And I know that sounds general because I don't like to relate anything to Christmas. But I feel like you've overcome that. It's like the obstacle's gone. Do you know what I mean?
2: I think it's had a lot to do with the position that we've been in.
0: Because
2: ever since Christmas, things have really, really improved.
0: Wow, that's
2: compared
0: cool.
2: to where we were.
0: Yeah,
2: so.
0: That's good. It's beautiful. It's going to improve too. Because, like I said, the 555. Did I say the money? Where did I say
2: yes,
0: the money?
2: Did.
0: Where did I say that? Oh, there we are.
2: Yep.
0: The October. So definitely more money coming. It's like double. You know when they say double whammy?
2: Yeah.
0: You know what I mean? That's what I just heard. So the double whammy's coming in. It'll be around October for you both, and it's going to be really nice. You're not thinking of having any more children, are you? So I just saw three. You've got two kids, haven't you?
2: Yeah. She doesn't want any more either.
0: She
2: told me, and she's maybe, like, no more. And I'm like, oh, are you
0: maybe
2: sure?
0: We need to be cautious. Yeah. I've done this before.
2: Yeah.
0: So, yes, you might need to keep your legs closed there, Miss Stacey. don't need to be rude, but, yeah. Look, I don't know why. I just heard three and baby. Three. Or is there a stepchild? There's not a stepchild, is there?
2: No.
0: Okay,
2: no,
0: so we'll
2: no
0: clear that out, so be careful.
2: Yep. All right. I hope there isn't a stepchild.
0: No. Well, I'm not telling you. She can tell you that one. I'm not a counsellor. I'm not a marriage thing. I'm nothing to do with that. I can't even sort out my own relationships yet, you know, so...
2: So just quickly, we did get validations too. We got a validation from Vet.
0: Okay.
2: Got it?
0: Yeah. Oh, Ellie's
2: well,
0: got
2: you
0: it.
2: Read it. You read
0: but,
2: it.
0: But I think we'll read them after the break because we've got to come back and you're listening to Alive 90.5 FM. And thank you, Stacey, for your questions. It's beautiful. We'll be back in a minute.
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0: Welcome back to Psychics on Radio, Angels on Air. You're with international psychic medium Leslie Spalaviro, and I'm here with my bestie Stavvy. She's enjoying herself. Let me just put her on the screen here. There we go. And we've also got Rory from Still Sick, Still Here, and the Abandoned Haunted team in the background, as usual, as haunting us and being all spooky.
2: Yep.
0: And we've got Miss Ellie on the panel there. She's doing an amazing job. She said that she loves me, so that's good. That's a plus. I know she's not going anywhere, thank
1: Always.
0: God. I know.
1: You're going to have to...
0: I know, I'm going to have to.
1: You're not going
0: to
1: get rid of me.
0: I know. I can't wait. I can't wait never, ever to have that day. It's like, it's the worst. It would be the worst thing for me, Miss Ellie. So there.
1: You're welcome.
0: Thank you. So we've got validations, Miss Ellie, did you say?
1: Yes, I have validations. I've got a couple. The first one's from Vet Watson. She said, yes, absolute tears in the car. Oh. Son's birthday is the 17th. Heaps of anxiety. Mother-in-law Alice has cardiac/diabetes. Spot on.
2: Wow.
0: Well, and there's your diabetes there. Wow. And then she was crying in the car. Yeah, the sorrow, crying, yeah, lovey. I feel sorry for you. You really made me feel like that, you know, really strong sadness for you. Like, I see the tears of joy. They don't come over as much as the sorrow, you know. The sorrow is too overwhelming for you. But can I tell you that things are going to change? Like I said, it's all changing for you, lovey. So look forward to that. It's going to be beautiful. You've only got a couple of obstacles, little general rubbish obstacles. Don't worry about it. Just get over it and get on with it, you know. That's how I see it. But back over to you there, Miss Ellie.
1: The second one was from Denise Hawkins. She said... if my computer loads. She said, just turned 55 in May.
0: Oh.
1: My grandson is 10 in July and he's a type 1 diabetic. And yes, my right hip and lower back get sore. I can connect with the swollen legs with my soulmate who passed on the 19th of June 24. cancer. I could connect with Debbie's reading as well. Thank you. The number 11, 11th of September is my daughter's birthday. My grandson's mum. Thank you.
0: You went so fast, I couldn't even keep up with the thing here. Okay. That's all right. I'll just show the book. There you go. That's my scribble. That's your reading there, Denise. That's beautiful. Thank you for the validations. And do we have any other validations there?
1: Nothing as of yet.
0: Okay. So if you'd like to have a free mini reading, come over to the main page, Psychics on Radio, Angels on Air, or Still Sick, Still Here with Rory. And does the Abandoned and Haunted team have any questions there? Just give us a thumbs up. Do they, Miss Ellie? They've got two more questions, I believe. Was it?
1: I think they do have one question.
0: Okay, over to you there, Miss Therese.
8: All good. Can you hear me?
1: Yes.
0: Yeah, I have to put it over here, Ellie. That's it. Yep, go.
8: Okay, this one's for Rory. What type of feedback do you get that makes what you do worthwhile?
0: So what type of feedback do you get makes what you do worthwhile here, Miss Ellie?
2: Probably the amount of people that I see pouring their hearts out. That's probably, definitely one thing. It stopped being about me and showing up for myself and all my healing and all that sort of stuff. Once I actually saw the impact that it was having on other people, that's definitely the one thing that drives the whole project from now on. It's a very hard thing to describe, but the amount of positivity that I have see come in by, like, a perfect example is people turn around and tell me that I've been able to help them over the last however long I've been doing things, or since when they've discovered me, that they don't get the same help of that they have had for going to therapy for 10 years or something like that,
0: because
2: I've been able to explain it to them in a different way rather than it being a clinical way. And seeing that impact and knowing how much that's impacting people's lives, that's the biggest thing that this channel could ever possibly offer, I should say.
0: That's right, yeah. So what's your goal for your channel then? Heal the world, yeah.
2: It's literally all it is.
0: Yeah, it's
2: only
0: amazing.
2: One person to be able to heal the world, but it's like you though. It's like all the stuff that you're doing with what you're doing, helping people. It's
0: humble.
2: It's very hard. It's humble, but it's hard to explain what it does. You know what I mean?
0: It's pretty cool.
2: It definitely is.
0: So you're going to heal the world, but where you've started was from, you know, the way I see you, Rory, is zero to hero. You know what I mean?
2: Yep.
0: So that's where I see you going from zero to hero. And I've discovered that with a few other people. Like I had an old PT client that was just, you know, he was a concreter himself and he was a one-man band doing concreting, and then he ended up having a civil construction engineering company, you know, in 10 years' time. And that's where I see you going, like, really to the top. So keep doing what you're doing, you know. It's going to be amazing for you.
2: Thank you.
0: So any other questions on your page? And I'll jump onto my page now. And I'll just jump into this one.
2: Yeah, I didn't want to take over your life.
0: That's all right. I'm just going to scroll forward. So if you've got a question, post it up either on Still Sick, Still Here page or Psychics on Radio, Angels on Air page. We're here doing a live 550 live shows tonight for my page with Miss Ellie. Miss Ellie's been here with me for 4 years, pretty much just over 4 years, is it now, Ellie?
1: I think it was 4 years in
0: Feb. So wow. Okay. Good evening. Good evening from Paul Strife. Good evening. He says, good evening. Sorry, missed yesterday. Was in the city in the daytime. Hope to see you very soon. Anything happening in the next few weeks? Right. Let me do this one and I'll jump over to the other page. Let me just do this one, Paul. So Paul Strife is a young gentleman. It doesn't matter. Look, to be honest with you, you're a professor at everything you do. I've said this before. I don't see much changing around you there, Paul. He's studying to be a professor, and he's just a young lad that is amazing. And I just, I can't see anything going south with you. And if it does, you pick up your feet, you shake yourself off, you know, and you keep going. And I don't feel like this is going to be too hectic for you, lovey. So keep doing what you're doing. I love the energy around you. It's amazing. Back over to you there, Rory. What questions do you have there? And what's the name of the person?
2: I've got one here from Lee Adams.
0: Yes,
2: and he said, I'd be grateful for a moment. Love you all. Many thanks.
0: Okay, Lee. A moment. They're saying to me, a moment in time, huh? And this is what I feel like, you know, different things with you. I feel like there's a bit of sorrow, a bit of anxiety around you there too also, Lee. And they're saying to me, a moment in time, and it's all you'd like is to have your time, your peace, your say. And going forward, I do feel like the number 555 is coming up for you, which is change, okay? This is coming up around you around October / into November. Are you also planning on travel? And also, I've got to get rid of this pain because I've got also, I don't know if I'm picking up on you again, but the pain in my right side of my face, I feel like someone's just hit me here, or tension or something around the face. They also show me either someone with a scar or something around the right side of the face here. Right side of the face. So I don't know what's going on. I don't know if it's just pain shooting up or from the teeth, but I actually feel like my jaw has been either impacted or something's gone. Something's definitely happened around the right side of the face. You don't have any pain right now because I picked up on you last night. Are you still hot? Because is that aircon?
2: I was hot before.
0: Oh my God, I'm roasting. I'm boiling. I don't want to take off any more clothes. I don't think Rory's wife would be too happy with me or anybody else in the studio that can see. My God, no offense, Stacey, but I'm not interested, okay? And no offense to you either, right? No, you're a married man.
2: That's absolutely fine.
0: So, yeah.
2: You were talking about stepchildren before, you know.
0: Oh, yes. Oh, yes, that's true. So, but I feel like this pain in the mouth here is really strong. It's either wisdom teeth or something not right around the mouth here. Has something happened or you need to get an implant, whatever it is? So something's not right here. The pain's going away. I also feel like there's some sort of confusion sometimes with different things that are going on around you. Do you have confusion with either relationship or something just doesn't feel right to you? Because it's like you're sitting there going, yeah, you know, like that's, oh, bless you, Miss Ellie. Oh, dear. See? You didn't scream. You handled that well, Stabby.
1: I'm going to say that was on camera, so people can have the visual aspect of it too, I guess. Because I forgot to turn the camera off.
0: Oh, dear. See what I have to put up with? So, yes. You all saw how much he exhausts.
1: You can see me sort of start to sneeze.
0: Yes,
1: I
0: yes.
1: just go.
0: Yes, it's amazing. It's the best sneezes on earth. But going back to this, I feel like, what was I saying? I feel like the jaw has got to the jaw and then there was something else. What was it? Pain on the side of the face, yeah. I missed
2: it. I think it was tension or something.
0: The anxiety. So anxiety is definitely there too. That's right. I was saying something about the confusion and you know, just different things that have changed around you and around the relationship. I feel like there's some sort of questions and you're sitting there, you know, you're just sitting there just like, you know, tapping your fingers on top of the table going, I don't know about that. That doesn't sound right, you know. And you think to yourself, but I feel like you follow your gut instincts. They're also giving me the knowing. And I see the shadows on the right and I see you facing that way. That's a theme for me. So when I see the shadows on the right, the person facing to the left and a little white shimmer down the side, that just tells me that someone is like me, but they don't know how to use it. And it's like, it's the knowing, okay? So the knowing that you have, and I'm telling you to follow your gut instincts. That's what I'm getting here. Do you know if you've got those abilities or not? Because I just heard psychic or partially psychic. You don't know how to use it. You're not aware. But now that I've opened that up to you, it's like you know when who's going to ring you on the phone or someone around you that picks up on you anyway. Because it's not really a full-blown psychic, but I feel like that you have the ability to have the knowing and that saves you sometimes. I'm also getting Pisces or Piscean. Pisces, I just heard that as well. Pisces around you. I'm also getting number 23. 2 and 3 is 5 in the month of May as well. So different things have occurred in May and it's time. It's like you're doing a stepping stone. A couple of opportunities coming up, but I feel like you've done all the obstacles that you could possibly do and it's like you're rolling your eyes up going, God, what next? But don't ask for it. Don't ask what next because you're manifesting what you don't want, lovey. So it's all about change for you and this is coming up and I'll leave it there. Thank you. Back over to Miss Ellie. She's got a validation.
1: I got two.
0: Oh, you got two validations.
1: Both from Rory's page. The first one's from Stacey Watson. She said, forgot to validate.
0: Oh.
1: I think she means dad passed away from lung cancer.
2: That was her grandpa. Yeah.
1: So grandfather passed away from lung cancer and that his backyard, and that was his backyard to a tee and he always combed over his hair.
0: Oh, how cute. What a cutie. You know how I knew he combed over his hair? Because they showed me my uncle, my mother's brother, and he had just the hair at the back and they showed me him combing it right over from the back.
2: Oh, really?
0: Yeah, to the front, you know, like he couldn't. He was terrified of being bald, but he used to go from the back all the way to the front. And he had this little bit of hair down the bottom here that would actually be the one that the hairdresser would cut. I know we're laughing, but it sounds really bad, but it was really cute, you know what I mean? Yeah. We're laughing because it's cute, you know, because they're trying to save their grace of the baldness, but there's no way you can get away with that unless you go and have implanted hair in there, you know? So not that John would know about it, considering that beard that he's got there.
2: No. He could just get his beard and pull it up over the top of his head.
0: he parts it like this and he pulls it over and he ties a little bow at the top. Do you tie your hair in a bow at the top there, John? Oh, dear. I bet it gets caught in his zipper. Have you got a zipper on that shirt? Does it get caught in? Yeah, it does get. Yeah, see? Okay. Well, you can't see it because the beard's in the road, exactly. But I'm sure that it. Oh, how funny. Right, where am I up to? Whose page am I reading? Am I reading my page? Oh, back over to you then, Miss Sally. She's got another validation. There we go.
1: So Debbie Williver said, unfortunately, I had nurses enter and distract me. I missed most, but 11 August and April, not understanding the thyroid, if that was for myself, anxiety makes sense since the husband and daughter are both battling serious health issues.
0: Oh, wow. Okay, right. Yeah. But I don't know why, but I feel like thyroid is still around you, lovey, whether it's a close friend or relative or someone like that or yourself that you haven't been diagnosed, because I just saw that. It's on my page here and I just saw it just flash at me, okay? So it just comes up in like a neon light. So maybe just, you know, keep your eye on it. That's what I want to say. But I'll leave it there. Any other questions from you, Mr. Rory?
2: I've got more if you want them. Oh, there was someone up here that
0: we'll
2: I didn't
0: do. We'll
2: completely.
0: Do another. We'll do another. What's the time? We'll do another psychic question, and then we'll. I think John from Abandoned Hornet's got another question over there. Have you guys? What's your? You got one? Okay. Yeah, all right. Well, then put them on there, Miss Ellie. We'll do the Abandoned Haunted, then we'll come back to your page, and then we're done.
2: Yeah, sounds good.
0: Okay. So, what is the question from Teresa?
8: Okay. The last one is, what's the strangest for you, Leslie?
0: Yep. What's the strangest for Leslie? Yes.
8: Validation you've received during a reading.
0: What's the strangest validation I've ever received during a reading? Ooh, good question. What would it be? Can you remember one, Ellie? You're the one that reads all the validations. What
1: Look, the strangest one to me was the twins. Wednesday. It was there was a Sunday and a Wednesday where it was just twin.
0: Yes, 100%.
1: Twins.
0: That's right.
1: And also the lady yesterday who, not weirdest but a standout, was the lady yesterday you were reading with number 8.
0: Yes,
1: and
0: okay.
1: And the right car. And that was a good one.
0: That was good. That was
2: a good one, wasn't it?
0: That was funny. So which one do you want me to talk about? I'll talk about the twins first. So, so me and, we were in here. I remember here. We were in here in the studio next door. We're in the studio one tonight because studio 2's down. Anyway, this studio in here is a little bit smaller and the other one over there is bigger, but it doesn't matter. Anyway, we were there and I had Melanie, Melissa and Paul, I think it was. Melanie, Melissa and Paul. And I said, I get twins around Melanie, Melissa or Paul. Next minute, the whole screen lighted up on my Facebook page and then we had something like 12 sets of So the first one was we had triplets of a Melanie, Melissa, Paul. Wow. We had Melanie, Melissa, Melissa, Paul. We had Paul, Melanie. We had all these twins coming through. True story, wasn't it? It was crazy. And I'm saying, oh, my God. And then I said, I don't want to look at my phone. There's going to be another twin, you know.
1: I think we picked up about 12 or 13 sets in under half an hour.
0: Half an hour. It was crazy. But it was all the same names. It was so bizarre. There was like the Melanie, the Melissa, or the Paul. And it was just all the... Look, if they come through again, Ellie, just tell them to just hold off. It was quite funny, wasn't it?
1: I'm not the one that invites spirit, and that's all you.
0: Oh, that was funny that night.
1: You know me. Block, I don't want anything.
0: I know. That was crazy that night. That was actually a good question there, Teresa. Thank you. That was a really good night. And the way it worked was just, you know, one after the other. And then it was just blowing up the screen here. And then Michelle and David Coburn were there too at the time. And Jill Polgrace were still on the live then. They would remember that as well. That was crazy. Maybe they can actually post up. So Michelle Coburn and David Coburn, just post up there. What was your best time on radio or on one of the shows? Just tell us that and then Miss Ellie can read it out. But also last night, I don't know if you wanted to tell the story of last night or I'll tell it.
2: Oh, you probably tell it better than
0: so
2: what
0: yesterday,
2: I do.
0: Yesterday we did a platform show, me and Rory, and we had quite a few people there, and I said I'll start when it was my turn to do the reading. I'll start from the right side and I'll work my way around. Anyway, there was two ladies that came over in the back, and they were besties, and one of them was sitting there, and I said the thyroid around her, I got that right, and I said, what's the number 8 to you? And she starts laughing, and I said, Actually, I said I'll go back to the car one.
2: Yeah, and do the car because wasn't that the same person?
0: Same person, yeah.
2: The car came first, I think.
0: Was it? Yeah, okay. So I said to her, "Do you have a white car and is it quite new?" And she goes, "Oh no." She goes, "Yeah, I have a white car, but it's only 3 years old." And I looked at everyone, I go, "I think that's about new, would you say?" And everyone goes, "Yeah, it's new." And I said, "All right." And I said, and then I heard in my head lemon, you know. And I said, I started laughing and I said, "Oh, is that car a lemon, you know?" And she goes, "Oh my God, yes, it's a lemon, you know, it's so bad. And the first week I got it, this and that and blah, blah, blah, and it broke down and whatever else." And I was laughing and I said, "Did you have a red car before that?" She screams out, "Oh my God." Oh, I won't tell you what she screamed out, but yeah. I'll just pretend what she screamed out. And she said, "Oh my God." She goes, "Yes, I had a red car." And I said, "I just heard in my head that Spirit said that the red car was better than the white car." She screams out even louder and goes, "Yes, that's right." She goes, "I wish I had my red car again." And it was so weird. But the same lady, I said, "What's the number 8 to you?" And she goes, "Oh my God, Leslie." She goes, "The number 8 was from her house that she was growing up as a little girl." And I said, "Did you take that? Like, did you take that number, or you got that number on your front door? Like, because I see the number 8 at your house now on the front door." And she screams like she couldn't believe. She goes, "Oh my God." She goes, "When she was little, she grabbed the number 8 from the old house that she was living in. She stuck it on the front door." And I said, "But it keeps falling over. It's like 8's supposed to be this way, but it's actually gone to an infinity, like a horizontal." She goes, "Leslie, I have to." And I said, "I see you keep turning it." She goes, "Leslie, I have to keep turning it to the right way all the time." So how bizarre is that? But I can see the front door. It was really, really bizarre on the right-hand side of the front door. That was cool,
2: Oh, it definitely was. And she was so blown away. Because that's when I was walking around
0: with the microphone,
2: There was a few times I caught people when you were like reading like that they were like looking at me like and I'm like, I don't know how she does it. But they were absolutely stunned on how correct you were. I was I don't get how she does it either.
0: I try and give everybody as much as I can so that they can, so it's validated. Because there's no point you coming to an event like that and you have nothing validated, you know, you're throwing out you're throwing out 10,000 questions and you're still making an opinion like other psychics, you know, like that's wrong.
2: Oh, definitely. But I think that's one of the main keys that I found watching you even work yesterday. You weren't really wrong about anything.
0: It was bizarre.
2: There was
0: wasn't
2: no
0: it?
2: Guesswork in it, and no one going, "Oh no, I don't know," because you were even saying, "Don't make it match." Like, I don't want you to just make it match.
0: That's right.
2: Because you can do that easily.
0: Because some people were trying, if I said something and it was in the line of the next person over the top, it was really quite bizarre because I was reading the person in front and I'm thinking, hang on a second, that's for you over the back because it's the same line of where the energy is coming from. And I said, "I don't want to make it fit. There's no way I'm going to make it fit because I don't want to actually..." Because as soon as I do that, or if anyone does that, if someone's an up-and-coming psychic medium and they start trying to fit things,
2: that's really it.
0: You
2: psychic.
0: Forget it. Psychic's gone. You know, the spirit's gone, I mean.
2: Well, there was a couple of times I did notice yesterday, but that was because you were reading the person
0: behind. It was really weird.
2: They're
0: like
2: no,
0: Qantas.
2: That doesn't match. And then the next minute, the person behind's like,
0: behind goes, "Hello." And then I get in the break, "Oh, that was me with Qantas." I go, "Why don't you say it when we're doing it?" Because it would have helped me out. Like, I would have known who in the zoo, because I get this flash of Qantas, and the lady goes, "It was something about a granddad or something." And then my friend comes up to me in the break.
2: And it was all her family or something as well that worked.
0: That's right.
2: For
0: Teresa's friend she comes up to me in the break, goes, "Leslie, you said Qantas." I said, "Yeah." And she goes, "Well, my father and my uncle and this one all work for Qantas." I said, "Well, you're in the same line as the woman that I was reading in front of you, far out."
2: But didn't that other person have something to do with Qantas as well?
0: Yeah, that's right. Exactly.
2: That's crazy.
0: That was crazy. Yeah. Some of them, pilots, you know, driving the planes.
2: Probably all in the background laughing.
0: Exactly. All in the background laughing. But is there any other questions or validations there, Miss Ellie? Do you have any other questions or validations?
2: I have got I don't think I have any validations. There is a couple of questions. Not questions, but just readings, I guess, that people were looking for.
0: So were we going to do one more reading, or we?
2: If you'd like to, I don't know if they're still on here or not.
0: That's okay. We will have to go because we've got to jump out of here. We've only got seven minutes out of here.
2: Unless there's anyone that jumps out to you on your page.
0: Yeah. So Michelle said, because I said to post up when what's her, because Michelle Coburn and David Coburn's been with me for pretty much 500 and everything that I do. They're always supported me and I love them. And I asked them to say, you know, what was a really good time of memorabilia for them. And they said, it's really hard to pinpoint one particular show. They have been and are all amazing. David said, you can't top yesterday. Okay. Oh, actually,
2: he did really talk up yesterday before as well.
0: That's
2: David.
0: Right. Yeah. Yeah, because yesterday was just so interesting. We've done a video recording of it as well. So once our videographer, and it was really funny because the poor videographer, Corey was holding the mic, running around with the mic like a rabbit, you know, and then next minute I'm reading for Corey because the line was reading, you know, in Huey line of that. And then next minute I'm reading for the videographer. I said, sorry, Mark, but I have to read for you too right now, because otherwise Spirit's not going to leave me alone. You know, it was so quite funny.
9: She's really like, what's wrong with your rib? And he's like, you said something about basketball.
0: Yeah, that's right. Because I said, who's got the rib pain here? Because I feel like I've got a broken rib or something like that. And Mark's going, like me, but don't pick me. And I'm thinking, I'm going to pick you anyway, mate. So don't worry about that.
2: Didn't want to be picked. You can tell he didn't want to. But
0: no, I know. Yeah, he was very shy.
2: It wasn't there for that. That was the whole point.
0: That's right. He was there to do the videoing. But next minute, Spirit's telling me to tell him about his rib because he had a broken rib or had an issue with his rib. I had a bruising or something on his rib from basketball.
2: Yeah, that was it.
0: Yeah. Any other validations from you, Miss Ellie?
1: There's a couple that have popped up on Rory's page. There you go. So Vet said, I was a caregiver for dementia patients until recently. It's a memory thing.
0: Ah, there you go. And I wrote dementia here. Was it her that I wrote dementia? Yeah, there's the dementia there as well. There we go. And back over to you there, Miss Ellie.
1: And then Lee Adams said, thank you so much, validation. I am the only 2 years into and adjusting to becoming a widow, so tapping my fingers for what's next is an actual, I think they mean, is an actual thing that they do.
0: They do every day. Yeah.
1: After sorting my nervous system, thanks to Rory's awesome tools, I'll look further. I've always been interested in it, in energy, and always pick up my phone before it rings.
0: Oh, that's beautiful. Because I said she has the knowing. I said that. Yeah. You always pick up the phone before. You always know who's ringing, you know. Like, it's always going to be someone there. But I just want to say thank you for you, Rory, coming up to Sydney from Melbourne. I know it was a big issue for you to jump out of your comfort zone and to get away from the family and, you know, and to come up here and do what you have to do. And if I could give you a round of applause, I would, and I'm going to. But thank you for everything that you've done and the amazing time that we've had. You know, it's been really cool. Yeah. It's gone quick. I can tell you now. It just feels like it's just, you know, blink.
2: Oh, it has. Oh, even tonight, the last 2 hours, it's just gone in 20 minutes.
0: Exactly. I know. This is how quick it goes. And I just want to say thanks to Miss Ellie for being with me for 500 and how many live shows. I don't know how many.
2: Thank you,
0: Miss Ellie. You're my godsend. I bow down to your red carpet always for you. But yes.
1: I'll just take the clapping. Don't roll out the red carpet.
0: She doesn't like a lot of attention, really. And then we've got the Abandoned Haunted team of Pribby. How long ago did we meet you guys? When did we meet you?
1: A couple of years now.
0: It's been about 2 years. Yeah, 2 years they're saying. So, but thank you for coming on the live show and sharing the 550 live shows with me. Yes. And little heart. How do you do it? Like the heart. Is that the Justin Bieber heartbeat?
2: I think so, yeah.
0: And how do you do the heartbeat like this? I don't know. And then my bestie over here, Miss Stavrula. There we go, another heart. There we go. Thank you for coming in tonight and enjoying a beautiful evening with Spirit. So we decided to call tonight's show Three Worlds with Spirit, and we've covered the Band and Haunted team, the psychic medium side, and also the trauma and, you know, coaching, healing, and all that side.
2: It is
0: a bit of the jack of all trades side.
2: Yeah.
0: But thank you guys, and you're listening to Alive 90.5 FM. We'll be back here again on Monday night from 8 till 10 on our 551st live show, Miss Ellie, and 204 live shows on Alive 90.5 FM. But you're listening to Alive. We'll be back next week. See you later. Thank you. Bye.
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2: Hello, I'm Peter Carey. The peace deal reached between the United States and Iran is fragile and light on details. That agreement, mediated by officials from Pakistan, Turkey and Qatar, is reported to include an immediate ceasefire. But
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2: Hello, I'm Peter Carey. The peace deal reached between the United States and Iran is fragile and light on details. That agreement, mediated by officials from Pakistan,

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2: Hello, I'm Peter Carey. Australia has welcomed a ceasefire deal between Iran and the United States. Michael Lynch reports.
3: 107 days after the war between the US and Iran began, fighting between the two nations is to end following the brokering of a peace deal between the two nations. Canberra has welcomed the agreement, emphasising its long-standing call for a resolution. Prime Minister Albanese argues restraint and dialogue will be key to securing a lasting peace, and he's urged Iran to address concerns regarding its nuclear program. Labour says it's pleased the deal will see the Strait of Hormuz reopened, hoping the move will relieve global energy pressures. Federal Climate Change and Energy Minister Lionel Bowen says Australia has a record quantity of fuel reserves and is working to ensure the country continues to have adequate supplies until the vital corridor is restored. Michael Lynch, Air News.
2: The Prime Minister says he'll decide in coming days whether to maintain the reduction to the fuel excise. Labor halved the excise in March after the Middle East conflict set petrol and diesel prices soaring. The United States and Iran have both agreed to reopen the Straits of Hormuz, which is expected to stabilise the global energy market. Anthony Albanese says the ceasefire deal will factor heavily into whether the higher excise is restored.
4: We'll make our assessment over coming days. We obviously need to make a decision prior to June 30, and we need to do that in advance, obviously, of June 30, so people have appropriate notice.
2: A woman who was bitten by a shark at Coogee Beach remains in a critical condition 2 days on and has had one arm amputated. Leah Stewart is expected to undergo further surgeries after being bitten on Saturday by what's believed to be a great white shark. Surf Life Saving New South Wales is in talks with the aviation regulator about expanding its ability to use shark drones at Coogee, which is on a flight path. Chief Executive Steve Pearce says CASA has temporarily granted an exemption order for the drones in the wake of the attack.
5: We're flying there currently, and we're also in talks with CASA today about, you know, just unlocking some of the restrictions more specifically for us, not for the average punter because it's in the flight path, but our pilots are specifically trained to be in the flight paths.
2: And Brisbane Airport is expected to see a record number of passengers across June and July as Queenslanders prepare to head abroad. Lachlan Gray reports.
6: Thousands of school kids are set to head off on holidays from this Friday, with the winter break expected to fuel a surge in domestic and international travel. As a result, Brisbane Airport is anticipating 2.3 million passengers to pass through its terminals over the course of a month. A European summer remains highly sought after despite conflict in the Middle East, with around 1,000 Queenslanders travelling to the United Kingdom and mainland Europe every day. Spokesman Peter Doherty says the numbers are staggering.
7: Around about 1,000 Queenslanders a day.
6: But a trip across the ditch remains Brisbane's biggest two-way international market, flights to New Zealand drawing 1.3 million passengers in the past 12 months. Lachlan Gray, Brisbane.
2: And finally, to the Australian share market. The All Ords has closed up 121 points to 91.28, and one Australian dollar is buying 70.73 US cents. This is Air News. Lions coach Chris Fagan is keeping his side grounded ahead of a challenging month. Brisbane jumped to seventh after beating Richmond by 35 points on Sunday. Fagan says they'll enjoy the bye before testing 2 weeks.
8: We play Sydney in the next game, so I'm sort of only focused on that. And then I think we've got Geelong, so no, not getting too carried away with ourselves. It's just been good the last couple of weeks to, after losing three in a row, to get a good win against Gold Coast last week and come down here and, after a tight first half, put on a pretty good performance in the second half.
2: 5'8" Mitchell Moses has assured Blues fans he's ready to go after completing training ahead of Wednesday night's Origin 2 at the MCG. The Eels.

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2: Hello, I'm Peter Carey. The peace deal reached between the United States and Iran is fragile and light on details. That agreement, mediated by officials from Pakistan, Turkey and Qatar, is reported to include an immediate ceasefire, but Intelligent Risk's chief executive Neil Fergus says several key issues have been glossed over.
3: We don't know whether this will include the Lebanese-Hezbollah-Israel conflict. We don't know if it will put brakes on Iran's funding and direction of regional terrorist groups. We don't know what it means for its ballistic missile program. And most importantly, we don't yet know what it says about their nuclear program.
2: Pauline Hanson's star is on a dramatic ascendancy, and that's a massive worry for Anthony Albanese. Michael Lynch reports.
4: One Nation's popularity has hit another milestone, with a new poll suggesting that Pauline Hanson is now this country's preferred Prime Minister. The Resolve poll shows that for 33% of those surveyed, Hanson was first choice as PM, and that she is more than twice as popular as opposition leader Angus Taylor. But Liberal Senator Dave Sharma has told Sky News he's confident his party can regain the trust of lost voters.
5: We need to do better there. But I think we can and we will. We've got a bit of time until the next election. I think what you're seeing reflected in the polls is people's hostility towards the budget, their anger at having been lied to.
2: And the opposition is seeking to work with the Greens to extend an inquiry into the federal government's tax reforms. Labor's changes to capital gains tax and negative gearing are currently being examined by a parliamentary committee. A separate inquiry into proposed NDIS cuts is also underway, which the Greens are hoping to extend.
5: What you're seeing reflected in the polls is people's hostility towards the budget, their anger at having been lied to.
2: And the opposition is seeking to work with the Greens to extend an inquiry into the federal government's tax reforms. Labor's changes to capital gains tax and negative gearing are currently being

0: have been doing for years, paying their fares by tapping on, using their smartphone, bank or credit card. However, passengers will still need to use a plastic Mikey card for tram and bus travel. And Tony Morton from the Public Transport Users Association says Mikey cards will still be an option once the upgrade is complete.
1: Well, of course, not everyone has a credit card or necessarily access to a bank account. So the Mikey smart card option, we understand, is going to remain. It's just that most other people will find it convenient to use some other method of payment.
0: A think tank says Greater Western Sydney needs the equivalent of 912 rugby league fields worth of recreational sports space by 2041. The region currently has more than 1,000 swimming pools and around 1,700 courts and fields. But Western Sydney Leadership Dialogue Chief Executive Adam Leto says with the population forecast to hit 3.58 million within 15 years, that won't be enough to meet demand.
2: As we continue to build and, you know, we see more communities come online, we need to make sure that we're factoring in that these places also need spaces for these communities and kids to play in.
0: And two teenagers are appearing in court today accused of an armed robbery in North Queensland. Townsville police claim the pair threatened a woman with a knife before fleeing in her BMW. Both were opposed bail. This is Air News. Lions coach Chris Fagan is keeping his side grounded ahead of a challenging month. Brisbane jumped to seventh after beating Richmond by 35 points on Sunday. Fagan says they'll enjoy the bye before a testing 2 weeks.
3: We play Sydney in the next game, so I'm sort of only focused on that. And then I think we've got Geelong, so no, not getting too carried away with ourselves. It's just been good the last couple of weeks to, after losing three in a row, to get a good win against Gold Coast last week and come down here and, after a tight first half, put on a pretty good performance in the second half.
0: 5'8" Mitchell Moses has assured Blues fans he's ready to go after completing training ahead of Wednesday night's Origin 2 at the MCG. The Eels skipper has been in doubt with a hamstring injury and hasn't played in a month. Socceroos hero Cotter Metcalf admits the playing group was surprised to see skipper Matt Ryan benched for their win over Turkey at the World Cup. But he said they never had any doubt his replacement, Patrick Beach, would be up to the task.
4: When we found out, we were a bit surprised, but at the same time, we understand how good Beach is, and not for a second we doubted his ability.
0: In today's final game in Mexico, Sweden has hammered Tunisia 5-1. And in the NHL, the Carolina Hurricanes are Stanley Cup champions. They've beaten the Vegas Golden Knights 3-0 in Game 6 to win the series 4-2. Australian Independent Radio News.

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2: Hello, I'm Peter Carey. Australia has welcomed a ceasefire deal between Iran and the United States. Michael Lynch reports.
3: 107 days after the war between the US and Iran began, fighting between the two nations is to end following the brokering of a peace deal between the two nations. Canberra has welcomed the agreement, emphasising its long-standing call for a resolution. Prime Minister Albanese argues restraint and dialogue will be key to securing a lasting peace, and he's urged Iran to address concerns regarding its nuclear program. Labour says it's pleased the deal will see the Strait of Hormuz reopened, hoping the move will relieve global energy pressures. Federal Climate Change and Energy Minister Lionel Bowen says Australia has a record quantity of fuel reserves and is working to ensure the country continues to have adequate supplies until the vital corridor is restored. Michael Lynch, Air News.
2: The Prime Minister says he'll decide in coming days whether to maintain the reduction to the fuel excise. Labor halved the excise in March after the Middle East conflict set petrol and diesel prices soaring. The United States and Iran have both agreed to reopen the Straits of Hormuz, which is expected to stabilise the global energy market. Anthony Albanese says the ceasefire deal will factor heavily into whether the higher excise is restored.
4: We'll make our assessment over coming days. We obviously need to make a decision prior to June 30, and we need to do that in advance, obviously, of June 30, so people have appropriate notice.
2: A woman who was bitten by a shark at Coogee Beach remains in a critical condition 2 days on and has had one arm amputated. Leah Stewart is expected to undergo further surgeries after being bitten on Saturday by what's believed to be a great white shark. Surf Life Saving New South Wales is in talks with the aviation regulator about expanding its ability to use shark drones at Coogee, which is on a flight path. Chief Executive Steve Pearce says CASA has temporarily granted an exemption order for the drones in the wake of the attack.
5: We're flying there currently, and we're also in talks with CASA today about, you know, just unlocking some of the restrictions more specifically for us, not for the average punter because it's in the flight path, but our pilots are specifically trained to be in the flight paths.
2: And Brisbane Airport is expected to see a record number of passengers across June and July as Queenslanders prepare to head abroad. Lachlan Gray reports.
6: Thousands of school kids are set to head off on holidays from this Friday, with the winter break expected to fuel a surge in domestic and international travel. As a result, Brisbane Airport is anticipating 2.3 million passengers to pass through its terminals over the course of a month. A European summer remains highly sought after despite conflict in the Middle East, with around 1,000 Queenslanders travelling to the United Kingdom and mainland Europe every day. Spokesman Peter Doherty says the numbers are staggering.
7: Around about 1,000 Queenslanders a day.
6: But a trip across the ditch remains Brisbane's biggest two-way international market, flights to New Zealand drawing 1.3 million passengers in the past 12 months. Lachlan Gray, Brisbane.
2: And finally, to the Australian share market. The All Ords has closed up 121 points to 91.28, and one Australian dollar is buying 70.73 US cents. This is Air News. Lions coach Chris Fagan is keeping his side grounded ahead of a challenging month. Brisbane jumped to seventh after beating Richmond by 35 points on Sunday. Fagan says they'll enjoy the bye before a testing 2 weeks.
8: We play Sydney in the next game, so I'm sort of only focused on that. And then I think we've got Geelong, so no, not getting too carried away with ourselves. It's just been good the last couple of weeks to, after losing three in a row, to get a good win against Gold Coast last week and come down here and, after a tight first half, put on a pretty good performance in the second half.
2: 5'8" Mitchell Moses has assured Blues fans he's ready to go after completing training ahead of Wednesday night's Origin 2 at the MCG. The Eels skipper has been in doubt with a hamstring injury and hasn't played in a month. Socceroos hero Connor Metcalf admits the playing group was surprised to see skipper Matt Ryan benched for their win over Turkey at the World Cup. But he said they never had any doubt his replacement, Patrick Beach, would be up to the task.
9: When we found out, we were a bit surprised, but at the same time, we understand how good Beach is, and not for a second we doubted his ability.
2: In today's final game in Mexico, Sweden has hammered Tunisia 5-1. And in the NHL, the Carolina Hurricane, Matt Ryan, benched for their win over Turkey at the World Cup. But he said they never had any doubt his replacement, Patrick Beech, would be up to the task.
9: When we found out, we were a bit surprised, but at the same time, we understand how good Beech is, and not for a second we doubted his ability.
2: In today's final...

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1: Hello, I'm Peter Carey. Australia has welcomed a ceasefire deal between Iran and the United States. Michael Lynch reports.
2: 107 days after the war between the US and Iran began, fighting between the two nations is to end following the brokering of a peace deal between the two nations. Canberra has welcomed the agreement, emphasising its long-standing call for a resolution. Prime Minister Albanese argues restraint and dialogue will be key to securing a lasting peace, and he's urged Iran to address concerns regarding its nuclear program. Labour says it's pleased the deal will see the Strait of Hormuz reopened, hoping the move will relieve global energy pressures. Federal Climate Change and Energy Minister Lionel Bowen says Australia has a record quantity of fuel reserves and is working to ensure the country continues to have adequate supplies until the vital corridor is restored. Michael Lynch, Air News.
1: The Prime Minister says he'll decide in coming days whether to maintain the reduction to the fuel excise. Labour halved the excise in March after the Middle East conflict set petrol and diesel prices soaring. The United States and Iran have both agreed to reopen the Straits of Hormuz, which is expected to stabilise the global energy market. Anthony Albanese says the ceasefire deal will factor heavily into whether the higher excise is restored.
3: We'll make our assessment over coming days. We obviously need to make a decision prior to June 30, and we need to do that in advance, obviously, of June 30, so people have appropriate notice.
1: A woman who was bitten by a shark at Coogee Beach remains in a critical condition 2 days on and has had one arm amputated. Leah Stewart is expected to undergo further surgeries after being bitten on Saturday by what's believed to be a great white shark. Surf Life Saving New South Wales is in talks with the aviation regulator about expanding its ability to use shark drones at Coogee, which is on a flight path. Chief Executive Steve Pearce says CASA has temporarily granted an exemption order for the drones in the wake of the attack.
4: We're flying there currently, and we're also in talks with CASA today about, you know, just unlocking some of the restrictions more specifically for us, not for the average punter because it's in the flight path, but our pilots are specifically trained to be in the flight paths.
1: And Brisbane Airport is expected to see a record number of passengers across June and July as Queenslanders prepare to head abroad. Lachlan Gray reports.
5: Thousands of school kids are set to head off on holidays from this Friday, with the winter break expected to fuel a surge in domestic and international travel. As a result, Brisbane Airport is anticipating 2.3 million passengers to pass through its terminals over the course of a month. A European summer remains highly sought after despite conflict in the Middle East, with around 1,000 Queenslanders travelling to the United Kingdom and mainland Europe every day. Spokesman Peter Doherty says the numbers are staggering.
6: Around about 1,000 Queenslanders a day.
5: But a trip across the ditch remains Brisbane's biggest two-way international market, flights to New Zealand drawing 1.3 million passengers in the past 12 months. Lachlan Gray, Brisbane.
1: And finally, to the Australian share market. The All Ords has closed up 121 points to 91.28, and one Australian dollar is buying 70.73 US cents. This is Air News. Lions coach Chris Fagan is keeping his side grounded ahead of a challenging month. Brisbane jumped to seventh after beating Richmond by 35 points on Sunday. Fagan says they'll enjoy the bye before a testing 2 weeks.
7: We play Sydney in the next game, so I'm sort of only focused on that. And then I think we've got Geelong, so no, not getting too carried away with ourselves. It's just been good the last couple of weeks to, after losing three in a row, to get a good win against Gold Coast last week and come down here and, after a tight first half, put on a pretty good performance in the second half.
1: 5'8" Mitchell Moses has assured Blues fans he's ready to go after completing training ahead of Wednesday night's Origin 2 at the MCG. The Eels skipper has been endowed with a hamstring injury and hasn't played in a month. Socceroos hero Connor Metcalf admits the playing group was surprised to see skipper Matt Ryan benched for their win over Turkey at the World Cup. But he said they never had any doubt his replacement, Patrick Beach, would be up to the task.
8: When we found out, we were a bit surprised, but at the same time, we understand how good Beach is, and not for a second we doubted his ability.
1: In today's final game in Mexico, Sweden has hammered Tunisia 5-1. And in the NHL, the Carolina Hurricanes are standing.

Stanley Cup champions. They've beaten the Vegas Golden Knights 3-0 in Game 6 to win the series 4-2. Australian Independent, Radio News.

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2: Hello, I'm Peter Carey. The peace deal reached between the United States and Iran is fragile and light on details. That agreement, mediated by officials from Pakistan, Turkey and Qatar, is reported to include an immediate ceasefire, but Intelligent Risk's chief executive Neil Fergus says several key issues have been glossed over.
3: We don't know whether this will include the Lebanese-Hezbollah-Israel conflict. We don't know if it will put brakes on Iran's funding and direction of regional terrorist groups. We don't know what it means for its ballistic missile program. And most importantly, we don't yet know what it says about their nuclear program.
2: Pauline Hanson's star is on a dramatic ascendancy, and that's a massive worry for Anthony Albanese. Michael Lynch reports.
4: One Nation's popularity has hit another milestone, with a new poll suggesting that Pauline Hanson is now this country's preferred Prime Minister. The Resolve poll shows that for 33% of those surveyed, Hanson was first choice as PM, and that she is more than twice as popular as opposition leader Angus Taylor. But Liberal Senator Dave Sharma has told Sky News he's confident his party can regain the trust of lost voters.
5: We need to do better there. But I think we can and we will. We've got a bit of time until the next election. I think what you're seeing reflected in the polls is people's hostility towards the budget, their anger at having been lied to.
2: And the opposition is seeking to work with the Greens to extend an inquiry into the federal government's tax reforms. Labor's changes to capital gains tax and negative gearing are currently being examined by a parliamentary committee. A separate inquiry into proposed NDIS cuts is also underway, which the Greens are hoping to extend. The coalition says it would back the Biden party's push in exchange for its support on a longer review into the tax changes. Melbourne's train travellers are now able to do what their counterparts in Sydney and London have been doing for years, paying their fares by tapping on using their smartphone, bank or credit card. However, passengers will still need to use a plastic bikey card for tram and bus travel. Tony Morton from the Public Transport Users Association says Mikey cards will still be an option once the upgrade is complete.
6: Well, of course, not everyone has a credit card or necessarily access to a bank account. So the Mikey Smart Card option, we understand, is going to remain. It's just that most other people will find it convenient to use some other method of payment.
2: A think tank says Greater Western Sydney needs the equivalent of 912 rugby league fields worth of recreational sports space by 2041. The region currently has more than 1,000 swimming pools and around 1,700 courts and fields. But Western Sydney Leadership Dialogue Chief Executive Adam Leto says with the population forecast to hit 3.58 million within 15 years, that won't be enough to meet demand.
7: As we continue to build and, you know, we see more communities come online, we need to make sure that we're factoring in that these places also need spaces for these communities and kids to play in.
2: And two teenagers are appearing in court today accused of an armed robbery in North Queensland. Townsville police claim the pair threatened a woman with a knife before fleeing in her BMW. Both were opposed bail. This is Air News. Lions coach Chris Fagan is keeping his side grounded ahead of a challenging month. Brisbane.
7: These places also need spaces for these communities and kids to play in.
2: And two teenagers are appearing in court today accused of an armed robbery in North Queensland. Townsville police claim the pair threatened a woman with a knife before fleeing in her BMW. Both were opposed bail. This is Air News.

0: just been good the last couple of weeks to, after losing three in a row, to get a good win against Gold Coast last week and come down here and, after a tight first half, put on a pretty good performance in the second half.
1: 5'8" Mitchell Moses has assured Blues fans he's ready to go after completing training ahead of Wednesday night's Origin 2 at the MCG. The Eels skipper has been in doubt with a hamstring injury and hasn't played in a month. Socceroos hero Connor Metcalf admits the playing group was surprised to see skipper Matt Ryan benched for their win over Turkey at the World Cup. But he said they never had any doubt his replacement, Patrick Beach, would be up to the task.
2: When we found out, we were a bit surprised, but at the same time, we understand how good Beachy is, and not for a second we doubted his ability.
1: In today's final game in Mexico, Sweden has hammered Tunisia 5-1. And in the NHL, the Carolina Hurricanes are Stanley Cup champions. They've beaten the Vegas Golden Knights 3-0 in Game 6 to win the series 4-2. Australian Independent Radio News.

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2: Hello, I'm Peter Carey. Australia has welcomed a ceasefire deal between Iran and the United States. Michael Lynch reports.
3: 107 days after the war between the US and Iran began, fighting between the two nations is to end following the brokering of a peace deal between the two nations. Canberra has welcomed the agreement, emphasising its long-standing call for a resolution. Prime Minister Albanese argues restraint and dialogue will be key to securing a lasting peace, and he's urged Iran to address concerns regarding its nuclear program. Labour says it's pleased the deal will see the Strait of Hormuz reopened, hoping the move will relieve global energy pressures. Federal Climate Change and Energy Minister Lionel Bowen says Australia has a record quantity of fuel reserves and is working to ensure the country continues to have adequate supplies until the vital corridor is restored. Michael Lynch, Air News.
2: The Prime Minister says he'll decide in coming days whether to maintain the reduction to the fuel excise. Labor halved the excise in March after the Middle East conflict set petrol and diesel prices soaring. The United States and Iran have both agreed to reopen the Straits of Hormuz, which is expected to stabilise the global energy market. Anthony Albanese says the ceasefire deal will factor heavily into whether the higher excise is restored.
4: We'll make our assessment over coming days. We obviously need to make a decision prior to June 30, and we need to do that in advance, obviously, of June 30, so people have appropriate notice.
2: A woman who was bitten by a shark at Coogee Beach remains in a critical condition 2 days on and has had one arm amputated. Leah Stewart is expected to undergo further surgeries after being bitten on Saturday by what's believed to be a great white shark. Surf Life Saving New South Wales is in talks with the aviation regulator about expanding its ability to use shark drones at Coogee, which is on a flight path. Chief Executive Steve Pearce says CASA has temporarily granted an exemption order for the drones in the wake of the attack.
5: We're flying there currently, and we're also in talks with CASA today about, you know, just unlocking some of the restrictions more specifically for us, not for the average punter because it's in the flight path, but our pilots are specifically trained to be in the flight paths.
2: And Brisbane Airport is expected to see a record number of passengers across June and July as Queenslanders prepare to head abroad. Lachlan Gray reports.
6: Thousands of school kids are set to head off on holidays from this Friday, with the winter break expected to fuel a surge in domestic and international travel. As a result, Brisbane Airport is anticipating 2.3 million passengers to pass through its terminals over the course of a month. A European summer remains highly sought after despite conflict in the Middle East, with around 1,000 Queenslanders travelling to the United Kingdom and mainland Europe every day. Spokesman Peter Doherty says the numbers are staggering.
7: Around about 1,000 Queenslanders a day.
6: But a trip across the ditch remains Brisbane's biggest two-way international market, flights to New Zealand drawing 1.3 million passengers in the past 12 months. Lachlan Gray, Brisbane.
2: And finally, to the Australian share market. The All Ords has closed up 121 points to 91.28, and one Australian dollar is buying 70.73 US cents. This is Air News. Lions coach Chris Fagan is keeping his side grounded ahead of a challenging month. Brisbane jumped to seventh after beating Richmond by 35 points on Sunday. Fagan says they'll enjoy the bye before a testing 2 weeks.
8: We play Sydney in the next game, so I'm sort of only focused on that. And then I think we've got Geelong, so no, not getting too carried away with ourselves. It's just been good the last couple of weeks to, after losing three in a row, to get a good win against Gold Coast last week and come down here and, after a tight first half, put on a pretty good performance in the second half.
2: 5'8" Mitchell Moses has assured Blues fans he's ready to go after completing training ahead of Wednesday night's Origin 2 at the MCG. The Eels skipper has been in doubt with a hamstring injury and hasn't played in a month. Socceroos hero Cotter Metcalf admits the playing group was surprised to see skipper Matt Ryan benched for their win over Turkey at the World Cup. But he said they never had any doubt his replacement, Patrick Beach, would be up to the task.
9: When we found out, we were a bit surprised, but at the same time, we understand how good Beach is, and not for a second we doubted his ability.
2: In today's final game in Mexico, Sweden has hampered Tudisia 5-1. And in the NHL, the Carolina Hurricanes are Stanley Cup champions. They've beaten the Vegas Golden Knights 3-0 in Game 6 to win the series 4-2. Australian Independent Radio News.
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2: Hello, I'm Peter Carey. Australia has welcomed a ceasefire deal between Iran and the United States. Michael Lynch reports.
3: 107 days after the war between the US and Iran began, fighting between the two nations is to end following the brokering of a peace deal between the two nations. Canberra has welcomed the agreement, emphasising its long-standing call for a resolution. Prime Minister Albanese argues restraint and dialogue will be key to securing a lasting peace, and he's urged Iran to address concerns regarding its nuclear program. Labour says it's pleased the deal will see the Strait of Hormuz reopened, hoping the move will relieve global energy pressures. Federal Climate Change and Energy Minister Lionel Bowen says Australia has a record quantity of fuel reserves and is working to ensure the country continues to have adequate supplies until the vital corridor is restored. Michael Lynch, Air News.
2: The Prime Minister.

0: Anthony Albanese says the ceasefire deal will factor heavily into whether the higher excise is restored.
1: We'll make our assessment over coming days. We obviously need to make a decision prior to June 30, and we need to do that in advance, obviously, of June 30, so people have appropriate notice.
0: A woman who was bitten by a shark at Coogee Beach remains in a critical condition 2 days on and has had one arm amputated. Leah Stewart is expected to undergo further surgeries after being bitten on Saturday by what's believed to be a great white shark. Surf Life Saving New South Wales is in talks with the aviation regulator about expanding its ability to use shark drones at Coogee, which is on a flight path. Chief Executive Steve Pearce says CASA has temporarily granted an exemption order for the drones in the wake of the attack.
2: We're flying there currently, and we're also in talks with CASA today about, you know, just unlocking some of the restrictions more specifically for us, not for the average punter because it's in the flight path, but our pilots are specifically trained to be in the flight paths.
0: And Brisbane Airport is expected to see a record number of passengers across June and July as Queenslanders prepare to head abroad. Lachlan Gray reports.
3: Thousands of school kids are set to head off on holidays from this Friday, with the winter break expected to fuel a surge in domestic and international travel. As a result, Brisbane Airport is anticipating 2.3 million passengers to pass through its terminals over the course of a month. A European summer remains highly sought after despite conflict in the Middle East, with around 1,000 Queenslanders travelling to the United Kingdom and mainland Europe every day. Spokesman Peter Doherty says the numbers are staggering.
4: Around about 1,000 Queenslanders a day.
3: But a trip across the ditch remains Brisbane's biggest two-way international market, flights to New Zealand drawing 1.3 million passengers in the past 12 months. Lachlan Gray, Brisbane.
0: And finally, to the Australian share market. The All Ords has closed up 121 points to 91.28, and one Australian dollar is buying 70.73 US cents. This is Air News. Lions coach Chris Fagan is keeping his side grounded ahead of a challenging month. Brisbane jumped to seventh after beating Richmond by 35 points on Sunday. Fagan says they'll enjoy the bye before a testing 2 weeks.
5: We play Sydney in the next game, so I'm sort of only focused on that. And then I think we've got Geelong, so no, not getting too carried away with ourselves. It's just been good the last couple of weeks to, after losing three in a row, to get a good win against Gold Coast last week and come down here and, after a tight first half, put on a pretty good performance in the second half.
0: 5'8" Mitchell Moses has assured Blues fans he's ready to go after completing training ahead of Wednesday night's Origin 2 at the MCG. The Eels skipper has been in doubt with a hamstring injury and hasn't played in a month. Socceroos hero Connor Metcalf admits the playing group was surprised to see skipper Matt Ryan benched for their win over Turkey at the World Cup. But he said they never had any doubt his replacement, Patrick Beach, would be up to the task.
6: When we found out, we were a bit surprised, but at the same time, we understand how good Beach is, and not for a second we doubted his ability.
0: In today's final game in Mexico, Sweden has hammered Tunisia 5-1. And in the NHL, the Carolina Hurricanes are Stanley Cup champions. They've beaten the Vegas Golden Knights 3-0 in Game 6 to win the series 4-2. Australian Independent Radio News.

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4: Good morning, I'm Lee Harrison. The Reserve Bank will meet in Sydney today to decide on the latest interest rates. Scott Phillips from The Motley Fool says he believes it'll stay put.
5: But I've got to say, three times in a row is pretty strong. A fourth time would be remarkable. I think the RBA is probably likely to want to wait and see. I suspect they will look at the oil price falling, and if they were on the fence, maybe this gives them a good reason to stay on hold. I think the market and I would be shocked if they did anything other than give us another 6 weeks off.
4: Australia's cautiously welcomed a ceasefire deal in the Middle East, hoping it'll lead to lower fuel prices. Nelson Scott reports.
6: Almost 4 months after the conflict began, the US and Iran have agreed to a peace deal, ending a war which has wreaked havoc on the global energy market. The agreement will be formally ratified in Switzerland on Friday, with both sides promising to allow ships to travel freely through the Strait of Hormuz. Prime Minister Anthony Albanese has welcomed the end to hostilities, but warns the war's economic impacts will linger.
7: It will be many months before things return to normal.
6: Opposition leader Angus Taylor says it's crucial the ceasefire holds and vital the strait remains open.
8: It means it will bring down the price of fuel at the bowser.
6: The government will decide in coming days whether to continue with the lower fuel excise. Nelson Scott, Canberra.
4: A key construction group warns the federal government's tax reforms will stifle investment across a range of sectors. Proposed changes to capital gains tax and negative gearing are currently before a parliamentary inquiry. Labor claims its policy will make the tax system fairer for young Australians. But Danita Warne from the Master Builders Australia has told the inquiry it'll reduce our overall economic performance.
9: These tax hikes, whether it's capital gains tax, negative gearing or trusts, will stifle business and are likely to cause a private investment strike, leading to a significant decline in terms of economic capacity of our country.
4: Victoria's Deputy Premier Ben Carroll insists he has no plans to roll Jacinta Allen for the top job amid ongoing speculation about her leadership. Stephanie Wacklewick reports.
10: Ben Carroll insists he has the job he wants, telling the Premier directly he will not be challenging for the Labor leadership.
11: No, I can look you in the eye and say that, Premier.
10: There is speculation Jacinta Allen could face a spill as soon as tomorrow as Parliament sits for the last week before the midwinter break. It follows a series of dire opinion polls showing plummeting popularity for Labor and Ms Allen and rising support for One Nation. Mr Carroll has been touted as Labor's best chance at winning the November election, but the Premier says none of her colleagues have approached her about her leadership, denying suggestions her greatest political rival could be Labor and not One Nation.
12: I have a strong, united Labor team.
10: Stephanie Wacklewick, State Parliament, Melbourne.
4: And FIFA's discrimination monitor at the World Cup has called for an Australian video review official to be removed for appearing to make a hand gesture resembling a white supremacist sign. Sean Evans made an OK symbol with his right hand in front of his right leg. It's unclear if it was a political gesture or a children's game prank. This is Air News. Lions coach Chris Fagan is hoping to discharge a few players from his growing casualty ward. Brisbane is seventh on the AFL ladder heading into this week's bye after Sunday's 35-point win over Richmond. Fagan says his side needs a break before a big fortnight against Sydney and Geelong.
13: Hopefully we can get a few players back over the next month that have been out injured. You know, I've got a pretty extensive list of about 15 players, and 8 or 9 of those guys are probably in the AFL team if they're available. So hopefully we can get that side of it sorted.
4: The Broncos women's side has announced Tamika Upton as their skipper for 2026. The star fullback is replacing club legend Ali Brigginshaw, who she co-captained with last year. Upton says it's a privilege to take on the role and be part of the team.
14: And an honour. This is a pretty successful club, and to be up there on that wall is really special. But I just think, yeah, being a part of this team that we have is a privilege in itself. So that's what I'm really looking forward to.
4: And all-rounder Cameron Green has been withdrawn from Australia's squad for this week's men's T20 series against Bangladesh. He'll return home to prepare for the upcoming test series against the same opposition in August. Australian Independent Radio News.
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15: Good morning, Sydney. It is the 9th of June, and also not to those people who are in Sydney, wherever you're listening, let's be inclusive. I'm here, you're here. Hope you had a great week. This is AVX for the Brekkie Show, Tuesday Brekkie Show on Alive 90.5. Sorry, it is Tuesday the 16th of June. I should say that very clearly. We shall pick up our music odyssey in the year 2001. But let's kick things off firstly with some weather and traffic and a little bit about what's going on. Sydney's weather is good from 12 degrees at the moment. It feels a little bit cooler than that, to 22 degrees. Very little chance of rain, so, but still cold in the shade, so get out in the sun for that vitamin D hit. And looking very good for the rest of the work week. Highs of 23 degrees on Thursday and Friday. Maybe a chance of a little bit of a rain on Friday, but looking very good all the way till Saturday, which reaches a high of 20 degrees. So looking at 22 to 20 degrees all week. And then unfortunately on Sunday, we may have a late shower. Hopefully that's very late and you can have a warm Sunday as well, a sunny Sunday. And then on Monday, it's going to be a lot more wet, around 19 degrees there, but 70% chance of rain. So I'm glad to report a nice prognosis on the weather. How about the traffic? Well, let's see. Nothing much in Sydney. So I've extended the reach here and look at the Blue Mountains and the Central Coast. There's only you can have a warm Sunday as well, a sunny Sunday. And then on Monday, it's going to be a lot more wet, around 19 degrees there, but 70% chance of rain. So I'm glad to report a nice prognosis on the weather. How about the traffic?

avoid any more incidents there. It's at Kincumber, Avoca Drive near Island View Drive. Crash involving a car at the Central Coast. Road closed in both directions. So if you're up that way, just avoid that area when you're commuting or getting around. So what has been happening this week? Well, I mean, only a little thing called the World Cup. And how about Sunday, when Sunday afternoon, a day that will sit well with a lot of sports fans. I myself am a bit of a football tragic, especially when the World Cup rolls around. The Aussies defeating Turkey, look, was a masterclass of defending in depth and counter-attacking with devastation. Some people used to call it catenaccio. That was the Italian word for it. Sometimes people said it was anti-football, or in modern parlance, haram ball, or perhaps one version of it. I just call it effective when you're able to retain possession, yet create the most significant moments in the match. So anyway, I better stop discussing this because this will then become a sports show. And that's actually what we have on Sunday afternoon. That sadly does not have me. Maybe an invite would be nice from the boys there doing the Sunday afternoon sports show. Anyways, back to what we're doing. We're in the year 2001 of the musical odyssey, as said earlier. Now, this song that was the highest selling song of the year comes from a movie called Coyote Ugly. I'm sure a lot of you may have missed that movie, sort of a bit in the middle, but I think you can see from their film poster what they were promoting on that film. But anyway, the soundtrack was a banger, and this song is by formerly young country artist Leanne Rimes, and it's called Can't Fight the Moonlight.

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1: Well, what can I say, Sydney and its surrounding areas? You're doing very well with your commute this morning. No additional incidents, just the one in the Central Coast. Kincumber, Avoca Drive, near Island View Drive, crash involving a car, road closed in both directions. So not much to say there, but there's plenty things to say about what we just listened to. Just earlier than that, that was Shaggy's Angel featuring Rayvon, and that was a remake of, if you remember, Juice Newton's Morning Angel. So earlier than that, we had Usher's You Remind Me from his album 8701, the very high-selling album, reaching over 8 million sales there. And I wanted to say, continue on from that whole World Cup thing. We've got some great things going on in Parramatta Square. So you can watch the Socceroos live on the big screen at Parramatta Square. These live screenings are going to be amazing. Bring everyone together. That's one of the main things. I mean, football tragic and all, maybe to watch the games and look at the strategies and so on. But really, it's about bringing people together from all around the world to share a sport and to just share an appreciation for different nations and what they're able to do on the world stage. So we have group stage matches Saturday, the 20th of June, Socceroos versus the USA, 5 a.m. to 7 a.m., quite an early one. Friday, the 26th of June, 12 p.m. to 2 p.m., Socceroos versus Paraguay. So you can turn up there and watch those matches. Coming up is Nelly Furtado. And actually, the location, Darcy Street and Macquarie Street. Coming up, Nelly Furtado, Canadian singer. So I've got to have her on. This is Turn Off the Light.

0: Hope that woke you up. That was Myers, Case of the X. What you gonna do? That song gets into your head. It's probably one of my favorite songs of the year of 2001. So we'll continue that after words from our sponsors. But before that, this is our first segment where I bore you to death with some words. What happened on the 16th of June in recorded history? That's one of our topics there, one of our segments. It's been a while since I've done that, actually. But, you know, why not a little bit of history for you? In 632, cast your minds back that far, 632, Yazdegerd III began his ill-fated reign as the last monarch of the Sasanian Empire, i.e. the Persian Empire at the time, before the Islamic conquests. There's one for you. And he had quite a storied life after his armies lost to the new power in town and fled further east and had many adventures before he passed away. But anyway, that's me betraying a bit of knowledge of that time of human history. Anyhow, if you want to hear more about things like that, you can tune into my show on Thursday, Your Attention Please, at 9 a.m. and on the website as well. Anyhow, what else happened? In 1815, Napoleon lovers or haters, there were two battles fought 2 days prior to Waterloo, Quatre Bras and Ligny, and that happened on 1815. 1960, we're moving that far forward to Alfred Hitchcock's movie Psycho, which opened in New York City. 1972, David Bowie's fifth studio album, The Rise and Fall of Ziggy Stardust, was released. In 1978, the movie Grease, one of my favorites. I used to love watching it. They used to put it on a Friday night back in the day. Channel 9, I think, used to love putting it on in a particular time of year. And I can't remember what time of year, but Grease was on, starring John Travolta, of course, and our very own, sadly departed, Olivia Newton-John. And in 2015, a certain reality TV show personality, now president of a certain large country in the Americas, rode down a golden escalator and announced their candidate to be president all those years ago. It feels like a long time ago, 11 years ago. All right, we'll have, do we have time? Let's have a time for some public discussion. What have we got here? Well, this sounds like something good to talk about. Find excitement in nature at the bush in Maryland. Well, this is a great thing. 10 a.m. to 10:45 a.m. each month through to December. Session dates are now open. Registrations are essential. So learn about changes in seasons, light, weather, wildlife, plants, and trees. Appreciate biodiversity. Insects, plants, and animals help develop physical skills, communication, observation, social skills, creativity, teamwork, emotional well-being, and self-esteem. I don't know what day in the month it would be, hopefully on the weekend, but there's one ticket per family, so you can go as a family. That sounds like a great, interesting idea to try out. Further information, 02-8757-9000 or email council@cumberland.newsouthwales.gov.au. 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I have a little piece later on, maybe in the second hour, where, or maybe it's even earlier, but anyway, it's a one about learning to appreciate nature. Perhaps it is the second hour. So if you are staying on to that, have a listen to that as well. So this is, I think, tying in well. Okay, enough from me, now from our sponsors, and then we'll get into a few more tracks of the year 2001.
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1: How about that? Alicia Keys falling, and now we're moving to some traffic. Unfortunately, we've had an incident in addition to the one in the Central Coast. That's a Denham Court Hume motorway just past Campbelltown. The road overpass, there's a double bus or double breakdown there, which is causing moderate traffic conditions. One out of four northbound lanes are closed, so that's heading in up towards the metropolitan Sydney. And of course, the pre-existing one, Kincumber Avoca Drive near Island View Drive, crash involving a car, moderate traffic conditions, road closed in both directions. While I'm here, how about I tell you about something that's very important and happening very soon? So this is the Hills Community Disability Expo. And if you're looking, if you're someone that has to look after someone with a disability, which my family is all too aware of, unfortunately, why not go to this expo and learn a little bit more about things that can help support you? Allied help, therapy, housing, community participation, support services, get trusted advice as well. Well, in a welcoming community environment, and the first 200 attendees will also receive a free coffee. This is the Hills Community Disability Expo on this Thursday, the 18th of June, from 10 a.m. to 1 p.m. at Castle Hill RSL Club. I'll repeat that. Thursday, the 18th of June, from 10 a.m. to 1 p.m. at Castle Hill RSL Club. Register online for free today through the Disability Events Community website. Disability Events Community website. We look forward to seeing you there. Our next song continues this lovey theme. I hope you don't get too bored of it. This is Jagged Edge's Let's Get Married.

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1: I thought I'd try that sweeper. That seems okay, doesn't it? So that was Gabrielle's Out of Reach, as said earlier. And I wanted to talk about EVs. Because it's something while I was in semi-rural Victoria that I was noticing the rise in electric vehicle consumption and usage, which was a bit of a surprise to me because it was in the country. And I thought, you know, in my typical urban bluster thinking, you know, people in the country, they love their pickup trucks. They love their engines, their, you know, they love that the feel of driving those vehicles. And my experience with EVs is that you sort of lose a little bit of control with most modern cars, especially, but even more so with EVs. But anyway, I guess driving long distances and the things that go on geopolitically around fossil fuels has led to a lot of people moving away from electric vehicles. So cost and convenience sort of are the main reasons, and the cost keeps getting lower, I suppose. And that's why, and I even got a chance to drive a Tesla, semi-autonomous Tesla, I should say. It really does make driving long distances much easier when the car is doing half the work for you at times. But anyway, our story is not really about Oz, but China, and a different perspective of electric vehicles and why people may choose them. So over the last year, 50% of new cars sold were hybrids, and EVs, so EVs or hydrogen-powered vehicles, so hybrids, EVs, or hydrogen-powered cars, and based on data collected over 150 Chinese cities over the last 15 years, there's been a 30% reduction in carbon monoxide. Now, I haven't been to China, and I know I've seen some footage of how difficult it can be with air pollution in some places for a variety of reasons. But it shows that perhaps even up to 4 million people die each year in China due to air pollution in car exhaust fume issues. And that can mean, you know, premature deaths from lung cancer, stroke, and other respiratory illnesses. So this rise in purchases, though, of cars not being powered by fossil fuels has suggested that it's reduced the death of people significantly. And no matter, someone put a figure on it, 262,000 people avoiding premature death over the last, over the last 15 years or so, as hybrid and EV and hydrogen power cars grow in importance. So I thought that was really interesting. You never sort of think about the effects of the car on pollution other than, you know, the climate change and things like that, but you never really think about it in Australia because we're blessed with a lot of good reasonable level of air pollution in our air and quite clear a lot of times, but I'm sure we are breathing some of it as well, so perhaps that's something to think about as well. Maybe that's what people were thinking about even in the wonderful country air. Anyways, that's just me. I thought it was an interesting thing to have discussed and another interesting thought. Let's go into a few words from our sponsors and then a song by Eve and Gwen Stefani before I do our last traffic update.
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1: Right. Sadly, just before we end this hour, sadly, we've had quite a few incidents come up. So let's go through them all. Wattle Grove M5 motorway just past Heathcote Road, a crash involving two cars, moderate traffic conditions, 1 out of 4 westbound lanes are closed. St. Peter's Princess Highway approaching May Street, crash involving a car and a bicycle, 1 out of 3 northbound lanes are closed. Denham Court, Hume Highway just past Campbelltown Road overpass, breakdown there, heavy traffic conditions. Hammondville M5 motorway approaching Heathcote Road, crash involving 3 vehicles. Looks pretty bad there. Heavy traffic conditions, 1 out of 3 westbound lanes closed. Closer to the city, Darlinghurst, William Street approaching Darlinghurst Road. Truck is broken down. 1 out of 3 eastbound lanes are closed. And the original incident, Kincumber Avoca Drive near Island View Drive, crash involving a car, moderate traffic conditions. Look, thank you all for being with me so far this first hour. I'll see me around after the news for the second hour. More tracks, a few rock and a little bit more different genres to explore there.
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2: Good morning, I'm Lee Harrison. The Reserve Bank is widely expected to keep interest rates on hold today following 3 consecutive rises. Experts say the June meeting will focus more on what comes next and not this month's figures. Domain Chief Economist Nicola Powell says the most important information will come after the official announcement.
3: Really what the Governor actually signals in that media release afterwards, because that will give us a real good insight into where they think the next move is going to go.
2: Australian Federal Police have launched an investigation into allegations by pro-Palestinian activists surrounding their treatment at the hands of Israeli forces. Australian participants say they were sexually abused and brutalised after being detained while trying to deliver aid to Gaza. The activists met with the foreign ministers, senior AFP officers and other officials in Canberra. The Israeli embassy is rejecting the allegations. Donald Trump is unsure if he'll attend the signing of the agreement to end the war in Iran. G7 leaders are meeting in France after the US president met with French President Emmanuel Macron. Mr. Trump expects Vice President J.D. Vance to attend the signing.
4: The strait is already partially opened. As you know, they're doing a little hunting for a couple of mines that they've already found. But it's essentially ships are starting to go out now. On Friday, it'll be completely opened.
2: The International Maritime Organization says removing any sea mines will be the essential first step to returning the Strait of Hormuz to pre-war traffic levels. About 130 vessels pass through the key shipping lane every day before the conflict broke out. Confusion still remains about whether Lebanon is part of the new peace deal to be formally signed on Friday. The Prime Minister has congratulated Britain for introducing a social media ban for under-16s. Gabrielle Hodson reports.
5: UK Prime Minister Keir Starmer has singled out Australia for leading the way when it comes to a ban on children on social media. Britain will follow Australia in early 2027 with plans to pass the legislation to make it happen by the end of this year. Now, our national leader has congratulated his British counterpart, posting on X that social media giants operate across borders. By standing together, we can do more to hold them accountable and keep children safe online. Indonesia, Malaysia and Portugal have gone ahead with similar bans, while legislation is being actively pushed in nations including Spain, Greece, France, Denmark, Norway and Austria. Gabriel Hodson reporting.
2: And reports of an engine fire have caused a Perth-bound Virgin Australia flight to return to Melbourne. Engineers will inspect the Boeing 737 before it returns to service. This is Air News. Australia's turning its attention to its next fixture at the FIFA World Cup after a perfect start against IKEA. The Socceroos won their opening match 2-0 and will next face the US on Saturday morning. Former midfielder Craig Foster says the US have a more skillful squad than Takia.
6: So we're going to be able to use Erin Kunda. We're going to be able to use Toure in a way because when USA come forward, they take a lot more risk than what Turkey did. So it's going to be a different game.
2: Queensland won't buy into any hoodoo chat ahead of tomorrow's must-win State of Origin. The Maroons haven't tasted victory at the MCG since 1995. Hooker Harry Grant says they're only concerned with squaring the series.
7: You can give it attention if you want, but at the end of the day, it doesn't mean anything. The game doesn't know. The conditions, they don't change. It's always the same 80 minutes, you know, same size field every week.
2: And in the AFL, Fremantle is set to welcome back captain Caleb Sarong ahead of Thursday night's clash with Geelong. Sarong has missed their last three games with a calf injury, but recovered well during last week's bye. Australian Independent Radio News.
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1: Good morning, Sydney. It is Tuesday, the 16th of June. Whether you're starting the commute, barely able to compute, commencing caffeination, or suffering World Cup sleep deprivation, this is AVX on Alive 90.5. Great to have you with me. If you were here for the first hour of the show, welcome back. What to say? Well, I thought we'd open this up. Well, we'll talk about the World Cup because we were talking about it earlier. Some interesting results overnight. Spain held to a 0-0 draw with, of all places, Cabo Verde. So how about that? So that's one of the great things about the World Cup. Obviously, Australia defeating Turkey, a result that not many people predicted. But frankly, looking at Australia's performances over the last few World Cups, we are have a bit of a reputation for punching above our weight and sometimes being giant killers. I mean, the last World Cup, we won two matches. So I think we are noted for performing well and playing like a team. But anyway, that's what's so enjoyable about the world. Bit of geography, World Cup geography, and different countries getting together and just sharing a time to watch the shows and so on. And speaking of that, I thought, well, it's good to just repeat what I said earlier. If you are in the Parramatta area, there you can watch the Socceroos live on the big screen in Parramatta Square. That is Darcy Street and Macquarie Street. And it's easily accessible with via public transport. So why not go there, make it a day? There's food and a time to watch the shows and so on. And speaking of that, I thought, well, it's good to just repeat what I said earlier. If you are in the Parramatta area, there you can watch the Socceroos live on the big screen in Parramatta Square. That is Darcy Street and Macquarie Street.

Day. And then Friday, the 26th of June, 12 p.m. to 2 p.m., the Socceroos versus Paraguay. And a much nicer time. We can have lunch and watch that. Fantastic. So just something to bear in mind. We are a community radio station. Parramatta is one of our community areas. So why not go there, associate with your fellow World Cup and football tragics. I'll probably try and turn up to one of those events. Maybe not the 5 a.m. one, but I'm getting used to these early mornings. Anyway, that's enough of me. Why don't we continue on this odyssey of childhood music of my life, 2001 we're up to, and this is a remake of a Michael Jackson classic, Smooth Criminal, Alien Ant Farm.

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1: 2001 was the year that Coldplay made its appearance, and that was the first single from their debut album, Parachutes, entitled Yellow. And now to weather and traffic, because I did forget to do that a little bit earlier. But let's get to the traffic first. A lot of activity in Sydney. I'm just restricting myself to Sydney at the moment because there's quite a lot here, let alone in the Blue Mountains and the Central Coast. Hammondville M5 motorway approaching Heathcote Road. Crash involving three vehicles. Heavy traffic conditions there with one out of three westbound lanes closed. Denham Court. Hume motorway approaching Brooks Road overpass. There's heavy traffic conditions with a breakdown and it's northbound traffic affected. Darlinghurst, William Street approaching Darlinghurst Road. Truck has broken down there. One out of three eastbound lanes are closed. And Ingleburn, Hume motorway off ramp to Brooks Road. Breakdown involving a car. Southbound traffic is affected. How about the Blue Mountains? Nothing there. And in the Central Coast, just Kincumber, Avoca Drive near Island View Drive, crash involving a car. So a bit going on there, unfortunately. We had a nice early start with nothing too much going on. But anyway, it is what it is. Temperature today, about 12 degrees at the moment, feels like 10 degrees. This is measured at Observatory Hill in Sydney. And we're reaching a high of 22, very little chance of rain occurring. And the good news is for the rest of the week, Wednesday, Thursday, Friday, Saturday, not really too much of a hint of rain, maybe on Friday a little bit, but we're reaching highs of 22, 23 degrees, dropping to 20 degrees on a Saturday.
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1: And just continuing that, on Sunday, unfortunately, a bit of rain, but hopefully, it says late shower, so I'm hoping that we have most of the day to do the wonderful things that we do. It's only late in the afternoon and early evening that our weekend is blighted by a little bit of rain. And then Monday, definitely storm conditions, late thunder. And we're 80% chance of rain there next Monday. But that's a long way away. How about we get into some music and enough of hearing my voice? This is Hanging by a Moment by Lifehouse.

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1: How about that? Breakfast sweeper been introduced. That was a female version, not the male version earlier. So that sounds good. That's nice to have. And what's nice to have and hear is Alex Lloyd's Amazing. It's been a while since I heard that song, and it's too short. That's what I think. 3 minutes and 16. Not long enough for that song to really carry us in to this morning. And this song was quite interesting. It was involved in the subject of a lawsuit where a truck driver who was a musician back in the day with Alex Lloyd claimed that he wrote the lyrics on the back of a coaster in a Sydney pub in 1991, where they both had a gig. The lawsuit was dismissed by the federal court in 2009. I think there was an Australian story on ABC about Alex Lloyd's career and the impact of that lawsuit had on his career and mental health. Probably something to go check out. So what else did I want to talk about? Well, how about this question that I wanted to ask you was, how long do you think it takes to cross Australia? Cross the world as a bike rider. Was it 3 years, 2 years? How long would it take to cycle around the world? Or would it be 400 days? How about that? Well, that's how long 57-year-old George Kohler and his 23-year-old son Josh took to ride the 18,000 miles around the world from their home in Norwich, England. From there, they went across Australia, Oz, South America, and America. And they'd apparently prepared for this by having crossed both England and the UK over the years prior. Their highlights: meeting random people on the way who kindly offered food, drink, and companionship, even if they did not speak the same languages. So they ran into monks and shepherds and all sorts of people. So maybe they'll do a podcast on it and we can hear a little bit more. It would be quite fascinating. Or a documentary. Why not that? I suppose there's been a few of those going around with motorcycles and whatnots. Why not a cyclist? Anyway, that was what I wanted to raise to you, and there'll be something further, but let's get into words from our sponsors, and then we'll get into some J-Lo and Train.
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1: All right, let's look at some traffic. Not much at the moment. A lot of it has been cleared, thank goodness. Denham Court, Hume Motorway approaching Brooks Road. A breakdown there. Moderate traffic conditions. Northbound traffic affected. Kincumber, Avoca Drive near Island View Drive. A crash involving a car. Moderate traffic conditions. That's been going on since 5:17 a.m. Road closed in both directions. So take care if you're in the Central Coast and come across that area. Yeah. All right. So this is the time where I get to plug a couple of shows that are normally on tonight at 9 p.m. That is right. The one and only Mark Holden will be a featured artist on Ross M. Fear's Australian Spectrum show. Let me repeat that. 9 p.m. Tuesday, 16th of June. So that's today. He's going to showcase his album live at the George Ballroom. So he's obviously a well-known Australian singer, songwriter. I remember him from hosting Australia's, Australian Idol and so forth. So he's a big TV personality as well. And he's just a great personality overall to hear about his life, which has come across artists. He's written songs for people like Fleetwood Mac, Vanessa Amorosi, Belinda Carlisle, one of my favorites. Tune in 9 p.m. tonight and listen to Mark Holden on Ross M. Fear's Australian Spectrum show, only on Alive 90.5. All right, let's continue the songs. This is Train, Drops of Jupiter.

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0: Came in there a bit prematurely on that track. That was Destiny's Child, Survivor. That's our last song before I leave you with a couple more. Thank you so much for tuning in this week. I did want to do a Happy Joy Joy segment, but, you know, time has elapsed too far for me to do that. But it's a good one, so I want to do that next week. And here I'll leave you with a quote: neither a lofty degree of intelligence nor imagination nor both together make genius. Love, love, love. That is the soul of genius. And that was Amadeus Mozart. And that is a man who probably has the right to talk about genius. Anyway, there you go. Instead of hate, dwell on love and focus on how it can take you someplace you've wanted to go. See you next week. In the interim, if you want to hear more from me, you can tune in on my show Thursday, 9 a.m. Your Attention Please, where we continue to tell stories and how stories affect society. Anyway, up next, K-Pop Takeover with Kirsten, where you get your fix of everything K-pop. This is AVX signing off from the Tuesday Brekkie Show. Hope to have you listening again next week. Sorry, I should say, let's do just one traffic update. Mascot Southern Cross Drive approaching Botany Bay Road. There's been a breakdown of a car. One out of two southbound lanes are closed. Denham Court, Hume Highway approaching Brooks Road overpass. A double breakdown there. Northbound traffic is affected. In Kincumber, Avoca Drive, if you are in the Central Coast, near Island View Drive, crash involving a car. And today looks like a lovely day. It's reaching about 11 degrees, feeling like 11 degrees at the moment, reaching highs of 22. Okay, and K-pop Takeover will be coming over, coming up next. This is Uncle Crackers, Follow Me, to play you out till next week.

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1: Good morning, I'm Lee Harrison. Donald Trump claims ships are moving again through the Strait of Hormuz as he and other world leaders attend the G7 summit in France. Hannah Sinclair reports.
2: The G7 leaders are right now at a working dinner. The war in Iran and the war in Ukraine both high on the agenda. The US president and other leaders arriving at the summit in Evian a few hours ago. Donald Trump immediately meeting with French President Emmanuel Macron. President Trump says the details of the memorandum of understanding signed by the US and Iran will be released publicly soon. He's confirmed J.D. Vance will be attending the official signing ceremony of the peace deal in Switzerland, but he is a maybe at this point.
1: Meanwhile, motorists will need to be patient for petrol prices to come down despite the US-Iran peace deal. The federal government says it'll decide in coming days whether to maintain the reduction to the fuel excise. Labor halved the excise in March after the Middle East conflict sent petrol and diesel prices soaring. Australian super funds are being called out for not investing enough in green energy. Analysis by Market Forces reveals the nation's top 40 funds have invested just 0.3% in renewables. Spokesperson Brett Morgan says it's not enough.
3: Super funds are missing out on the critical opportunity to own the clean energy infrastructure that will power Australia's economy for generations.
1: Figures show more Australians are staying in their jobs for longer due to cost of living pressures. Australian HR Institute research shows employee turnover has fallen by about 11% in the last 6 months. Spokesperson Sarah McCann-Bartlett says redundancy levels are also down.
4: Employers don't want to make big decisions about making people redundant. They've gotten used to a really tight labour market that is easing, but it has been difficult to get the right people with the right skills.
1: Australia's Prime Minister is congratulating his British counterpart for pushing ahead with a ban on social media for under-16s. Anthony Albanese has noted that social media giants operate across borders and that nations can hold them accountable by standing together. The new restrictions, which also include restrictions on gaming and live streaming platforms, are due to take effect next year. UK Technology Secretary Liz Kendall telling British Parliament it's a defining moment for children.
5: Many children love connecting and interacting on social media, but others struggle with their mental health, concentration and self-esteem.
1: And Australia Post customers are being reminded to keep their dogs safely secured before expecting a delivery. Fresh data shows there's been a 5% increase in dog-related attacks on posties in the past 6 months. This is Air News. The Socceroos World Cup showdown against the USA on Saturday morning is promising to be one of the matches of the tournament. The Aussies are out to prove themselves, with numerous American commentators labelling the side as a walkover. Former Socceroo Andrew Redmayne says the noise won't be getting to the players.
6: Especially with a coach like Tony Popovich, he'll be keeping everyone in check, and I know they've got enough senior players in there, Matty and Jackson, and there's a lot more kind of experience in that team that'll just keep everyone pretty level-headed, I think.
1: Essendon great Matthew Lloyd wants anyone who doesn't want to be at the Bombers to be shown the door. Zach Merritt still reportedly wants to leave, while Jordan Ridley could also walk at the end of the season. Lloyd says if a player doesn't want to be there, they should go.
7: Yes, the club's got to fix themselves and get themselves right, and these players are probably entitled to be disgruntled with what's going on at the football club. But once the new coach comes in, there's going to be a lot of change of staff. Anybody who doesn't want to be there, move them on, get them out of there.
1: And both New South Wales and Queensland will hold their final captains' runs in Melbourne this morning, ahead of Rugby League State of Origin at the MCG tomorrow night. Australian Independent Radio News.
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0: 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And now on Alive 90.5, here's the latest traffic information.
10: Good morning, all. We will head into some weather and traffic updates for this morning. The current temperature is at 11 degrees this morning, and today we will have some partly cloudy conditions around 4 p.m. with the highest temperature reaching 21 degrees. Looking ahead to the week, Wednesday will continue with the cloudy conditions of a high of 20 degrees. Thursday, 21 degrees. Friday, we will see some rain with a high of 20 degrees. And Saturday, we will see the sun again with a high of 20 degrees. But unfortunately, on Sunday, we will have some rain once again with a high of 18 degrees. For our traffic incidents this morning, Avoca Drive near Island View Drive, we have a crash of a car. The road has closed in both directions. This incident is causing some moderate traffic conditions. And Denham Court Hume Roadway approaching Brooks Road overpass, there is a breakdown that has affected the northbound traffic. And just now, Granville Woodville Road approaching the M4 motorway is a crash with a car and a motorcycle that has affected the northbound traffic, the left turn lane. And that incident is causing very heavy traffic conditions. So if you are heading in any of these directions this morning, do expect some delays and, of course, exercise lots of cautions while on the roads this morning. It is now 6 minutes past eight and you are tuning in to the K-pop Takeover here on Alive 90.5. I am your host, Kirsten Farrell, and like every Tuesday morning, I will be updating you on the latest K-pop news and gossip, as well as starting your morning off with some upbeat and fun K-pop tunes. To start off our morning, we've got a track from NewJeans. This is Super Shy.

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1: Denham Court, Hume Roadway approaching Brooks Road overpass, a break it down B double affecting the northbound traffic. Avoca Drive near Island View Drive, we have a crash that is causing very moderate traffic conditions. The road has been closed in both directions. And Milperra, the M5 Roadway below Henry Lawson Drive, we have a crash with multiple vehicles that has affected two of three westbound lanes, closing lane 2 and 3. This incident has caused very heavy traffic conditions, so if you are heading in this general direction, be prepared to merge and expect some major delays. That was your quarter past traffic update for this morning. We're going to jump back into some more K-pop tracks with some K-pop news coming up soon. Coming up next, we have Rosé and Bruno Mars's Avatar.
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0: That was Rise with Impossible. We are 22 minutes in the K-pop takeover, so it's time for some K-pop news. And speaking of Rise, they have smashed their own first day sales record with their new mini album titled 2. So according to the data released by the Hanteo chart, the group's mini album 2 has had 916,000 units sold on the first day of its release. With this, the group's recent project has become their best-selling album in first day sales, breaking the record previously set by their first full-length album, Odyssey, which was released in May 2025. 2 marks Rise's second mini album and their first official comeback this year following the release of their Japanese single All of You in February of this year. The mini album consists of 6 songs titled Soar, Do Your Dance, DD Done, Overdrive, Like a Bomb, and In a Loop. Their title track, Do Your Dance, is a very high energy dance track that celebrates the freedom of moving with confidence and being yourself without overthinking. The members themselves have also described Do Your Dance as a track filled with memorable moments, from its addictive head, hips, shoulders, toes hook to its standout choreography and high energy performance. They also added, the message behind Like a Pro is that you don't need to be perfect to enjoy something. We hope everyone can let go of overthinking and have fun with the choreography and dance with us. Earlier this year, Rise further expanded their global presence as the first K-pop boy group to appear at Lollapalooza festivals across Latin America. Very big happening for Rise. Honestly, I hadn't heard too much about them. I wasn't too involved with Rise, but of course I do listen to them here and there. And they're always a group that has very high energy when they're dancing and their music. So I do think they are a very good boy group to listen to. If you want some more boy groups to listen to and new music as well, so definitely check out Rise. We have a small sponsored ad break coming up next, but we will jump back into some more K-pop tunes, so stay tuned.
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1: Milpera, the M5 motorway approaching Henry Lawson Drive is a crash with multiple vehicles. This site has now been cleared, but it is still affecting the westbound traffic and still causing some very heavy traffic conditions. North Sydney, Warringah Freeway below Mount Street overpass, we have a broken down truck that has affected one of two northbound lanes, closing lane two. That has caused moderate traffic conditions. And in Denham Court, Hume motorway approaching Brooks Road overpass is still a broken down B double that is affected the northbound traffic. Some delays this morning, so if you are heading in any of those directions, be prepared to merge and or reduce your speed. It is now 30 minutes past 8 and we still have some more K-pop news and K-pop tracks to start your morning off. This next track is EXO's Coco Bop.

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1: We're now going to progress to some steps which are a bit more difficult. Ready, set, and begin.

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1: We are almost towards the end of this week's K-pop Takeover, but of course we still have some more K-pop news to talk about for this morning. Just at midnight, TXT's Yeonjun is back with another solo project and returns with his second installment of No Labels. So like I said, at midnight today, the singer dropped a teaser clip showing his candid facade with a very bare face. It was a 30-second clip where Yeonjun silently shows a variety of emotions through his facial expressions during his mundane day. The singer also updated his social media profiles, announcing the release of No Labels Part 2. Meanwhile, this marks Yeonjun's return as a soloist in 7 months following the release of his first solo debut titled No Labels Part 1 back in November 2025. Yeonjun is expected to release Part 2 in July, so there is not too much information just yet. The teasers and the concept photos are just rolling out to, you know, excite the fans like me. I am one of definitely a TXT fan, and I will support any solo endeavors that the members do want to do. It seems like Yeonjun at the moment is the only member that is doing their own solo music projects. His first No Labels Part 1 was a success. It was very good. Had some collaborations with Daniela from Cat's Eye. But I'm very excited to see what Yeonjun has in store for this next installment. So that one comes out in July. Not too much information yet on the vibe or the tracks of the album, but I'm guessing we will get that within the next couple weeks. And speaking of Yeonjun and TXT, it's only right to play a TXT track. This next one is Deja Vu.

0: The Alive 90.5 Australian Spectrum Show with Ross Fear at 9 p.m. every Tuesday night has a featured studio guest who is currently performing on the Sydney music scene. Tune in to hear some wonderful new music, new album launches, news on up-and-coming festivals, and news of when some of our studio guests are performing around town. That's every Tuesday night at 9 p.m. on Alive 90.5.
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1: Two new incidents this morning. Reevesby M5 motorway approaching the River Road is a broken down truck that has affected the eastbound traffic. And Wyong, the Pacific Highway at Allison Road, there is a crash with two cars that has also affected the traffic in both directions. Very moderate traffic conditions out this morning, so do reduce your speed and prepare to merge and expect some delays that might get worse throughout the next couple minutes. We have just 15 minutes left of the K-pop takeover, so we do have some more tracks to line up before we close the show. Coming up next is Yes or Yes from Twice.
2: Hey boy, look, I'm gonna make this simple for you.

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4: With just 5 minutes to nine, we have reached the end of this week's K-pop Takeover. I hope you have enjoyed this week's news and tunes, and I hope you'll join me for next week. If you want to stick around and continue listening to Alive 90.5, the next show coming up is Satoshi Arora, so stick around for that one. But to close off, this is your host, Kirsten Ferrell, signing off with this last track. 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

0: Selamat pagi dan salam sejahtera. 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